0: in the series as the last remaining traitor, winning over £87,000 for his chosen charity, Neuroblastoma UK. Bad Bunny has made history by winning 7 Emmy Awards for his Super Bowl halftime show. The Puerto Rican singer performed at this year's Super Bowl, which took home every award it was nominated for at the Emmys this weekend. It won the award for Outstanding Variety Special Live, which is only the second time the show has won it, and the first time for a Spanish language performance to win. The historic night tops off a huge year for the artist after his album De Mi Tirar Mas Fotos became the first Spanish language album to win a Grammy for Album of the Year. He wasn't the only person to take home their first Emmy Award. Sabrina Carpenter was honoured for her work as executive producer and performer in The Muppet Show, winning the Best Variety Special Pre-Recorded Award. Shailene Woodley also became an Emmy winner. The actress took home the award for Outstanding Guest Actress in a Drama Series for her appearance in Paradise. The Inbetweeners are back. Netflix has announced production has begun on a third movie. Actors Simon Bird, James Buckley, Blake Harrison and Joe Thomas will reprise their roles, as will Jay, Neil and Simon. A trailer has been released featuring the four men struggling to start Simon's yellow Fiat. Singer Ciara has announced she's pregnant with her fifth child. The American, who's 40, posted a video on social media showing herself hanging t-shirts on a washing line bearing the names of her four kids. A fifth is blank and the video is captioned, "One more person to love." She married her husband, Russell Wilson, in 2016. Katie Taylor says she'd like to see Saoirse Ronan play her in a movie. She retired from her boxing career on Saturday night in a farewell fight against Flora Pilley in Croke Park. Speaking after the game, Katie said the Carlo actress would be a great fit.
1: No, Saoirse Ronan, maybe? I said she has to start working on her neck, though. She has a bit of a skinny neck, but and I have a big fat neck.
0: Meanwhile, 1.6 million people tuned into the national broadcaster in the final round of Katie Taylor's retirement fight. The historic night at Croke Park was broadcast free to air on RTE as the Brae boxer called time on her career in the ring by becoming an undisputed world champion for the third time. At its peak, 1.6 million watched during the 10th round, with another 550,000 witnessing the action unfold online. ITV has announced a spin-off, I'm a Celebrity, Get Me Out of Here, is coming next year. The new show is based in Canada and called The Wild Frontier. Another installment of the Australian version is coming first. That is later this year. Ant and Dec have appeared in a promotional video for the new show, due out in 2027.
2: It's a brand new show, an exciting new format, loads of new trials and challenges, and we cannot wait to bring it to you.
3: And the big twist is...
4: There's a twist?
3: There is a twist. To take part, you have to enter as a pair, compete as a pair, and then leave as a pair.
4: Good, eh?
0: And you too will be commemorated with a new €2 coin. It marks the 50th anniversary of the band's formation and will be launched on the 25th of September. Bono, The Edge, Adam Clayton and Larry Mullen first rehearsed in 1976 in the kitchen of Larry's family home. The Central Bank of Ireland says the commemorative coin honours the legendary rock band who have inspired generations around the world for decades.
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0: Scattered showers mainly across the west and northwest, staying a little drier further east with the best of the clear spells here too. Lowest temperatures of 9 to 12 degrees. 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

0: 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Casey Musgraves there on Malik, agus Kiel Nuo, Kira Lawless, Fonlin. I will follow you.
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2: Hey, I'm Anna Lee. Here's what's happening. Terry Hatcher has landed a role in a major West End musical. The Desperate Housewives star will relocate to London from LA to replace Vanessa Williams as Miranda Priestly in The Devil Wears Prada. In an interview with Hello Magazine, Terry called the opportunity a gift. Maya Jama has reportedly signed up for Series 3 of The Gentlemen. The Love Island presenter made her acting debut in the second series of the hit show and is expected to return to her role of Aisha. It comes after cast members ruled out Meghan Markle joining the show as Britain's Duchess of Sussex returns to live in the UK with Prince Harry and their two children. Meanwhile, Love Island could be getting an LGBTQ plus version. Speaking to Radio Times, Lifted Entertainment's CEO Richard Cowles said never say never to the reality series spin-off. He also confirmed the All-Stars version of the show will return to screens early next year. The new Oasis film has premiered after the brothers brought some Manchester swagger to Venice this weekend. Asked how it felt to be in Italy, Liam Gallagher called it biblical, while Noel went for a bellissimo. The documentary follows how the pair finally made up after years of feuding. Peaky Blinders creator Stephen Knight wrote and produced Don't Look Back in Anger.
3: Who wouldn't? It's a dream to do this. And I was a big fan of the band, and speaking first of all to Noel and Noel saying that they were astonished at the response to the announcement of the tour.
2: The Inbetweeners are back with a new movie. The trailer has dropped for The Inbetweeners 3, which will be available on Netflix. You'll see the return of Will, Jay, Neil and Simon, along with their yellow Fiat. Rob Reiner has won a posthumous Emmy Award for his guest appearance in the series The Bear. The actor and his wife were found dead in their home last December. He was awarded an Emmy for Outstanding Guest Actor in a Comedy Series for his role as Albert Schnurr in an episode of The Bear. It comes 48 years after he won an Emmy for his role on All in the Family in 1978, breaking the record for the longest gap between acting wins in Emmy history. The Cronas have announced two special Christmas shows. The band will play Dublin's 3 Olympia Theatre on the 11th and 12th of December. Tickets for the gigs go on sale this Thursday at 9 a.m. Meanwhile, the two Johnnies have also announced a Christmas party show. They had been teasing a special announcement to mark their 10-year anniversary. The podcast hosts will play Dublin's 3 Arena on the 19th of December. Tickets go on sale this Friday, September 11th at 9 a.m. Fontaines DC are donating €1 per ticket sold for their Slane gigs to Focus Ireland. The band plays the iconic venue on the 26th and 27th of June next year, which has a capacity of 80,000 each night. The Saturday is sold out, but there are still tickets available for the Sunday night show. There are calls for Macklemore to be removed from Ed Sheeran's tour after he made a Free Palestine speech on stage. The rapper is supporting Ed on his current Loop tour. When taking to the stage, he said he wanted those in Gaza and the West Bank to know they've not been forgotten, before he played a pro-Palestine track, Heinz Hall, with footage of Gaza on screen. The Israeli-American Council have since launched a petition to remove Macklemore from the remainder of the tour, saying he used a global concert platform to advance a one-sided political agenda. Northwest has performed her first solo gig. Kim Kardashian and Kanye West were spotted at opposite sides of the venue to support their daughter. Kim shared videos from the sold-out show on her Instagram. The pair's eldest daughter performed songs from her debut EP as well as unreleased tracks. And people who ask someone a question just so they can talk about themselves have been given the label of a boomer asker. A conversational expert says only posing questions so you can boomerang the focus back to yourself is viewed as sneaky and insincere by others. Dr. Michael Yeomans from Imperial College London told the Irish Daily Mail that ask braggers can break this unlikable habit by practicing asking questions they can't answer themselves to avoid the impulse of turning the conversation back to themselves.
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2: Scattered showers mainly across the west and northwest, staying a little drier further east with the best of clear spells here too. Lowest temperatures of 9 to 12 degrees. 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

Another one. 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
2: Hi, gang. I need to get this off my chest. Started a new job a few weeks ago. The thing is, the boss has a weird nickname for me. She calls me Sausage. It really annoys me. What do? I hate pet names.
3: I call her a rat or an egg. And if she questions, I say, oh, I thought it was a game we were playing.
2: Or you could sing this song. Once I was an egg, I was cracked and fried.

The script agus Will I Am Lakeila Air I Radio Erna Hiha Anish Single Nua Gahianta Jimmy McIntyre Isbralum Shall Reason I Try.

0: Falters only. Agus Hayley May, Lekeila, Be All Right, Sir I Radio, Farlin, Mar Ariana Grande, Chocked Suez, a couple seconds. Ready?
1: In the studio every day, Cooper keeps cranking up the aircon. So when Cooper tells me to just put on a jacket, he's basically benefiting from decades of institutionalized thermostat sexism.
2: This is really awkward. Wow. Have you just made that up, the phrase?
1: No, I didn't. Well, maybe I did. I made up the phrase, but I didn't make up the science behind it. The standard model used to set office temperatures was based on the metabolism of a 40-year-old, 70-kilogram weight man.
2: I'm sorry, I asked. Sorry, just asking, does he not learn down the bed asking? Can you question me? Yeah. Should explain it.
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0: Matthews, Nismo Kills, Raisha Nofogri, Oh Shakira, Shakira, August Throwback, Oh Flo Rida, Aaron Malik.
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3: Hey, I'm Annalie. Here's what's happening. First, Vogue Williams has revealed the name of her fourth child with husband Spencer Matthews. Their baby boy is being called Remy Valentine Matthews. The podcaster shared a picture of him in a blue knitted jumper and a white hat on Instagram. She previously said she was going to call him Elvis, but they changed their mind. The couple already share children Theodore, Gigi and Otto. The second season of UK Celebrity Traitors kicks off on the 23rd of September. The launch date was let slip by last year's finalist Joe Marler during a live recording of the Rest is Entertainment podcast in London at the weekend. Joanne McNally, Maya Jama, Ross Kemp and James Blunt are just some of the celebrities who will appear in the upcoming series. Last year saw comedian Alan Carr win the series as the last remaining traitor, winning over £87,000 for his chosen charity Neuroblastoma UK. Bad Bunny has made history by winning 7 Emmy Awards for his Super Bowl halftime show. The Puerto Rican singer performed at this year's Super Bowl, which took home every award it was nominated for at the Emmys this weekend. It won the award for Outstanding Variety Special Live, which is only the second time the show has won it, and the first time for a Spanish language performance to win. The historic night tops off a huge year for the artist after his album De Mi Tirar Mas Fotos became the first Spanish language album to win a Grammy for Album of the Year. He wasn't the only person to take home their first Emmy Award. Sabrina Carpenter was honoured for her work as executive producer and performer in The Muppet Show, winning the Best Variety Special Pre-Recorded Award. Shailene Woodley also became an Emmy winner. The actress took home the award for Outstanding Guest Actress in a Drama Series for her appearance in Paradise. The Inbetweeners are back. Netflix has announced production has begun on a third movie. Actors Simon Bird, James Buckley, Blake Harrison and Joe Thomas will reprise their roles, as will Jay, Neil and Simon. A trailer has been released featuring the four men struggling to start Simon's yellow Fiat. Singer Ciara has announced she's pregnant with her fifth child. The American, who's 40, posted a video on social media showing herself hanging t-shirts on a washing line bearing the names of her four kids. A fifth is blank and the video is captioned, "One more person to love." She married her husband Russell Wilson in 2016. Katie Taylor says she'd like to see Saoirse Ronan play her in a movie. She retired from her boxing career on Saturday night in a farewell fight against Flora Pilly in Croke Park. Speaking after the game, Katie said the Carlo actress would be a great fit.
4: No, Saoirse Ronan, maybe? I said she has to start working on her neck, though. She has a bit of a skinny neck, but and I have a big fat neck.
3: Meanwhile, 1.6 million people tuned into the national broadcaster in the final round of Katie Taylor's retirement fight. The historic night at Croke Park was broadcast free to air on RTE as the Bray boxer called time on her career in the ring by becoming an undisputed world champion for the third time. At its peak, 1.6 million watched during the 10th round, with another 550,000 witnessing the action unfold online. ITV has announced a spin-off, I'm a Celebrity, Get Me Out of Here, is coming next year. The new show is based in Canada and called The Wild Frontier. Another installment of the Australian version is coming first. That is later this year. Ant and Dec have appeared in a promotional video for the new show, due out in 2027.
5: It's a brand new show, an exciting new format, loads of new trials and challenges, and we cannot wait to bring it to you.
6: And the big twist is...
7: There's a twist?
6: There is a twist. To take part, you have to enter as a pair, compete as a pair, and then leave as a pair.
7: Good, eh?
3: And you too will be commemorated with a new €2 coin. It marks the 50th anniversary of the band's formation and will be launched on the 25th of September. Bono, The Edge, Adam Clayton and Larry Mullen first rehearsed in 1976 in the kitchen of Larry's family home. The Central Bank of Ireland says the commemorative coin honours the legendary rock band who have inspired generations around the world for decades.
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3: Scattered showers mainly across the west and northwest, staying a little drier further east with the best of the clear spells here too. Lowest temperatures of 9 to 12 degrees. 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

Flo Rida, throwback ye hean talk, low air I radio, air na hiha, ta Alex Godino ag shock suas, the destination Calibria, anish, somber, my body isn't ready. 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It's the

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0: December 10, it's our culture exact suus, August Malcolm Todd, earrings are on Malik on Shorai Radio. 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
1: A raglan la Sean Keola Cooper no maid. Ta cat's eye on Malik. Agus throwback. Ye hien ta go see ya. Agus Sean the Paul la Kayla.
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5: Hey, I'm Anna Lee. Here's what's happening. Terry Hatcher has landed a role in a major West End musical. The Desperate Housewives star will relocate to London from LA to replace Vanessa Williams as Miranda Priestly in The Devil Wears Prada. In an interview with Hello Magazine, Terry called the opportunity a gift. Maya Jama has reportedly signed up for Series 3 of The Gentlemen. The Love Island presenter made her acting debut in the second series of the hit show and is expected to return to her role of Aisha. It comes after cast members ruled out Meghan Markle joining the show as Britain's Duchess of Sussex returns to live in the UK with Prince Harry and their two children. Meanwhile, Love Island could be getting an LGBTQ plus version. Speaking to Radio Times, Lifted Entertainment's CEO Richard Cowles said never say never to the reality series spin-off. He also confirmed the All-Stars version of the show will return to screens early next year. The new Oasis film has premiered after the brothers brought some Manchester swagger to Venice this weekend. Asked how it felt to be in Italy, Liam Gallagher called it biblical, while Noel went for a bellissimo. The documentary follows how the pair finally made up after years of feuding. Peaky Blinders creator Stephen Knight wrote and produced Don't Look Back in Anger.
6: Who wouldn't? It's a dream to do this. And I was a big fan of the band. And speaking, first of all, to Noel and Noel saying that they were astonished at the response to the announcement of the tour.
5: The Inbetweeners are back with a new movie. The trailer has dropped for The Inbetweeners 3, which will be available on Netflix. It'll see the return of Will, Jay, Neil and Simon, along with their yellow Fiat. Rob Reiner has won a posthumous Emmy Award for his guest appearance in the series The Bear. The actor and his wife were found dead in their home last December. He was awarded an Emmy for Outstanding Guest Actor in a Comedy Series for his role as Albert Schnurr in an episode of The Bear. It comes 48 years after he won an Emmy for his role on All in the Family in 1978, breaking the record for the longest gap between acting wins in Emmy history. The Cronas have announced two special Christmas shows. The band will play Dublin's 3 Olympia Theatre on the 11th and 12th of December. Tickets for the gigs go on sale this Thursday at 9 a.m. Meanwhile, the two Johnnies have also announced a Christmas party show. They had been teasing a special announcement to mark their 10-year anniversary. The podcast hosts will play Dublin's 3 Arena on the 19th of December. Tickets go on sale this Friday, September 11th at 9 a.m. Fontaines DC are donating €1 per ticket sold for their Slane gigs to Focus Ireland. The band plays the iconic venue on the 26th and 27th of June next year, which has a capacity of 80,000 each night. The Saturday is sold out, but there are still tickets available for the Sunday night show. There are calls for Macklemore to be removed from Ed Sheeran's tour after he made a Free Palestine speech on stage. The rapper is supporting Ed on his current Loop tour. When taking to the stage, he said he wanted those in Gaza and the West Bank to know they've not been forgotten before he played a pro-Palestine track, Heinz Hall, with footage of Gaza on screen. The Israeli-American Council have since launched a petition to remove Macklemore from the remainder of the tour, saying he used a global concert platform to advance a one-sided political agenda. Northwest has performed her first solo gig. Kim Kardashian and Kanye West were spotted at opposite sides of the venue to support their daughter. Kim shared videos from the sold-out show on her Instagram. The pair's eldest daughter performed songs from her debut EP as well as unreleased tracks. And people who ask someone a question just so they can talk about themselves have been given the label of a boomer asker. A conversational expert says only posing questions so you can boomerang the focus back to yourself is viewed as sneaky and insincere by others. Dr. Michael Yeomans from Imperial College London told the Irish Daily Mail that ask braggers can break this unlikable habit by practicing asking questions they can't answer themselves to avoid the impulse of turning the conversation back to themselves.
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5: Scattered showers mainly across the west and northwest, staying a little drier further east with the best of clear spells here too. Lowest temperatures of 9 to 12 degrees. 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

0: the weekend. Dancing in the Flames are our radio. Matthew Matthews on show. Imagine my ta teddy swims a chalk sewer. Sagas kill newer. Oh, Liliana. Fondlin.
1: Let's go.
2: This is an attack on me because they accused me of making Jostbury jam.
3: Yeah, like, what even is a Jostbury? It's a, like, it's a gooseberry's pot cousin.
2: Yeah.
3: Yeah, and that's just so you. That's Jostbury. You should get a t-shirt saying, I make Jostbury jam.
2: Probably.
3: I heart Jostbury's. Yeah. 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

0: 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Fonlin.
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0: I'm good, you good? Chark Lore, Matthew Matthews on Shaw Éireann Radio, Ariana Grande are on Malik at Cúpla No Mage. Fonlin.
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3: Hey, I'm Annalie. Here's what's happening. First, Vogue Williams has revealed the name of her fourth child with husband Spencer Matthews. Their baby boy is being called Remy Valentine Matthews. The podcaster shared a picture of him in a blue knitted jumper and a white hat on Instagram. She previously said she was going to call him Elvis, but they changed their mind. The couple already share children Theodore, Gigi and Otto. The second season of UK Celebrity Traitors kicks off on the 23rd of September. The launch date was let slip by last year's finalist Joe Marler during a live recording of the Rest is Entertainment podcast in London at the weekend. Joanne McNally, Maya Jama, Ross Kemp and James Blunt are just some of the celebrities who will appear in the upcoming series. Last year saw comedian Alan Carr win the series as the last remaining traitor, winning over £87,000 for his chosen charity Neuroblastoma UK. Bad Bunny has made history by winning 7 Emmy Awards for his Super Bowl halftime show. The Puerto Rican singer performed at this year's Super Bowl, which took home every award it was nominated for at the Emmys this weekend. It won the award for Outstanding Variety Special Live, which is only the second time the show has won it, and the first time for a Spanish language performance to win. The historic night tops off a huge year for the artist after his album De Bi Tirar Mas Fotos became the first Spanish language album to win a Grammy for Album of the Year. He wasn't the only person to take home their first Emmy Award. Sabrina Carpenter was honoured for her work as executive producer and performer in The Muppet Show, winning the Best Variety Special Pre-Recorded Award. Shailene Woodley also became an Emmy winner. The actress took home the award for Outstanding Guest Actress in a Drama Series for her appearance in Paradise. The Inbetweeners are back. Netflix has announced production has begun on a third movie. Actors Simon Bird, James Buckley, Blake Harrison and Joe Thomas will reprise their roles, as will Jay, Neil and Simon. A trailer has been released featuring the four men struggling to start Simon's yellow Fiat. Singer Ciara has announced she's pregnant with her fifth child. The American, who's 40, posted a video on social media showing herself hanging t-shirts on a washing line bearing the names of her four kids. A fifth is blank and the video is captioned, "One more person to love." She married her husband, Russell Wilson, in 2016. Katie Taylor says she'd like to see Saoirse Ronan play her in a movie. She retired from her boxing career on Saturday night in a farewell fight against Flora Pilley in Crow Park. Speaking after the game, Katie said the Carlo actress would be a great fit.
4: No, Saoirse Ronan, maybe? I said, she has to start working on her neck, though. She has a bit of a skinny neck, but and I have a big fat neck.
3: Meanwhile, 1.6 million people tuned into the national broadcaster in the final round of Katie Taylor's retirement fight. The historic night at Crow Park was broadcast free to air on RTE as the Bray boxer called time on her career in the ring by coming an undisputed world champion for the third time. At its peak, 1.6 million watched during the 10th round, with another 550,000 witnessing the action unfold online. ITV has announced a spin-off, I'm a Celebrity, Get Me Out of Here, is coming next year. The new show is based in Canada and called The Wild Frontier. Another installment of the Australian version is coming first. That is later this year. Ant and Dec have appeared in a promotional video for the new show, due out in 2027.
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7: There's a twist?
6: 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To take part, you have to enter as a pair, compete as a pair, and then leave as a pair.
7: Good, eh?
3: And you too will be commemorated with a new €2 coin. It marks the 50th anniversary of the band's formation and will be launched on the 25th of September. Bono, The Edge, Adam Clayton and Larry Mullen first rehearsed in 1976 in the kitchen of Larry's family home. The Central Bank of Ireland says the commemorative coin honours the legendary rock band who have inspired generations around the world for decades.
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3: Scattered showers mainly across the west and northwest, staying a little drier further east with the best of the clear spells here too. Lowest temperatures of 9 to 12 degrees. For more, follow at This Is iRadio on socials. 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

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In my

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1: Yeah. It's been a ride. I guess I had to go to that place to get to this one. Now some of you might still be in that place if you're trying to get out.

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0: Tom Egg, Dolawalia, Octa, Cooper Augustuneg, Chalk Sua, Sikupa No Mage, Fonlin. Are you down
1: for the ride? The Peugeot I team is on the road
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3: Hey, I'm Annalee. Here's what's happening. Terry Hatcher has landed a role in a major West End musical. The Desperate Housewives star will relocate to London from LA to replace Vanessa Williams as Miranda Priestley in The Devil Wears Prada. In an interview with Hello Magazine, Terry called the opportunity a gift. Maya Jama has reportedly signed up for Series 3 of The Gentlemen. The Love Island presenter made her acting debut in the second series of the hit show and is expected to return to her role of Aisha. It comes after cast members ruled out Meghan Markle joining the show as Britain's Duchess of Sussex returns to live in the UK with Prince Harry and their two children. Meanwhile, Love Island could be getting an LGBTQ+ version. Speaking to Radio Times, Lifted Entertainment's CEO Richard Cowles said never say never to the reality series spin-off. He also confirmed the All-Stars version of the show will return to screens early next year. The new Oasis film has premiered after the brothers brought some Manchester swagger to Venice this weekend. Asked how it felt to be in Italy, Liam Gallagher called it biblical, while Noel went for a bellissimo. The documentary follows how the pair finally made up after years of feuding. Peaky Blinders creator Stephen Knight wrote and produced Don't Look Back in Anger.
4: Who wouldn't? It's a dream to do this. And I was a big fan of the band. And speaking, first of all, to Noel and Noel saying that they were astonished at the response to the announcement of the tour.
3: The Inbetweeners are back with a new movie. The trailer has dropped for The Inbetweeners 3, which will be available on Netflix. It'll see the return of Will, Jay, Neil and Simon, along with their yellow Fiat. Rob Reiner has won a posthumous Emmy Award for his guest appearance in the series The Bear. The actor and his wife were found dead in their home last December. He was awarded an Emmy for Outstanding Guest Actor in a Comedy Series for his role as Albert Schnurr in an episode of The Bear. It comes 48 years after he won an Emmy for his role on All in the Family in 1978, breaking the record for the longest gap between acting wins in Emmy history. The Cronas have announced two special Christmas shows. The band will play Dublin's 3 Olympia Theatre on the 11th and 12th of December. Tickets for the gigs go on sale this Thursday at 9 a.m. Meanwhile, the two Johnnies have also announced a Christmas party show. They had been teasing a special announcement to mark their 10-year anniversary. The podcast hosts will play Dublin's 3 Arena on the 19th of December. Tickets go on sale this Friday, September 11th at 9 a.m. Fontaines DC are donating €1 per ticket sold for their Slane gigs to Focus Ireland. The band plays the iconic venue on the 26th and 27th of June next year, which has a capacity of 80,000 each night. The Saturday is sold out, but there are still tickets available for the Sunday night show. There are calls for Macklemore to be removed from Ed Sheeran's tour after he made a Free Palestine speech on stage. The rapper is supporting Ed on his current Loop tour. When taking to the stage, he said he wanted those in Gaza and the West Bank to know they've not been forgotten before he played a pro-Palestine track, Heinz Hall, with footage of Gaza on screen. The Israeli-American Council have since launched a petition to remove Macklemore from the remainder of the tour, saying he used a global concert platform to advance a one-sided political agenda. Northwest has performed her first solo gig. Kim Kardashian and Kanye West were spotted at opposite sides of the venue to support their daughter. Kim shared videos from the sold-out show on her Instagram. The pair's eldest daughter performed songs from her debut EP as well as unreleased tracks. And people who ask someone a question just so they can talk about themselves have been given the label of a boomerasker. A conversational expert says only posing questions so you can boomerang the focus back to yourself is viewed as sneaky and insincere by others. Dr. Michael Yeomans from Imperial College London told the Irish Daily Mail that ask braggers can break this unlikable habit by practicing asking questions they can't answer themselves to avoid the impulse of turning the conversation back to themselves.
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3: Scattered showers mainly across the west and northwest, staying a little drier further east with the best of clear spells here too. Lowest temperatures of 9 to 12 degrees. For more, follow at This Is iRadio on socials.
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6: 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Loads between now and 10 a.m., including Get It Off Your Chest. 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

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I got my

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1: Get it off your chest this morning. Maybe you're out over the weekend. This might be relative to your life.
2: So this is from Louise. She says, "Hey guys, I need to get this off my chest because I'm still annoyed about something that happened at our work." What are you doing?
1: I'm sorry. I don't know.
2: Yeah. So I'll start again. I need to get this off my chest because I'm still annoyed about something that happened at our work night out at the weekend. We were having a great night when someone from work bumped into me and spilled about half my drink all over me. It was obviously an accident and she apologized straight away. So I said, "Grand, no worries." But then she didn't offer to buy me another one.
1: Oh.
2: Am I being petty, or is there an unwritten rule that if you knock someone else's drink out of their hand, you replace the drink you've spilled? Even if it's an accident, surely you'd say, "Oh, sorry, let me get you another one." Instead, I was just standing there covered in my own drink watching her walk off. I know it's only a drink, but it's really annoyed me. Would you expect someone to replace it if they spilled yours? And has this happened to anyone else before?
1: You gotta be watching where you're standing, though. Do you know what I mean? You're standing in the way.
3: She might not have been in the way.
1: Most people are in the way. Most of the time.
2: Well, what I'm deducing from this is that it mustn't have been a good night out if work wasn't paying for the food and beverages.
1: Do
2: you know what I mean?
1: I guess. Well, some works are like that. They maybe don't have the budget and they just want a team building anyway. But I think the fact is that, like, if I knocked your lovely big giant pint of water over, yeah? And you were just left there.
2: I'd kick you in the shins. I would not.
1: Now we've moved into a different territory. Of
2: HR issue. No, joking. If you spilled my big pint of water over me, I'd be like, "Would you please go up to the bar and replace my pint of water immediately? Toot sweet."
1: Toot sweet?
2: Yes.
1: No, isn't it a thing where you have to replace, because, like, it was an accident. Like, so, like, if you bump into someone, you're not purposely charging into them, but, like, if you, like, places, you know, tight enclosure and all
3: but
1: like
3: if
1: that.
3: But if you've admitted you've done it by accident and you apologise for it, the polite thing would be to go, "Oh, let me get you another one. What was the drinking sound?"
1: But, like, you know, a pint of water could be €8, innit?
2: Yeah, but that's a YP, because you spilt it.
1: No, well, I wasn't holding it. You're the one who was holding it.
2: Yeah, but you pushed off me.
1: Yeah,
2: you pushed me and causing my beverage to spill all over me.
1: Donald bumped into me and I bumped into you.
2: So. Don't complicate things now. Don't complicate things.
1: I don't know. Do you need to replace it? Love to get anyone's thoughts on this. 087-110-207. If it was an accident and you've apologised, should you need to replace it?
2: Of course you do. But just no.
1: Nah.
2: No, it's manners.
1: Nah.
2: You have to.
1: Because guaranteed, if it happened to you, and guaranteed you were standing in the way anyway.
2: What do you mean?
1: You would have been in the way. I'm like trying to get by. I'm like trying to get my bags out.
2: Yeah,
1: like,
2: but all you can say is, "Excuse me."
1: Yeah, but you'd be like, "Sorry, I'm entitled to stand here." And I'd be like, "Sure."
2: Oh, yeah, there you go. Oh, yeah, there you go. Yeah. That's more of it now, patriarchy. Yeah.
1: Stop muddying the water, innit?
2: You're muddying the water. Okay, we need to help Louise. Louise is probably thinking, "I need to say it to this girl." Like, she works with this girl.
1: Yeah, true.
2: So, should Louise confront her and say, "Oi! You spilled me drink and you didn't even offer to buy me a new one and it's bad form.
1: Fess up."
2: Yeah.
1: Yeah. Or cash up.
4: 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Get ready, guys.
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0: Sky Mornings with Cooper and Una. And have you heard? We've got a holiday of a lifetime for you and a mate. Micheál, Shane and Nella have landed at a mystery destination. And from Monday the 14th of September, you'll follow their journey from the airport right to the door of their hotel. Collect the clues, guess the location of where they're staying, and get ready to have your guess. If you guess correct, you'll win a seven-night holiday to that very destination. All right, get it off your chest this morning.
1: Cooper, don't be such a tailor.
0: There you go. I'm just, you know, whatever.
2: You are a tailor. That's okay.
0: What's going on?
2: So Louise is kind of raging because she was at a work night out at the weekend and one of her colleagues knocked against her, spilled her drink all over her, said, "Oh my God, I'm so sorry. Sorry about that." Mm. And walked on. She didn't offer to buy Louise back a drink.
0: And it wasn't like it was a an open bar or anything like that with the work.
2: No, it wasn't. No, they were paying for their own drinks. And she's like, she thinks it's just really rude. And she's been festering over it for the weekend. And she's like, has anyone else been in this situation? And, you know, what did they do? Should I have said it to her? Should I still say it to her?
0: Should it be a HR issue?
2: No, it's not a HR issue.
0: Okay, 087-102-107.
3: Door security in pubs.
0: Okay, so this person does door security.
3: I see this scenario every weekend. In fact, I see hundreds of versions of this scenario every weekend.
0: All right.
3: Some of them innocent. Some of them are just tomfoolery. But when it comes down to it, the manner side of it, she had the decency, or the individual had the decency to make the apology. Sounds like they were sincere about it. And really, would you want to fall out with anybody over a spilled drink?
0: Don't cry over spilled milk and all that.
2: Exactly. That's a really valid point as well. But I still think if you spilled it, I still think she should have bought her a drink back.
0: Fair. Now, a lot of people have said to me, because I've said, hell, you've apologised, it was an accident. Maybe I'm overlooking the fact that it was more than just a drink. It's the matter of the whole thing. And if you open a door in a car park and you scratch somebody's car, would it be like, just apologise and move on? Or do you have to actually repair it?
2: No, it costs €70.
0: Does it?
2: Yeah, it does. No, it happened to me. It wasn't even my fault. It was windy. It was a windy day.
0: Okay.
2: Well, the front door opened and went douche off the other person's car.
0: You should be like an act of God.
2: Unfortunately, they were in the car at the time. So, I mean, this was a tiny little, you could barely see a tiny little, tiny, anyway.
0: It was a dink more than a dud.
2: It was a dink more than a dong, yeah. So, anyway, it cost, in fairness now to the lady, she was very truthful and honest, and I suppose she could have charged me more, but she didn't. It was €70 anyway for the dink.
0: That's all right, because usually like a dink and a bit of paint and stuff like that's a full door respray.
2: Yeah, no, it was very, so I was lucky. But it wasn't, genuinely wasn't my fault.
0: Yeah, yeah, it was the wind.
2: It was the wind.
0: Yeah. You probably parked it closer as well.
2: I probably did, yeah. This is iRadio's All Irish.

0: Jenny, Less Than a Lover on iMornings with Cooper and Una.
1: Should you pay for the drink that you spilled that was in somebody else's hands?
2: Louise was at a work night out the other night and one of her colleagues pushed off her by accident and ended up spilling Louise's drink all over her. Now, they did say, oh my God, I'm so sorry about that. Really sorry. They did apologise, but they walked off and they didn't offer to buy her drink back. And Louise is like, surely they should have bought me a drink back. And I think most people are agreeing with you. Yeah, they should have.
1: I think so.
3: I think, yeah, the polite thing to do is probably to replace someone's drink. But I wouldn't get annoyed enough about it to tell a radio station. You'd be kind of like, rude. And then just move on.
1: Well, I don't mind that she got annoyed enough to contact a radio station about it because it's given us something to talk about.
2: Yeah, I'm delighted that she contacted us.
1: That's a joy getting off your chest as well.
2: Yeah, and it is something to ponder as well, like.
1: Yeah.
2: Should you or should you not buy the person a drink that you've spilled their drink?
1: I've learned something.
2: Yeah, because you said no. You said no at the start.
1: I've said sorry, it's not my fault.
2: Yeah, and you've been called a tight arse.
1: I remember being in Dundee in Scotland before. Have you ever been to Dundee?
2: No.
0: Scary.
4: Yeah, it is a bit.
2: Is it?
1: Yeah.
2: Okay.
1: Train spotting wasn't...
2: That was Edinburgh. Yeah.
1: Equally as scary. But I remember being in like this, like it was like a pub in the middle of nowhere in Dundee. And I remember I was staying with a friend of mine who was from Dundee. And we'd just come back from holidays and I'd no money left. And I was actually sitting at a table. I said, all right, I'm just going to the toilet. I stood up, right? But the loop of my belt caught on the table behind me.
2: Oh, my God.
1: And there was a drink on the table. And I did this. It was the most slow motion thing I've ever seen. We went left to right to left to right. I'm like, whoa. And then I went... clink and just spilled everywhere and I'm like, oh my God, I'm so sorry. And then your man got up and he was really, really, really, really, really thick Scottish accent. I thought I was dead. And he was just saying it's fine, but he was like, I didn't see you. He's gonna kill me. And it was fine, but I did replace it.
2: Oh, you did replace it. Of course you did.
1: Because I turned around to my mate Matt and said, you got a fiver. So I did replace
2: it. You did the right
1: thing. I think I did it out of fear of my life. Yeah. More than anything. Yeah.
5: Absolutely, you need to replace the drink. Doesn't matter what it is, water, drink, anything. It's just good manners.
1: Well, what if you don't have any money?
2: Then you say, God, I'm so sorry that I've done that. And I'm so broke.
1: Slow down, I need to write this down.
2: Yeah.
6: Morning, gang. Martin over in Westport. Loving the debate this morning. Yeah, the collie's got to cough up the money for spilling the drink. Oh. Yeah. Much in the same way you couldn't phone up the insurance company after pranging a car and saying, well, I'm not paying, it was an accident. Perhaps leave a cheeky little dry cleaning bill on the colleague's decks then. How about that?
2: Yes, that is actually a good idea, but it's a little bit passive aggressive. See, that's all
1: we,
2: you, Cooper, that's your style.
1: I kind of like that. Yeah. All right, listen, if there's anything that you'd like to get off your chest, even if it's as small as somebody knocking off your drink, we love it. We have a good bit of fun with it. 087 110 107.

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0: 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That's Tame Impala, Loser.
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8: A surge in people living below the poverty line and men admit to enjoying chick flicks. Here's what's happening. First, a man in his 20s is fighting for his life after an assault in County Meath. It happened at a house in Ballyver yesterday morning. He's been transferred to Beaumont Hospital in Dublin, where he remains in critical condition. A man in his 40s was later arrested and remains in custody. Gardaí are appealing for witnesses and dash cam footage. The number of people living below the poverty line has increased by tens of thousands in the space of a year. New ESRI research estimates an additional 52,000 people were in poverty before housing costs rising to an additional 69,000 when housing costs are taken into account. The increase has brought the respective poverty rates to 12.9% and 15.6%. Almost a third of workers across Ireland are now using generative AI as part of their job. However, new research suggests employers are receiving most of the benefits from increased productivity. The Working in Ireland survey questioned 4,300 workers in the Republic and Northern Ireland. Investigators say people who died after an Amazon cargo plane overshot a runway in Miami were travelling on the road and jet crossed onto. They were in a van and SUV that were among several vehicles hit in Sunday's incident. Authorities say they've recovered the flight and cockpit voice recorders. US National Transportation Safety Board Chairwoman Jennifer Homendy says there's utter devastation at the crashed site.
9: You can see on the paved surface tire marks that continues through the grass. There's debris everywhere. Econoline van is torn apart.
8: And more than a quarter of men admit to secretly watching so-called chick flicks with their partner. Research by Netflix fan Pretty Woman was the most popular of the genre in its 30-film list. 9 in 10 couples told the streaming giant that watching romance movies brings them closer, though half of men say they don't tell their friends they enjoy them.
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8: In Gaelic Games, Jim McGuinness will remain in charge of the Donegal senior footballers for 2027. The county board confirmed last night that the 53-year-old has been ratified for a further season, having signed an initially three-year deal in 2023. In a second stint at the helm, McGuinness has guided the county to the All-Ireland final in 2025. They were knocked out by Dublin in round three of this year's championship. In soccer, Troy Parrott is in line for his Champions League debut with new club Real Betis. Tonight, the Spanish club are away to Lille for the opening round of the season's league phase. Kick-off in the French city is at 8 o'clock. At the same time, Manchester City begin another European campaign with a trip to Porto, while Real Madrid boss Jose Mourinho faces his former club Inter at the Bernabeu. At 5:45, Aston Villa are in Belgium to take on Club Brugge. The third round of the EFL Cup also gets underway this evening. There's an old Premier League encounter at the Stadium of Light with Sunderland hosting Hull City from 7:45. Bournemouth host Lincoln City and Crystal Palace entertain Middlesbrough. Newcastle United are away at Millwall from 8.
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8: In Louth, there's a temporary diversion off the M1 southbound at Junction 10 Drogheda Centre because of a collision with slow traffic on approach. In Donegal, there'll be traffic management on the Milford Road and Carrigart between the fire station and the Kerrykeel turnoff from 7:30am to 6pm today, tomorrow and Thursday. And there is a current travel time now of 49 minutes if you're travelling from Mount Bellew into Galway City.
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8: Blustery today with sunny spells and scattered heavy showers. The showers will merge to some longer spells of rain across the north and northeast this afternoon. A fresh day with highs of 14 to 17 degrees. 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
0: I genuinely cannot wait to talk about what myself and Una and producer Donald have been talking about on WhatsApp all day yesterday.
8: It was hardly all day yesterday.
0: It was for
8: a couple of hours.
0: Yeah, that took a lot of my time up. And then when I came in this morning, what was being talked about was completely different to what Una was looking for.
8: Yeah.
0: Find out what that was and what it is all about in just a while.
11: I'm moving through the sun. Your Some Guy's Decision. Where?

0: 10 past 7 in the morning. iRadio's Well, look what we got here. How are you doing? Jesus, I'm all right.
1: You all right there, hon?
0: I'm fine, yeah, it's all good. Shamir's, really good news. We were talking about this yesterday in the office, and the first teaser for the new Inbetweeners 3 has just dropped on Netflix, and everybody is very excited about this. Nobody thought it was going to come to Netflix at all, but it's coming to Netflix, and we're very excited.
1: What's coming to Netflix?
0: Inbetweeners,
1: isn't it? Oh, my God!
2: Who's that? Just a friend.
3: You've made a new friend?
2: Oh, a friend?
1: Friends.
2: Since when have you had other friends?
3: Oh, friend.
2: I knew him from when we was doing trials at West Ham. He's moved into the area. He's just some guy.
3: Some guy? Oh, he's just some guy. Oh, he's just some guy.
2: That's all it is.
3: Just a friend from when Jay had trials at West Ham that never happened.
2: Don't forget the thumbs up.
3: Oh, friend. Oh, friend.
0: Oh, friend. Well, all friends are all back together.
1: Yes.
0: Yeah, so the trailer was them jumping into the old car and heading off. So what do we know about it? Well, not much really, to be honest with you. It's a movie. They've a plot in their head and they're going to make it. I'm excited about this because the original team are behind it. So it's the original writers, the original production crew, the whole lot.
1: Brilliant.
0: Is it going to be the same because it's going on Netflix and it's not being made by Channel 4? So we'll just have to wait and find out.
1: Can't wait for this.
0: I've been re-watching Inbetweeners for the first time in a long time, and it's really, really weird. It's the first time I've ever seen Inbetweeners on something bigger than 10 inches.
1: Right.
0: I watched Inbetweeners on my iPad.
1: Okay.
0: I never watched it on the TV, so it's a really weird experience to see them on a big screen now.
1: I'm really happy for you.
0: Thank you.
1: Yeah. That's wonderful.
0: All right. I wonder will they have any iconic moments like the dance. Bop, bop, Americana. Bump, bump, bump. Feed the pony.
1: Oh, that's amazing. I cannot wait for this. Some stats have come in about Katie Taylor's fight, and it's unbelievable, Jeff. 1.6 million people watched Katie's fight on Saturday night, which was bigger than the World Cup final.
0: You serious?
1: Yeah, the World Cup final. Like, what a hero. An additional 552,000 people tuned into the RTE player to see her victory over French fighter Flora Pilly. Flora Pilly, poor old Flora Pilly hadn't a hope. Poor Pilly hadn't a hope, had she, coming on that time.
0: Flora Pilly, poor Pilly.
1: Yeah. Katie says the historic occasion in front of a sold-out crowd of 83,000 people was the dream ending to her sporting career. What an icon. We love you, Katie.
0: Yeah, it was fantastic. And that's still without the viewing figures of the streaming of DAZN as well, which is...
1: Oh, yes.
0: Yeah, yeah. I didn't even know it was going to be on RTE till my daughter was just like, no, it's on RTE. I'm like, why would they show it on RTE if you've got a pay-per-view on DAZN? She's like... Because it's on RTE.
1: It is.
0: Oh, okay, look at you. You're all right. I am kind of buzzed about this because one of my favourite kind of like... I'm going to call it reality TV show. It's competition, really, and that is... I'm a celebrity, get me out of here. I love it. It puts celebrities, it exposes them. You see them at their worst when they're tired and they're hungry and they are desperate. Whether they want to stay in the jungle or whether they want to leave the jungle or not. Well, it's not going to be all about the jungle anymore, Una, because Ant and Dec have an announcement for us.
4: Hello, we're in Canada.
5: Yes, we are.
0: Canada?
5: We are filming a brand new series from the I'm a Celebrity team, and it's called I'm a Celebrity, The Wild Frontier. It's a brand new show with an exciting new format, loads of new trials and challenges, and we cannot wait to bring it to you.
4: And the big twist is...
5: There's a twist?
4: There is a twist. To take part, you have to enter as a pair, compete as a pair, and then leave as a pair.
5: Good, eh?
4: And those duos better be ready, because out here in the Canadian wilderness, danger lurks around every corner.
5: Yes.
4: One word, bad.
5: What?
4: I'm a Celebrity. The Wild Frontier launches next year, and we'll have a live grand final from London
5: what?
4: For you to have your say and pick your winning duo.
0: So there you go, celebrity pairs going in, but couples, father, son, mother, daughter, brother, sister, who knows?
1: Okay, I'm all over this.
0: Yeah, so bears, Una, no snakes, no spiders, it's the fluffy, warm, cold animals. So it's bears, mooses and beavers.
1: Oh, yeah.
0: Yeah.
1: Oh, very good.
0: Thanks very much. And also, one of the most terrifying things in Canada. Really nice Canadian people.
1: They are lovely.
0: Apologetic all the time.
1: Yeah, they are super nice.
0: Yeah,
1: some more wholesome news. Liam and Noel Gallagher shared a laugh and a hug at the London premiere of the new Oasis docufilm Don't Look Back in Anger last night. Isn't that lovely?
0: That is lovely.
1: After all those years, Peggy must be so happy. So the brothers' familial loving continued after their lucrative global comeback and a standing ovation at the Venice Film Festival that reduced Noel to tears.
0: Oh, that's...
1: And it's not often you'd see one of the boys, like, you know, tearing up.
0: Definitely
1: no.
0: not.
1: So they were supported in Leicester Square by Noel's kids, Anae, Donovan, Sonny, and Liam's children, Lennon, Jean, and Molly. Now, the cousins are now besties, but they spent the majority of their lives not in contact.
0: Really?
1: Yeah, for 16 years, because their dads weren't talking.
0: You mean they didn't have, like...
1: So the cousins didn't hang out, like...
0: There was no cousins.
1: There's no cousins. They missed, like... That is a rite of passage, hanging out with your cousins. You know all about that, Dodal.
6: There she goes.
0: Give them some advice of how to hang out with their
6: cousins. Yeah, I will do. Yeah, not even 20 past seven and she's already brought up the cousin
1: Biblical!
0: Thing.
1: Has
0: anybody heard anything more about there was like a leaky announcement, but nothing official confirmed about 5 dates in Slane for Oasis next year?
1: Well, Liam was kind of dropping bombs last night, but it's kind of cryptic. They were hinting at shows in the UK and Europe next year ahead of the official announcement.
0: See,
1: so.
0: My suspicion is that this leak that came out online had a whole lot of dates on a poster,
1: yeah.
0: And it said Slane Dublin. And I'm like, all right, go back to your AI.
1: Okay.
0: Slane's and me, you little lunatics. And the boy doesn't even leak into Dublin. Get away here. Anyway, there's last night's leftovers. The party is
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And from Monday, 14th of September, you're going to follow their journey from the airport right to the door of their hotel. Unbelievable. 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

0: 7:27 Tuesday morning. Time mornings with Cooper and Shahuna over there. We have a group chat between the show and we fire around ideas, the funny bits and pieces. Usually Una sings voice notes to us, which I always enjoy.
1: Not everything should be repeated from that group though.
0: What time last night did you start asking me for this item?
2: It was actually yesterday evening. It was at 17:52.
0: That's last night.
2: No, it was yesterday evening.
0: For people who get up at 4:30, Una, that's in the middle of the night.
1: 6 o'clock-ish last night.
0: Yeah.
2: Of course you'd agree with him, boys club.
0: Yeah.
2: So
0: it's a patriarchy, Una, remember?
2: It's a patriarchy. Oh, I know it's a patriarchy. I've lived it all my life. I lived it every day. I live with it still. I live with it still.
1: Let's be violent.
2: So I sent you a message.
0: It's in the man's room.
2: Yeah.
0: Yeah, what's the message you sent me, Una?
2: I said, Cooper, can you bring in a measuring tape tomorrow for me, please? And he replied, for what? And I said, mind your business.
0: Mind your business.
2: And then I said, it's for me, you nosy Parker. And then he said, are you measuring in the station? And I said, I'll bring it back to you the next day, because obviously I wasn't going measuring in the station.
0: Mm.
2: And then he replied with the kind of a dodgy smiley face that doesn't make any sense. It's a really good one. Oh my God. So then I responded with angry face and I was like, you know where I live. And then he's like, you could use the measuring tool on your phone if you had an iPhone, knowing I don't have an iPhone. Just being Captain Awkward.
0: Mm-hmm.
2: And I said, look, I wouldn't know how even if I did. And you're like, true. And then you said, oh, actually, your phone has one, and proceeded to send me the instructions on how to do it.
0: Information.
2: Yeah. As if I'd be able to do it. Anyway, like, I... And then...
0: I love the way you dismiss it with a...
2: Then he goes, you live next door to B&Q. It's at 6:30 now, right, when it was closed.
0: Yeah.
2: And I just replied, oh my God, it's closed. Eye roll. And Donald replied with some gifts of him eating popcorn.
1: No, I also sent you the times of B&Q and it was still open at the time.
2: Oh, right. Well, B&Q wouldn't have had what I was looking for.
1: A tape measure.
0: They sell tape measures.
2: Yeah. Oh, do they really?
1: Yeah.
2: I said, I'm going to talk about this on air tomorrow. Tight ass Stephen, as you were christened yesterday, not by me, I might add, by one of our fabulous listeners.
0: Yeah.
2: Yeah, called you Tight Ass Steve, right? And that's going to stick.
0: Did they?
2: Yeah.
0: Oh,
2: yeah.
0: They did, yeah.
2: So, Tight Ass Stephen strikes again. So, like, how stingy is that? You wouldn't give me a tape measure.
0: Una, of course I... And also, this is basically... it's not an ad for B&Q, but it's literally I bought this in B&Q. So there you go. Tape measure. Measures up to 8 metres. It's a good one and you can borrow it, but I need it back. Please don't bend the metal on it because they're bloody...
2: That's not what I want.
0: That's a tape measure. Look.
2: No, I need a measure to measure my body for a dress for the Imrose.
1: You can put that round you.
0: No, what? That's not a tape measure. That's a tailor's tape. There's a big difference between tailor's tape and a tape measure.
2: There's a reason I asked you for a tape measure, because I knew that...
0: That's a tape measure, Una.
2: I knew that...
0: tailor's tape is different.
2: I never heard of a tailor's tape. I literally have never heard of a tailor's tape.
1: Yeah,
2: I told you it was for me to measure myself. And the only reason I asked you for this was because I knew Elizabeth would have one, because...
0: Why didn't you ask me for a tailor's tape then?
2: Because I've never heard of a tailor's tape. It's all just tape measures. A tape measure. Why do you think I needed? What did you think I was going to measure, you looter?
0: I don't know. Maybe another chest of drawers for all the underwear that you need to store in it. After the last time we had to bloody well do it. Why has this show turned into us doing DIY for you?

0: number one's on the way.
1: Mornings with Cooper and Una. We're here with McDonald's. Just gone 7:30. Let's catch up to date. Here's Una.
2: A man has been treated for critical injuries at a Dublin hospital following a serious assault in County Meath. Emergency services responded to an incident in Bolivar early yesterday morning. The man, aged in his 20s, was initially taken to Mullingar Hospital before being transferred to Beaumont. Poverty among families with very young children has almost doubled since 2018. An ESRI report finds the poverty rate for families whose youngest child is aged 5 or under has risen from 10.7% to 20.3% before housing costs. Once housing costs are included, the rate is now almost 27%. And workers who are using AI aren't very fearful the technology will take their jobs. New research finds around half of those saving time through AI are using it to take on more complex or creative work. But while employers are benefiting from increased productivity, just 4.7% of workers say using AI has resulted in higher earnings.
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2: In Louth, the M1 southbound is closed between Junction 10, Drogheda North and Junction 9, Drogheda Centre because of a collision, so a diversion is in place. The Monaster Boys Road into Drogheda has heavy traffic. There's a travel time of 26 minutes if you're travelling from Athenry into Galway City, and it's currently taking 36 minutes now from Trim to the M50. 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

0: It's time to play a little game that producer Donald has come up with us, and I like this. This is fun.
1: Yes, number ones. What's the number one thing people do when they're running late? That's what I'm asking today.
2: Ooh.
1: So, Una?
0: When you're running late.
2: What do you think?
0: I suppose maybe if I'm running late, I'll check like Google Maps or Waze to see is there a more convenient way for me to get to my destination.
1: A more quicker route than the one
0: you see if there's traffic ahead of me and not ignore the traffic direction sooner.
2: Yeah, that I did that the other day.
0: I know you did.
2: Yeah, I ignored Google Maps as telling me to go off certain exits and I was like, I've been this way before. You're not going to fool me, Google Maps.
0: All right.
2: I'm smarter than you.
0: Yeah. Hey there, robots. You want to take the job of my brain? No.
2: So I was stuck in traffic for an hour and a half just outside Limerick. Mm. It took an hour and a half to get 3 kilometres to the next exit.
0: There you go. Listen to the robots.
2: I actually witnessed a man running up and down with no top on in between the traffic.
0: Let's cut to a clip.
2: Yeah, it was wild.
0: Oh, it was radio, no.
2: Yeah, yeah.
0: Running up and down without his top on.
2: Yeah.
0: On Limerick.
2: Yeah, strange.
1: Only what boredom does to you. Yeah.
2: Maybe.
0: Maybe he was trying to get everybody to do it.
2: Well, we were just sitting there. I mean, we could have done, got some exercise, I suppose.
0: The naked mile.
2: Yeah. I tell you, I listened to Google Maps the next time.
0: Damn right.
2: Making that mistake.
0: Am I right with this?
1: No, you're not right, no.
2: Is it put on some calming frequency music just to calm yourself down so you won't be worried about being late? I do that every morning. I put on healing frequency music.
0: Before you come in?
2: Yeah. I have it on while I'm getting ready.
0: Maybe that's why she's always late.
1: Oh, yeah.
2: I'm not always late. How very dare you?
0: You just said that every morning you do that while you're running late.
2: No. I have it on every morning, but it doesn't mean I'm running late. But like, I would imagine if I was running late, I would just put on my calming music to be like, okay, chill out. You know, you're going to be half an hour late.
0: Here,
2: it's fine.
0: When are you
2: it's
0: going
2: grand.
0: To pick up your tape measure in B&Q, pick up some oil for that chain and you're while you're backpedaling.
2: Not backpedaling.
1: It's not soothing sounds, Ida, no.
0: Okay. All right, let's get some guesses. 087-110-2107.
1: What's the number one thing people do when they're running late? Doesn't have to be in the car. Can be just other things.
0: Okay. Here's Zed and Alicia Kerr State. It's Jumbo Time. This is iRadio.

0: to do if you're running late? That's what we're asking this morning. 087-1102-107.
1: What's the number one thing people do?
0: Your thing wasn't on.
1: What's the number one thing people do when they're running late?
0: I know that we have this saved every time Una's running late. She sends us this WhatsApp, and it's the same one. It must be just the same one that you repeat over and over.
2: Jamie.
0: Baby child for you running late.
2: Yeah. Jamie. Comes down, gets up with me every single morning.
0: Yeah. And you always see this like 0.5 second voice note from Una, and it's just like, oh, guess who's late this morning?
2: Jamie. Yeah, but it's hard because it gives you lovely snuggles, and he's like, don't go to work, Mama, stay here. And I'm like, I have to go. Yeah.
1: No, Una, you've
2: and
1: got
2: then
1: to
2: I have to take a picture
1: down.
2: Of him. No. He waves me by from the window, and I've got to take a picture. It's just this routine that we have.
0: Una, I don't know how many times you need to say this. You need to take parenting advice from Donald, who's never had a child in his life.
1: Yeah. Exactly. Just tell Jamie, back to bed. This can't happen every morning.
0: There you go.
1: Sort yourself out.
2: Yeah. Oh, yeah. I can't do that. Yeah, he's only five.
1: You do that to your dog. Listen, stay.
0: Donald knows best. He's never had a child.
1: No.
0: He knows
2: just compared my son to a pet.
1: The training of a child and the training of a dog is very similar.
2: No, it's not.
0: He is feral and he has bitten me.
2: There you go. Only twice.
0: Third time and he gets a bash over the nose in a newspaper. Okay, the question you were asking this morning.
1: What's the number one thing people do when they're running late?
3: The answer to today's question, you forget to wash your feet for your guests coming over. We are going to treat you with some homemade jam.
0: So, what?
2: That was from yesterday.
0: That just came in this morning.
2: Really?
1: Yeah.
2: But that's what we were talking about yesterday. Making your Jostery Notiony jam, and people who make jam just always, they're like vegans. They'll tell you they make jam.
0: I don't.
2: You do?
0: You told everybody I make jam.
2: No, you told everyone you make jam with your Jostery's. Posh jam. Anyway, that was yesterday. Sorry.
0: Just because there's a fruit that Una's never seen or heard or seen in the shop, suddenly it's posh.
2: Notions.
4: Skip the morning coffee then.
0: Skip the morning coffee.
1: Oh, that is God, a very good show. If you're running late though, you're like, oh, I haven't got time to spend 15 minutes in a queue getting some somewhere or making some at home. It's not the answer.
0: Got a great guess here. Is it when you're running late, you just buy the bulletin call in sick?
1: Oh.
2: You couldn't do that.
0: I know you could.
2: You couldn't live with the guilt of that.
0: Everyone else could, Una.
1: No, it's not the answer.
0: You couldn't. All right, okay. 087-1102-107. Last guess is in for...
1: What's the number one thing people do when they're running late?
0: Two dates in Slane Castle next summer. We gave away tickets with Micheál Shannon Ella for Fontaines DC. It's Marianne. This is iRadio.

0: love them. Marianne from Fontaines, DC, and I mornings with Cooper and Una. Donald has been asking us to try and figure something out. Are you testing our brains of a morning, producer
1: always,
0: Donald?
1: Yes, indeed. What's the number one thing people do when they're running late?
0: All right, guesses on 087-110-207.
2: My guess would be you don't brush your teeth or brush your hair.
0: You must have been running late this morning. Where are you, Stinky Brit?
3: Who are you talking to?
0: Exactly. Who am I talking
3: to? Oh, the cheek.
0: Who am I talking to? There's three of us in here. I can see myself in the cameras as well.
1: No, it's not the answer.
0: Okay, cool. All right.
4: Morning, iRadio. 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
0: Just morning, Tommy.
4: Hey. Just wondering, is the answer to today, decide to do some errands. I'm sure if you're late, you're late. Half an hour late is the same as 45 minutes late.
0: Is that acceptable, though? You know, if you're half an hour late, you might as well be an hour late.
3: In for a penny, in for a pound.
0: There you go.
3: You know what I mean?
0: That's it.
3: Yeah.
0: Your remoto, isn't it?
3: That is, yeah. Yeah.
5: How's it going, folks? It's Oisin Moore from Monaghan.
0: Hey, Oisin.
5: My guess is text your boss straight away or some made-up excuse.
0: Made-up excuse. There you go.
1: Made-up excuse is in the top five. It's not
2: Jamie.
3: That is not a made up excuse.
0: Ah, come on now.
3: It's not, it's true.
0: Sure.
3: I have picture evidence of it.
0: Oh, time to take pictures in the morning, do you?
3: I do, because it's a little routine we have into. He waves down from the window and I take his picture and he blows me kisses. Donald. It's awful cute, lads. It's really lovely.
0: Yeah, parenting advice from Donald's about to step in now.
6: Morning,
0: not
6: guys.
0: Morning.
6: For the answer to the question today, by any chance, is it absolutely panic completely and you end up forgetting everything, so you forget your phone, your keys, your wallet, everything.
3: I hate when that happens. Oh God, it's awful.
0: You forget your phone, your key, your wallet. Everything.
3: Everything, yeah.
1: Well, you are among, Una, the people that the number one thing people forget, yeah. It is literally, yeah, you panic and run out the door and you forget most of the things you need and you have to go back. You forget your keys, your phone, wallet. Oh no, I need to go back.
3: Do you remember I was late one day and I forgot my lunch, but then I turned around and drove back for it because I wouldn't be able to get through the day without it.
0: Wasn't it. Lunch.
3: It was lunch.
0: Cheese strings.
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3: An increase in the number of people living below the poverty line and life's biggest milestones revealed. Here's what's happening. First, Gardaí are investigating whether a 16-year-old boy who was killed in a hit-and-run in County Clare was targeted. Brian Lowe died at the scene of the collision at College Cross Clonlara on Friday night. It's understood he texted a friend shortly beforehand saying he thought he was being followed. Southern correspondent with the Irish Independent, Ralph Regal, says that's now a key focus of the Gardaí investigation.
19: There are no concerns that the circumstances may have been slightly more sinister than initially feared. Now, Brian apparently had sent a text message in the immediate minutes preceding where he suffered fatal injuries, saying he thought he was being followed. Now, he was riding an e-bike, and one of the theories that Gardaí are examining is whether or not there may have been an attempt to steal the e-bike before his death.
3: A man is being treated for critical injuries at a Dublin hospital following a serious assault in County Meath. Emergency services responded to an incident in Baliver early yesterday morning. The man, aged in his 20s, was initially taken to Mullingar Hospital before being transferred to Beaumont in Dublin. Gardaí have arrested a man aged in his 40s for questioning. Poverty among families with very young children has almost doubled since 2018. An ESRI report finds the poverty rate for families whose youngest child is age 5 or under has risen from 10.7% to 20.3% before housing costs. Once housing costs are included, the rate is now almost 27%. Assistant Professor of Economics at Trinity College, Barra Rowntree, says the government remains very far from its target of reducing child poverty by the end of the decade.
20: Even on the official measure, once you account for those, the number of kids below the poverty line is a lot higher. But regardless of how you measure it, there are a lot of children below the poverty line. We're very far away from reaching the government target, and that's something that just simply isn't going to happen unless the government embark on, not just in this budget but over the next few budgets, some really big policy changes.
3: The Children's Minister is promising a very significant cut to the cost of childcare in the budget. Norma Foley has suggested Budget 2027 will make serious progress towards the overall target of reducing the cost of childcare to €200 per child per month. The Fianna Fáil think-in continues in Tullamore today, where the Children's Minister says she's negotiating a significant spend for next year.
21: I believe we have the goodwill. I believe I have the support to make a very significant cut, if you like, or advancement in terms of achieving that goal of €200 in this budget.
3: And becoming a parent and starting a new job are amongst the milestones people feel unprepared for. 6 in 10 say they're learning life as they go, while almost 3/4 say they've pretended to have everything figured out. 1/3 don't feel ready to become a parent, while 1 in 5 say they're not prepared to manage their finances, change careers or move to a new location.
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3: Starting with soccer, the Champions League gets up and running this evening with the opening round of league games. Fresh from getting the winner against Real Madrid on Friday night, Troy Parrott and his Real Betis side go to Lille. Kick-off in the French city is at 8. At the same time, Manchester City begin another European campaign with a trip to Porto. While Real Madrid boss Jose Mourinho faces his former club Inter at the Bernabeu. At 5:45, Aston Villa are in Belgium to take on Club Brugge. Meanwhile, the third round of the EFL Cup gets underway this evening. There's an all-Premier League encounter at the Stadium of Light with Sunderland hosting Hull City from 7:45. Bournemouth host Lincoln City and Crystal Palace entertain Middlesbrough. Newcastle United are away at Millwall from 8. West Ham will look to make it 3 championship wins on the bounce tonight. They travel to newly promoted Bolton for an 8 o'clock start. In the 7:45 kickoffs, leader Swansea face a tough test away to Southampton, while Jamie Vardy could be included in the Burnley squad for their clash with Wrexham. Elsewhere, Cardiff host Stoke. Sheffield United travel to Blackburn and Watford take on Preston. In Gaelic games, Donegal have secured the services of Jim McGuinness as their senior football manager for 2027. The 53-year-old returned for a second stint in charge in 2023 and has since guided the county to 2 Ulster Championship and a league title. The Donegal County Board ratified McGuinness for a further season at a meeting last night. In tennis at the US Open overnight, Alexander Zverev booked his place in the quarterfinals by seeing off Luciano Dardari in straight sets. It was the same story for Coco Gauff, who eased past to Iva Jovic, while Australian Open champion Ukraine Elena Rybakina saw off the challenge of Naomi Osaka without dropping a set. And in racing, there's an 8-race card on offer in Galway today. The first race goes to post just before 4:45. The going is soft with light rain forecast.
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3: In Loud, the M1 southbound remains closed between Junction 10, Drogheda North and Junction 9, Drogheda Centre because of a collision, so a diversion is in place. That's led to a delay on the Monaster Boyce Road into Drogheda. In Meath, there's a 3.5 kilometre long queue now between Drogheda and Julianstown. There is a current travel time of 37 minutes from Drogheda to the M50 and it's currently taking 38 minutes if you're travelling from Headford into Galway City.
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3: Blustery today with sunny spells and scattered showers. The showers will merge to some longer spells of rain across the north and northeast this afternoon. A fresh day with highs of 14 to 17 degrees. 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
2: Something big happening on Monday, actually, with Micheál, Shane and Ella. I'll tell you in just a moment. Also, we're going to be playing a game called Rhyme It. If you've never played before, it's so simple and straightforward. You got to rhyme every answer with the questions that we ask you, with the word that we give you. It's very straightforward. If you've never heard it, listen out, because whatever you do at the end of the week, if you have the highest score, you win the contents of Una's drawer.

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0: You might have heard a little nudge, a little kind of whisper, a little bit of a wink going on. Yeah, we've got a holiday of a lifetime for you and a friend, because Micheál, Shane and Ella have landed at a mystery destination, and from Monday the 14th of September, that's next Monday, you're going to follow their journey from the airport right to the door of their hotel. Collect the guesses. Collect the clues, guess the location of where they're staying, and get ready to have your guess. If you guess correct, you will win a 7-night holiday to that very destination. On iRadio.

0: So we were going to talk to Denise now for Rhymus. But I don't know what happened there. I need to call her back because...
1: You hung up on Denise, didn't you?
0: I didn't. How would I hang up on her? All I did was just sit here, just minding my mum business. Oh, here we go.
1: Ring it now.
0: Ring it now.
2: Hello.
0: Why'd you hang up on me, Denise?
2: But you just hung up on me.
0: It was Donald.
3: Yeah.
0: So, come here. So, Denise, you're on to play Rhymus, but you're also doing something very important this Friday, and you're doing this for me, which I thank you for.
2: I am. I'm coming to support you, and I cannot wait.
0: Yay! For the Heart of Ireland Burlesque Festival.
1: Now, Denise, do you mean support or like heckle?
0: Oh.
1: Which?
2: What?
1: Heckle. Because I'll be in the front row if you want to sit beside me and we can just shout stuff up at him if you want. And
2: oh, that's no problem.
1: If you throw things.
2: I'll be shouting the supporter stuff. I don't know about you, Una.
1: I'd be doing the same. Bringing Bernie to burlesque. Yeah.
0: This is my fear. I've literally been like rehearsing and practicing for this performance that you've signed me up for for months.
1: Yeah,
0: and you want to come along and just start heckling me?
1: I would never. I would never do that to you. I would never.
2: Cooper, I don't know how you're going to do it with that jacket. I saw that video yesterday. It looks very heavy.
0: Oh, I know.
1: You won't have it on him for long, Denise. He's whipping it off. Woohoo!
0: If anybody hasn't seen the jacket that I have to wear, sorry, when I say jacket, it's a type of winter coat.
2: It's a trench coat,
0: It is, and it's so heavy. It's huge. It's the type of thing that Una would wear into work on a summer's day.
1: Because it's freezing in here. Freezing.
0: If you can check it out on our Instagram, it's at This Is I Radio, because we're kind of like looking at what I'm going to be wearing. There's a video up in it.
1: Got your tassels ready?
0: I don't know, actually. Are the tassels ready, Donald? Donald's been hand-knitting them.
2: Oh, God, poor Donald.
1: I know, it's going to be amazing. I can't wait. He's a superstar. He's going to rock it.
0: All right, come here. Anybody who wants to go, it's in the Dean crowd this Friday night. All right, sure.
4: Yep.
0: I'm still looking for your support. Right, you could win the entire contents of Una's drawers with Rhymus this morning, Denise. How confident are you feeling? The top score to beat is 4?
2: I didn't do too bad last time, so we'll see how it goes.
0: All right, okay. The word that you have to rhyme with this morning is...
1: Sass. Like Cooper has. Sass. S-A-S-S.
2: I can have Friday night.
0: Yeah.
1: You put the ass into sass. What? What?
0: Can't believe you said that on the radio.
1: Why?
0: Yeah. Okay. Right, you ready?
1: Right, S-A-S-S, okay?
0: Yep. Sass, you're 30 seconds. Start now.
1: When you want the ball, you shout for the what?
2: Pass.
1: A hardy animal with long ears and smaller than a horse.
2: Ass.
1: If someone is funny, you might say they're what?
2: Gas.
1: I'm retaking my driving test. This time I hope I what?
2: Pass.
1: I love the instruments in this section of the orchestra.
2: Brass.
1: I married someone I went to school with who was in my what?
2: Class.
1: A mixture of copper and zinc used for pipe fittings.
2: Brass.
0: Time.
1: That was in.
2: Nope.
0: Yeah, it was.
1: That was in. I'm just clarifying.
2: It might be in. I don't know whether right.
1: No, it was in and it was correct.
0: Old jumpy down the trothy over there.
1: Well, a lot of the time they try and take the points away from people, and I'm just sticking up for you, Denise, because that was in time.
0: It was 100%.
2: No, they're not allowed to take them away from me.
0: No.
2: I'll boo them on Friday if you take points away from me.
0: Jesus Christ. She's sitting at the front row.

Yeah, if you'd like to play Rhyme It and you want to come on and see, you reckon you can get a higher score than Denise, who's got a score of 7 as the highest score. 087-1102-107. It's a D-Lag, Ain't in LA, 20 past 8. This.

0: We've a tasty prize up for grabs this week on My Mornings with Cooper Noonan, because all this week on the show we've teamed up with AirNav. So if you fancy a job that's genuinely exciting, become an air traffic controller with AirNav Ireland. Don't miss your chance to find out more at the Ploughing. They're going to be at the Hub at stand 595, and they've given us a €200 one for all voucher to give away each day on the show. So all you got to do is identify our flying songs. It's basically a song with a plane sound effects pedal. All right?
1: Okay.
0: All right. I think today's is quite difficult. Let us know. Do you know the answer? 087 1102 107. So fast. Do you know?
1: I do know it, yeah.
0: Do you? Oh, okay. All right. 087 1102 107. You reckon you know what it is and you want to pick up yourself a €200 one for all voucher with AirNav, the air traffic controllers, AirNav Ireland. 087 1102 107.

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0: have taken away responsibility from Una O'Carroll from doing the weather. Because why, Una?
1: Because I'm rubbish at it.
0: You better believe it you are, because people are like, what's she even talking about? You're using big words like precipitation.
1: Yeah.
0: Mm-hmm. And wind.
1: She's you only know talking all about that.
0: The condition that she's in at the moment from all the cheese strings she's been eating. What?
1: I haven't had any cheese strings yet this morning, I'll have you know. Oh. And it's baby bell today.
0: So that's why we get the kids to do the weather on 087 110 7. And why? It's because Una's rubbish at it and kids are much better at doing the weather. So what's the weather like where you are? 087 110 7. 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
2: Good morning from Katie and Carlo. Today's weather is sunshine after all the rain.
0: Nice. 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Let's get you up to date. Here's Una.
1: A man is being treated for critical injuries at a Dublin hospital following a serious assault in County Meath. Emergency services responded to an incident in Ballyver early yesterday morning. The man, aged in his 20s, was initially taken to Mullingar Hospital before being transferred to Beaumont in Dublin. Gardaí are investigating whether a 16-year-old boy who was killed in a hit-and-run in County Clare was targeted. Brian Lowe died at the scene of the collision at College Cross, Clonlara, on Friday night. It's understood he texted a friend shortly beforehand saying he thought he was being followed. And Russian airstrikes have resumed in Ukraine overnight. At least two people were killed following attacks in Kyiv, which led to the collapse of a five-story building. The strikes came hours after peace envoys from the US had met separately with the Ukrainian and Russian presidents in Kyiv and Moscow.
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1: In Louth, the M1 southbound remains closed between Junction 10 Drogheda North and Junction 9 Drogheda Centre because of a collision, so a diversion is in place. That's led to heavy traffic on the Monaster Boyce Road into Drogheda. In Meath, there's a 3.5 kilometre long queue now between Drogheda and Julian's Town, and there is a travel time of 48 minutes from Loughrea into Galway City. 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

0: 7563.
1: That's the name of the song, Florence Road. It's not an air traffic control thing, you know.
2: Is it not?
1: No. I was feeling you, wasn't I?
3: On the show this week, we've teamed up with AirNav. If you want a job that's genuinely exciting, become an air traffic controller with AirNav Ireland. Don't miss your chance to find out more. They're going to be at the ploughing. They're in the hub at stand 595. And they have been giving us a €200 one for all voucher to give away every day on the show. So all you had to do was identify our song, which is Flying Away. It's as simple as that. Aoife's on the phone. Good morning, Aoife.
2: Hi, Aoife.
4: Good morning. How are we?
1: Good, thanks. Your job is as like a air traffic controller. You manage a creche. You've got 80 kids to look after.
2: Whoa!
4: We do.
1: That's crazy.
2: 80 of them. My God.
1: Who's your favourite?
4: We don't have favourites.
1: Shut up. And 80 of them. There has to be a favourite. There has to be a little Una standing in the corner, flashing her eyelids, twiddling her little toe, going, "Hey, I'm the best."
2: Can I have a Milchon, miss, please?
1: Oh, the Milchon.
2: The Milchon.
1: Oh, my, I'd say Christmas time is absolutely lit for you guys.
2: Oh, yeah. You get loads of prezzies, do you?
4: Yeah. We got points, to be fair.
1: Do you like it when the kids make the presents for you, so they're all kind of like handcrafted bits and pieces?
2: No.
4: Do you know what, Cooper? I think they're the better one.
1: Thank you very much.
2: You have to say that, Aoife, don't you? But you really prefer the nice chockies, don't
1: Una
2: you?
1: Said no, because all she wants is chocolates and grape juice.
4: No comment.
2: No.
1: All right, Aoife, have a listen to our song, which is Taken On. From Kildare. Can you tell us what the song was, please?
4: The song is Ella Langley, Choosing Texas.
5: She's from Texas, I can tell by the way.
1: Oh my God. Hey, Aoife, good news. Thanks to AirNav and becoming an air traffic controller with AirNav Ireland, you have gotten the job as an air traffic controller. Congratulations.
2: No.
1: We have a €200 one for all voucher for you, so go treat yourself, all right?
4: Woo-hoo! Oh, thank you so much.
1: Not at all.
2: Milchons for everyone in the crash today now.
1: Oh, well, you've done it now, innit?
4: I better go and do a coffee run now.
2: You better, yeah.
1: She's been very fancy coffees. Very fancy guys. All right, cheers, Aoife. Look after yourself. Bye.
4: Thanks, bye.
2: Bye.
1: We'll do it again tomorrow here on iRadio. Don't forget, becoming an air traffic controller with AirNav Ireland. They're going to be at the ploughing at the hub. The stand's number is 595. Years and years if you're over me. Oh, we're doing Get It Off Your Chest at the moment. It's 8:38. 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

0: away and get it off your chest. It looks like somebody's housemate is possibly sneaking around doing something that hasn't been approved of. Mm-mm. What's it all about? iRadio's cash machine. Get. Gotta keep an eye on those housemates, especially if you win cash machine money. Put in a big lockbox, doing it.
1: Yeah.
0: Do you know what I mean?
1: All your money.
0: There are two ways that you can win this money. It is €305,000. You'd be kicking out your housemate, in fairness, now, wouldn't you? Look to you. Come on.
1: This is mine.
2: Come on. I don't need your rent.
0: I'm only messing. You'd be best friends. You'd have a huge celebration. 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

0: going to about to go off in the studio here. You're going to shout at me.
1: It's freezing. It's freezing in here. Oh, but oh no. We have to have the temperature the way Cooper likes it.
2: The way the man likes the temperature. Oh yes, the way the man likes the temperature. Because we all know.
0: Temperature to what our boss told us to
1: no,
0: keep
1: no.
0: it.
1: No, no. It can go 1 degree higher. It can go 1 degree higher, but you won't even give me that degree. Typical.
0: Anyway, let's get on with the show.
1: Typical man. Sorry.
0: Oh my God.
1: This is from Emma.
0: Hey, we're looking for your input on this. 0871 102 107. Get it off your chest.
1: Hi guys, I need to get this off my chest. I'm nearly 100% sure that my flatmate has been coming into my room, taking my clothes and wearing them.
0: Ugh.
1: Ooh, it started when I noticed things weren't there where I'd left them, but I thought I was imagining it. Then a dress I definitely hadn't worn was in my laundry basket and smelled of perfume. The final straw was at the weekend when I found my new bra down the side of the couch. She had brought
0: guilty.
1: She had brought a fella back that night and she obviously forgot to take it back up with her. Oh, we do get on great, but this is driving me mad. I feel like I'm going to have to get a lock on my bedroom door, but I really don't want to be that person or cause a drama in the house. She is besties with the two boys we live with as well. They all went to college together. What can I do? Emma.
0: If you know anybody who works in retail, get those little tags and get the little kind of bars on the exit of your house. So if they do walk out wearing your bra, all they hear is beep, beep, beep, beep, beep, beep, beep. Just a little alarm system.
1: Yeah.
0: I know that's a bit extreme.
1: I think it's a bit extreme. I think I have a better way.
0: Go on.
1: You should tell her you have scabies.
0: Oh my God.
1: And then she'll never wear any of your clothes again.
0: Is that transmissible?
1: Yeah, very, very, very, very, very, very transmissible.
0: Everyone's having an itch right now.
1: Yeah.
0: After you mentioned that word.
1: Sorry. Well, I'm just trying to help Emma here because that is annoying. So and the new bra, I would be raging.
0: So you need Emma to get scabies and tell her friend that she's got scabies.
1: No, we don't need Emma to get scabies. We just need Emma to lie and say she has scabies so that her flatmate will not take her clothes anymore.
0: Gotcha. I'm picking up what you're putting down.
1: Okay.
0: Alright, okay. I don't think that's too sound advice. What do you reckon though? 0871 102 107. If your flatmate was borrowing your clothes without you knowing, at least they're putting them in the laundry to wash them.
1: But she left her new bra down the side of the couch. Like, that is a bit much, like.
0: Yeah, true.
1: Bra's considered underwear. Like, you know, I would.
0: It is underwear. Yeah. Like, is Emma jealous that she didn't get lucky?
1: No, don't be putting this back on Emma. Give Emma her bra back. Oh, she has it. It was down the side of the couch.
0: Okay.
1: Sorry.
0: All right. 0871 102 107. What should Emma do about her housemate? His housemate keeps taking her clothes and wearing them, sticking them up with her perfume. Direct.

0: You know, we've a holiday of a lifetime up for grabs starting Monday here on iRadio with Michal, Shane and Ella. All the details, I'll give you more on the way, all right? Get it off your chest this morning. What's the story? Something stinks with this person and their housemates.
1: Yeah, so Emma is nearly 100% sure that her flatmate has been going into her room, taking her clothes and wearing them, because she found a dress that she definitely hadn't worn in her laundry basket and it smelled of perfume that wasn't hers. And then the final straw was at the weekend when she found her new bra down the side of the couch because her flatmate had brought a fella back that night and she obviously forgot to bring it back up with her.
0: Mm.
1: So she doesn't want to be the girl who gets a lock on her door.
0: What about getting locks on your drawers and your wardrobe? Like back in the day, like you used to have locks on drawers and wardrobes.
1: Did you?
0: Yeah. Like I remember my nan had this like standalone wardrobe and there was a big iron lock on it.
1: Really?
0: Yeah. She used to lock me in it.
1: Oh, stop.
0: Let me out.
1: Oh, lies. Aideen in Clifton says, tell Emma it's giving stalker and she should defo get a lock for her door or move out or else just confront her about it.
0: Stalker?
1: Yeah, it is kind of like.
0: Oh, really? She's just borrowing her clothes.
1: Borrowing them, but like even her underwear, her bra. It's like, come on. What are you doing borrowing her bra? That's bananas.
0: It is a bit bananas. Go on, sorry.
1: Emma would want to make sure your one isn't using her toothbrush as well. Hashtag justice for Emma and her new bra.
0: Nobody's using anybody else's toothbrush.
1: Huh?
0: Nobody's using anybody else's toothbrush.
1: We don't know.
0: Don't be sticking things in your mouth.
2: Fill the bra with itching powder. Job done.
1: No, God, don't do that. No.
0: So you say let her wear it then?
1: No, I'm not saying let her wear it. I'm saying don't give the poor girl itchy boobs for borrowing the bra. Seriously, torture.
0: Okay, alright, keep your advice coming. 087-110-2107. Emma's housemate is borrowing her clothes without her permission. 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
11: Man critical after Me, the Salt and the premiere of the new Oasis documentary. Here's what's happening. First, Gardaí are investigating whether a 16-year-old boy who was killed in a hit and run in County Clare was targeted. Brian Lowe died at the scene of the collision at Cottage Cross, Clonlara on Friday night. It's understood he texted a friend shortly beforehand saying he thought he was being followed. Southern correspondent with the Irish Independent, Ralph Regal, says that's now a key focus of the Gardaí investigation.
12: There are no concerns that the circumstances may have been slightly more sinister than initially feared. Now, Brian apparently had sent a text message in the immediate minutes preceding where he suffered fatal injuries, saying he thought he was being followed. Now, he was riding an e-bike, and one of the theories that Gardaí are examining is whether or not there may have been an attempt to steal the e-bike before his death.
11: A man is being treated for critical injuries at a Dublin hospital following a serious assault in County Meath. Emergency service had responded to an incident in Ballyver early yesterday morning. The man, aged in his 20s, was initially taken to Mullingar Hospital before being transferred to Beaumont in Dublin. Gardaí have arrested a man aged in his 40s for questioning. Russian airstrikes have resumed in Ukraine overnight. At least two people were killed following attacks in Kyiv, which led to the collapse of a five-story building. The strikes came hours after peace envoys from the US had met separately with the Ukrainian and Russian presidents in Kyiv and Moscow. Military analyst Sean Bell says as the fighting continues for a fourth year, Ukraine's army has now become a global authority on drone technology.
13: They're now becoming the experts in the use of drones, and therefore that expertise, that knowledge, that ability not just to manufacture but also what you manufacture and how you evolve and you exploit technology is becoming absolutely invaluable. And that's why Ukraine has shifted its economy now. Rather than being dependent on the West for arms, it's now creating all sorts of partnerships with the West.
11: And the Children's Minister is promising a very significant cut to the cost of childcare in the budget. Norma Foley has suggested Budget 2027 will make serious progress towards the overall target of reducing the cost of childcare to €200 per child per month. The Fianna Fáil think-in continues in Tullamore today, where the Children's Minister says she's negotiating a significant spend for next year.
14: I believe we have the goodwill. I believe I have the support to make a very significant cut, if you like, or advancement in terms of achieving that goal of €200 in this budget.
11: And Liam Gallagher has walked the red carpet with his arm around his brother Noel at the premiere of a new Oasis documentary. Don't Look Back in Anger tells the behind-the-scenes story of their reunion tour. It also features their first joint interview in 20 years. The film's in cinemas tomorrow and will stream on Disney+. Director Dylan Southern says they were emotional concerts.
0: We sort of discovered that in Cardiff. The moment they walked out for that first show, you knew within 30 seconds of the music playing that this was going to be something more than any of us had imagined, that it was going to mean so much to people.
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11: Starting with soccer, the Champions League gets up and running this evening with the opening round of league games, fresh from getting the winner against Real Madrid on Friday night. Troy Parrott and his Real Betis side go to Lille. Kick-off in the French city is at 8 o'clock. At the same time, Manchester City begin their another European campaign with a trip to Porto, while Real Madrid boss Jose Mourinho faces his former club Inter at the Bernabeu. At 5.45, Aston Villa are in Belgium to take on Club Brugge. The third round of the EFL Cup also gets underway this evening. There's an all Premier League encounter at the Stadium of Light, with Sunderland hosting Hull City from 7.45. Bournemouth host Lincoln City and Crystal Palace entertain Middlesbrough. Newcastle United are away at Millwall from 8. West Ham will look to make it 3 championship wins on the bounce tonight. They travel to newly promoted Bolton for an 8 o'clock start. In the 7.45 kickoffs, leader Swansea face a tough test away to Southampton, while Jamie Vardy could be included in the Burnley squad for their clash with Wrexham. Elsewhere, Cardiff host Stoke, Sheffield United travel to Blackburn, and Watford take on Preston. In Gaelic games, Donegal have secured the services of Jim McGuinness as their senior football manager for 2027. The 53-year-old returned for a second stint in charge in 2023 and has since guided the county to 2 Ulster Championship and a league title. The Donegal County Board ratified McGuinness for a further season at a meeting last night. In tennis, at the US Open overnight, Alexander Zverev booked his place in the quarterfinals by seeing off Luciano Dardelli in straight sets. It was the same story for Coco Gauff, who eased past to Iva Jovic, while Australian Open champion Elena Rybakina saw off the challenge of Naomi Osaka without dropping a set. And in racing, there's an 8 race card on offer in Galway today. The first race goes to post just before 4:45.
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11: In Louth, the M1 southbound remains closed between Junction 10, Drogheda North, and Junction 9, Drogheda Centre because of a collision. A diversion is in place. Traffic on the Monaster Boyce Road into Drogheda is at a standstill. In Meath, there's a 3.5 kilometre long queue now between Drogheda and Julianstown. In Galway, the Old Dublin Road inbound is busy from Duishka Road Junction to Ross Hill Road Junction. The Borna Drive westbound is slow from the hospital to Monavay Road Junction. Traffic on the Monavay Road inbound is solid for a kilometre before Parkmore Road Junction. There is a delay on the N6 into Galway before Coolagranabad. And there is a travel time now of 49 minutes if you're headed from Newbridge to the M50.
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11: Blustery today with sunny spells and scattered heavy showers. The showers will merge to some longer spells of rain across the north and northeast this afternoon. Fresh today with highs of 14 to 17 degrees. 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
20: Is it a fair game? Is it an open playing field when it comes to your housemate's clothes? Like, you know, bar a hoodie here, bar a bra there.
11: 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You have to say, you have to ask, really, don't you?
20: 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Just say, don't give me the answer now, okay?
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20: 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And it's you've had the coldest night out, and your housemate's big fluffy hoodie was sitting on the couch. Is it all right to just throw it on?
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11: 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It is 100%. It is not the same thing.
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0: 10 past 9 in the morning, Sir Cooper Nuna. Somebody's having an awful issue with their housemate borrowing their clothes without their permission. But you know what? You're just living with somebody, just like grab something and throw it on. Like I said to you earlier on about throwing a hoodie on, like if you were feeling a little bit cold, you said that's different. Why is that different?
1: Because that's a hoodie and it's a need. You're freezing. But like if you were going
0: out on a date, I've nothing to wear, that's a need.
1: Not really. You'd ask them first. Now listen, I'm guilty of it as well. When I lived in Edinburgh, my friend went to America for a couple of weeks and she left her nice cozy clothes there. And I did partake in wearing them.
0: A few of them.
1: But then she found out because she had them hung in a way and folded in a way that was so specific to how she liked them folded. So I obviously clumped them in. And so she knew. She was like, you were wearing my clothes.
0: Of course, because most people like put their clothes away in a certain particular way and they fold them. Like you'd fold your t-shirts in a particular way, you'd hang your clothes a particular way, the hanger face a particular way. You just dump it on the floor.
1: No, there's not a floor drobe, it's a chair drobe. My God.
0: Or the exercise equipment suddenly turns into a coat hanger.
1: Exercise equipment?
0: Yeah.
1: Who are you talking to? Exercise equipment. Oh my God.
0: Like a cross trainer, an elliptical or something like
1: no,
0: that.
1: No.
0: What's a cross trainer?
1: Okay, this is from Emma. She's like, I'm nearly 100% sure my flatmate has been coming into my room, taking my clothes and wearing them. It started when I noticed things weren't where I'd left them, but I thought I was imagining it. Then a dress I definitely hadn't worn was in my laundry basket and smelled of perfume. The final straw was at the weekend when I found my new bra down the side of the couch. She had brought a fella back that night and she forgot to take it back up with her. We get on great, but this is driving me mad. I feel like I'm going to have to get a lock on my bedroom door, but I really don't want to cause a drama in the house. She is besties with the two boys who we live with as well because they all went to college together. What should I do? Emma. Well, she's worried if she says anything to her, like the two boys will take her side. And that's a difficult position to be in.
0: I suppose as well, like, you wonder how long they're living with each other because it's kind of like if you become nearly like siblings, don't you? When you're living with people that long.
1: Yeah, you do. But listen, I suppose you have to, if you want to wear, I would prefer if someone wanted to wear my bra that they asked me beforehand. Do you know what I mean?
0: I think when it comes to a bra, 100%. Like, you shouldn't be sharing your underwear. Like, I wouldn't be too happy if I saw Donald prancing about the place in the gym and, like, my jocks. I would not be happy.
1: No, but we found out last week he wears white fronts anyway, so...
0: This is very true.
1: Yeah.
0: Sorry, Donald, you're not involved in this conversation.
1: No, that is Matt Myers, though.
0: Donald, we're talking about you, not to you.
1: Oh, yeah. Where's the gap?
0: All right, what do you reckon? 087 1102 107. What should they do? And have you ever been in the situation where you're actually... maybe you are the borrower and you don't see an issue with it? It's Sienna Spiro, Great Expectation, 9:13 on iRadio.

0: I'll tell you all about a holiday that we have of a lifetime for you and a friend to win from Monday. Details on the way. Get it off your chest this morning. There's ructions going on.
1: So Emma's housemate has been taking her clothes and wearing them, including her new bra. She found her new bra down the side of the couch because her housemate had brought a lad home, and they had a nice time on the couch, but then she forgot to bring the bra up. So Emma's kind of raging now. She's like, you know, my clothes and my brassiere.
0: Also, if it's a house share, many of them in the house and there's action on the couch.
1: There's four of them in the house.
0: That's bad, isn't it? It's very trusting that nobody's coming into the room in the couch.
1: Well, I suppose there is that element of danger as well, you know.
0: Oh, really?
1: Well, do you know what I mean? Like... No.
0: No.
1: I don't know.
2: The fright on your face.

0: over her clothes and probably show it off to her while I'm wearing as well. Ask her opinion if she likes it or not.
1: That'd be good. Like, yeah. So if she's out and you take a picture of you wearing like loads of different outfits in her mirror in her room saying, what do you think of this one? What about this one? What about, what about this one? I might do that to Lisa for the crack. I was wondering how long
2: what
1: the penny would take to drop.
2: Oh my date.
1: All right.
3: Yeah, should not be borrowing someone else's clothes, especially bras as well, underwear. She might need to put lock on a door. But definitely speak to them, have it out with them. Because yeah, that's bang out of order. Bye.
1: Nobody likes to speak to each other anymore. Maybe a little conversation or a GIF conversation in a WhatsApp group. That'll sort it out.
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1: Just like the way of, like, Una's porridge, Una's cheese.
2: I do not... 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
1: Sharing is
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0: tell you in the next few minutes about what's happening here on iRadio Monday. You do not want to miss this. Get it off your chest this morning, though, in 087-102-107 for people who want to get involved.
1: Emma is certain that her flatmate has been coming into her bedroom, taking her clothes and wearing them. She found a dress that she hadn't worn before in her laundry basket and it smelled of her other perfume. And the final straw was at the weekend when she found her new bra down the side of the couch, and she knows that her flatmate had brought a fella home over the weekend, and she obviously forgot to take the bra back up with her. So she doesn't want to get a lock on her door.
0: No.
1: And I suppose she's afraid of the confrontation, so she's like, what can she do to make this stop?
0: Move out. I suppose it's the only answer to this.
1: I still think my suggestion earlier on was top class.
0: What was that?
1: Just tell her that she has
0: No, you can't do it.
1: Scabies or head lice or something, and then she won't. But then she won't wear it. She'll stop wearing her clothes. Problem solved.
0: Then we're getting the Rent-A-Kill out to the house to debug the house. Big bug bomb.
1: You don't get Rent-A-Kill in for head lice.
0: I don't know. Depends how bad it is.
2: Now, there's a difference between borrowing clothes off somebody that's like left out in common areas, like the hoodie left on the back of a chair in the sitting room or something like that.
0: So why is that? Yeah. Why is that difference? Why is that difference to...
1: Because you've got your good clothes in your wardrobe, and it's kind of like you're crossing a boundary when you're going into someone else's room, opening their wardrobe, taking their clothes out and putting them on your own body.
0: So just because it's in a different room at the back of a chair, then it's open season?
1: What?
0: The hoodie.
1: The hoodie is... Well, if you're cold and it's there, the hoodie is like, yeah, that's fine.
0: Okay.
1: That's okay.
2: But I think, realistically, if you're going to go into somebody's private space,
0: yeah,
2: like their bedroom or their bathroom, to borrow something, you need to ask permission. 100 million percent. You have to ask permission if you're going to go into somebody's room and take something that's belonging to them. Whereas, I think if it's left in the sitting room or it's left in the kitchen on the chair, then it's kind of like a free-for-all. Especially if you come in and you're cold and it's just lying there, you just throw it on. But like, if you're going to walk into somebody's space, you kind of need to ask. And also, why are you wanting to wear someone else's bra? That's just really weird.
0: That is weird.
1: Well, maybe it was a particular type of bra. Maybe it was a strapless bra that she needed with a top that she couldn't wear a normal bra with. Or maybe it was a sexy bra with extra strappy things coming up, and she wanted to be all, because she was going out on a date with that fella. So she wanted to have a nice, sexy new bra, you know?
0: She knows to the shop, sir.
1: Maybe she had no money.
0: Yeah,
2: it's very strange. I would get a lock on the door, and I'd just say, because I feel like things are going missing or things have been moved, and I'm not comfortable with people coming into my space when I'm not there and that haven't asked permission. Don't lay the blame on anyone, but just kind of say that I just prefer that I know my space is still my space when I'm not here.
0: Fair enough.
1: Yeah, that is true.
0: Like, adding the lock on the door probably isn't a bad idea. You just say that you got like all your work stuff in there, like your laptops and stuff. And just for own security, we've been told to lock our stuff into our rooms and stuff. There you go. That's simple enough.
1: That sounds practical advice.
0: Yeah. Mm-hmm.
3: I would not have anyone wear my bra. Now, to be honest, that's borderline disgusting. Gross.
0: Disgusting, Una.
3: Boundaries crossed big time. I would be definitely having a wee chat with her and telling her not to be. Clothes, okay, you know, but ask. Definitely not the bra. That's massive, massive boundary cross big time.
0: There you go, the bra.
1: Why are you saying to me, disgusting, Una?
0: I'm just repeating what she said.
1: Yeah, no, I have worn my friend's bras in the past when I needed a bra. For example, a strapless bra or that I mightn't have had. But like, obviously it's been washed and I wash it before giving back to them. You know what I mean?
0: There's an awful lot of stories that come on the radio about you and your bras.
1: What do you mean?
0: Sliding across your dashboard, people hanging them out of doors saying, is this yours?
1: Or the green bra.
0: Yeah.
4: Yeah, that episode of Friends with Chandler and Joey about the boxers. Do what Joey does. Wear all the clothes. Everything.
0: All the clothes.
5: Where's my underwear?
6: Whoa. Come on. What, you took his underwear?
5: He took my essence.
6: Okay, hold on. Joey, why can't you just wear the underwear you're wearing now?
5: Because I'm not wearing any underwear now.
6: Okay, then why do you have to wear underwear tonight?
5: It's a rented tux, okay? I'm not going to go commando in another man's fatigues.
0: Oh, God. Okay, right. Thanks so much for all the messages. If there's anything you want to get off your chest, 087-1102-107. Literally in the next, like, 3 or 4 minutes, I want to tell you how you can win a holiday of a lifetime.

0: all busy lives and we reckon we could do it a holiday. That's why we have Destination Unknown kicking off on Monday. Holiday of a lifetime for you and a friend. Michal, Shane and Ella are already at the Mystery Donation. Destination even, not donation. See, Michal was going around looking for donations for the Mystery Destination.
1: Oh, right, okay,
0: so
1: yeah.
0: I got all the mixed up. Anyway, come here. Gameplay starts on Monday the 14th of September, so that is just after this weekend. You need to listen every day from 3 to collect a new clue. There are so many chances to play across the day. Here's a heads up on it, all right? You can actually WhatsApp unknown, all right, with your name and details to 087-110-2107 to register for a guest next week. There you go. You could be winning yourself a cheeky little holiday. It's Gavin James Boxes. Remember, it starts on Monday with Michal, Shane and Ella. 3 p.m. Monday. 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

0: Well, that's kind of our job, is to wake you up, Gavin James. We're a breakfast radio show.
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0: I'm not going to lie to you, Una just did the eye roll of the century just there. I've just been cheesy DJ.
2: Such an unk. Sorry.
0: That doesn't make sense. 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
8: with McDonald's.
1: Fresh Irish milk makes all the difference in that cappuccino. I'm moving
8: through the sun. Yo, what's up, guys? This is Jen. Where?

0: The countdown is on to this Friday where something unbelievable is happening. Una has signed me up to become a burlesque performer. I don't know how this came around or this happened.
1: You're welcome, my friend.
0: It was part of our mystery guest Monday, and we ended up at like these studios, and he introduced me to Memphis Shell. And you're like, hey, you're going to be a burlesque performer. I'm like, hey. So I thought, you know, that was going to be it. But no, there's been a couple of months of getting to know my burlesque mentor and come up with a routine, a name, pick a song with everybody's help, and everybody's help picking the name as well. So Take Me to Church is the song I'm doing a burlesque performance to. Odd. And also my name picked by everybody, which is Ginger Pale.
1: Gorgeous.
0: Love it.
1: Yes.
0: So it's this Friday.
1: How are you feeling ahead of it?
0: Honestly, I don't know because I'm very busy week with gigs and everything. And football tonight and Max's birthday today. It's a busy week, Una.
1: Have you been practicing your facial expressions in the mirror? You know, just to get them right.
0: No.
1: You could be close to looking constipated on stage. If you're trying to go for like a sexy look, it could backfire. So if I were you, I would be practicing my facial expressions.
0: Don't, Jesus, hang on a sec. How, is this sexy?
1: Oh, no, don't do it to me.
0: No, I'm going to do it.
1: No, don't do it to me. Do it to Dodo.
0: Actually, do you know what? There is a part in my performance, right? Where
1: don't give too much away now.
0: I'm going to give this part away. Okay. Because this is going to give you
1: an ick.
0: Yeah, 100%. I hope my wife's not listening. You ready?
1: Mm-hmm.
0: There is a point in the song where I have my left hand on my right hip.
2: Yeah. Oh, I've seen it, yeah.
1: Right.
0: Oh, no, my left hand and my left hip. Yeah. Sorry, yeah. And I then take my index finger, which is pointing in the air, and I lick it from the palm to the tip.
1: Oh! Mm. Is there a safe word for the audience? We need a safe word.
0: Oh, hang on a sec. The mortification doesn't stop there. So because of the actual performance, and it is the artist's deduction. It is, and it is fun. And the support from the burlesque community has been fantastic.
1: Yeah.
0: I'm just like, there is parts of your clothes that you need to remove, and you need to remove them quickly. So just to take off, just say my trousers, you can't be like undoing a buckle and then a button and then your zip and then like shimming them down. They need to be whipped off.
2: Literally.
0: So I had to call upon the help of my very, very talented daughter.
1: Right.
0: And...
3: Hey, Dad. Hope the amendments to your pants are working okay for your stripping. I hope this is the last time I have to do something like this for you. I love you, but I'm mortified.
1: Mortified. Look at you. You're gonna mortify your children.
2: You're affecting his relationship with his kids now.
1: Oh, don't blame me for this.
0: This is your fault.
1: It's all my fault.
2: This is all your fault.
1: You're gonna be fabulous.
0: My son has stopped talking to me.
1: You're gonna be great.
0: Yeah.
1: So, imagine the crack we're gonna have.
0: Well, you're going as well, aren't you?
1: Oh, yes, I am.
0: This Friday, the Dean Crowe Theatre, as I grace the stage as
1: Ginger Pale.
0: Oh, God. You won't get me out of the door, for my head will be swollen.
1: Yeah.
0: Apple and I ready on the swing.

0: Destination Unknown kicking off on Monday with Micheál, Shane and Anna. Maybe this is the type of thing that I need to just get away and escape with all the shenanigans that's going on. With me having to do this burlesque performance on Friday, yep, the Dean Crow in Athlone. Actually, hang on a second. Do I actually have to do it?
1: Of course you do. You can't leave everyone down and the fabulous burlesque community.
0: We did get this message from my daughter because she was been helping me with my costume, and she had to deconstruct trousers and make them tear away.
2: Hey Dad, hope the amendments to your pants are working okay for your stripping. I hope this is the last time I have to do something like this for you. I love you, but I'm mortified.
0: There you go.
3: She's mortified.
0: It's your fault. You're tearing my family apart.
1: What's the story with the amendments?
0: So it's basically like you split the trousers in two and then you put little button poppers down and you're able to then just whip them off. But it's really weird. It keeps catching in the hair on my legs and it's like, ouch.
3: Oh.
0: I think I have a patch on me lower calf.
3: That's going to be a problem. That problem that I can fix.
0: Oh, don't do it then. So I'm off the hook.
3: We're going to get your legs waxed so they are soft, shiny and smooth, ginger pale legs. And you won't have to be worrying about catching your hair in the Velcro. Oh my God, amazing. I will get onto my beautician.
0: Where's the Velcro come from? It's buttons, Una. I'm not using Velcro, you absolute lunatic.
3: Sorry,
0: I'll be there for an hour trying to tear them off. It's like trying to put clink, like trying to take tear Claire. My head just exploded.
3: Are you
0: trying
3: okay?
0: Trying to tear Velcro off is like trying to put cling film over your dinner.
3: Yeah,
0: it's impossible.
3: I can't put cling film. I can't work cling film. No, listen, you can't be going on stage with hairy legs. You can't, you'd be letting the side down.
0: Maybe I could cling film them up.
3: No, take one for the team now. We're going to go get your legs waxed.
0: Do you not think that I've done enough for you?
3: No.
0: And this radio station?
3: No.
0: The fact that I'm doing this burlesque dance.
3: You need to commit, right? In for a penny, in for a pound. Commit.
0: Do you think you are? Una, you're the person who doesn't commit. You don't commit, Una. Like, you promised.
3: Pipe down, Donal. What?
0: No, no. You promised to do, because you lost a bet, and the forfeit was to climb Kirkpatrick. And on the morning, myself and Donal, I drove a 6-hour round trip to Mayo. Don't eye roll at me, because so did Donal, and so did a load of listeners, and the iTeam. We paid extra staff to go to Kirkpatrick, and you didn't bother turning up.
3: That was a big misunderstanding at the time. I said, I thought you were talking about Croke Park because Kerry were playing in the All-Ireland.
4: No.
3: So that's why I climbed the steps of the Hogan stand.
0: That's the aggression that's coming out now. Just the thump of the microphone.
3: I didn't thump. I didn't. I climbed the steps of the Hogan stand.
0: Don't tell me I don't do anything and don't commit to the radio station.
3: I committed to go into that match to the All-Ireland. That's what I committed to, and I kept my word.
0: You let everyone down.
3: Pipe down, you're getting your legs waxed.
0: 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Sharon Linsky's on the way.
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13: And this is what you need to know now.
14: Man critical after me, the salt, and I'm a celeb bosses are taking no chances with the new camp. Here's what's happening. First, poverty among families with very young children has almost doubled since 2018. An ESRI report finds the poverty rate for families whose youngest child is aged 5 or under has risen from 10.7% to 20.3% before housing costs. Once housing costs are included, the rate is now almost 27%. Assistant Professor of Economics at Trinity College, Barra Rowntree, says the government remains very far from its target of reducing child poverty by the end of the decade.
15: Even on the official measure, once you account for those, the number of kids below the poverty line is a lot higher. But regardless of how you measure it, there are a lot of children below the poverty line. We're very far away from reaching the government target. And that's something that just simply isn't going to happen unless the government embark on, not just in this budget, but over the next few budgets, some really big policy changes.
14: The Taoiseach says the number of homes being built here is not what he wants it to be. Micheál Martin has backed calls for stamp duty to be scrapped for first-time buyers. The idea is being tabled by his backbench TD Seamus McGrath. Fianna Fáil is meeting for day two of its pre-Dáil thinking in Tullamore this morning. Micheál Martin says he wants more houses built.
16: But it's not where I'd want it to be, I would say that to you. I would want it to be higher. And we've had a lot of challenges. We had COVID-19. We had to stop housing twice during lockdowns, if you recall. We've had a war in Ukraine, which created an energy crisis. We now have a war in the Middle East, which has exacerbated prices again in terms of construction supplies and so on.
14: A man has been treated for critical injuries at a Dublin hospital following a serious assault in County Meath. Emergency services responded to an incident in Ballyver early yesterday morning. The man, aged in his 20s, was initially taken to Mullingar Hospital before being transferred to Beaumont in Dublin. Gardaí have arrested a man aged in his 40s for questioning. Gardaí are investigating whether a 16-year-old boy who was killed in a hit-and-run in County Clare was targeted. Brian Lowe died at the scene of the collision at Cottage Cross, Clonlara, on Friday night. It's understood he texted a friend shortly beforehand saying he thought he was being followed. Southern correspondent with the Irish Independent, Ralph Regal, says that's now a key focus of the Garda investigation.
17: There are no concerns that the circumstances may have been slightly more sinister than initially feared. Now, Brian apparently had sent a text message in the immediate minutes preceding where he suffered fatal injuries, saying he thought he was being followed. Now, he was riding an e-bike, and one of the theories that Garda are examining is whether or not there may have been an attempt to steal the e-bike before his death.
14: And the campsite where I'm a Celebrity's new spin-off show is currently being filmed has gone into lockdown. The Wild Frontier, which will also be hosted by Ant and Dec, sees celebrities battle it out in the Canadian wilderness rather than the Australian jungle. According to The Sun, an electric fence has been put up around the campsite following a bear attack on a female hiker in the local area.
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14: Starting with soccer, Troy Parrott could earn a Champions League debut for Real Betis, who are in action on the opening night of the league phase this evening. The Republic of Ireland striker scored his first goal for his new club at the weekend in a 1-0 win over Real Madrid. The Spanish club are in France to take Lille tonight with kick-off at 8 o'clock. Manchester City are also on the road for their league phase opener, travelling to Portugal to take on Porto. Elsewhere, Jose Mourinho's Real Madrid faces his former club Inter, while Europa League winners Aston Villa face a trip to Club Brugge from 5:45. The third round of the EFL Cup also gets underway this evening. There's an all-Premier League encounter at the Stadium of Light, with Sunderland hosting Hull City from 7:45. Bournemouth hosts Lincoln City and Crystal Palace entertain Middlesbrough. Newcastle United are away at Millwall from 8. West Ham will look to make it 3 championship wins on the bounce tonight. They travel to newly promoted Bolton for an 8 o'clock start. In the 7:45 kickoffs, leaders Swansea face a tough test away to Southampton, while Jamie Vardy could be included in the Burnley squad for their clash with Wrexham. Elsewhere, Cardiff host Stoke, Sheffield United travel to Blackburn, and Watford take on Preston. In Gaelic games, Donegal have secured the services of Jim McGuinness as their senior football manager for 2027. The 53-year-old returned for a second stint in charge in 2023 and has since guided the county to 2 Ulster championships and a league title. The Donegal County Board ratified McGuinness for a further season at a meeting last night. In tennis at the US Open overnight, Alexander Zverev booked his place in the quarterfinals by seeing off Luciano Dardari in straight sets. It was the same story for Coco Gauff, who eased past Iva Jovic, while Australian Open champion Elena Rybakina saw off the challenge of Naomi Osaka without dropping a set. And in racing, there's an 8 race card on offer in Galway today. The first race goes to post just before 4:45.
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14: Blustery today with sunny spells and scattered heavy showers. The showers will merge to some longer spells of rain across the north and northeast this afternoon. Feeling fresh with highs of 14 to 17 degrees. 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
19: 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We're locked in with the most hit music for your Tuesday. The man who headlined Croker, Tame Impala 2 after Ariana first.
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Much like Tame Impala there, I'm feeling like a bit of a loser right now. I'm feeling a little bit left out. I'll tell you why inside the next couple of minutes. Got Alex Warren on the way too after Peggy Goo now. It's iRadio.

0: Radio, where hit music lives. Sharon here, admitting something a bit brazen, to be honest with you. I haven't gotten into the Traitors Ireland yet. Yeah. I know, I was gripped by it last year, but now I see half nine approaching, I'm yawning and I go, ah, maybe tomorrow, maybe I'll do it on catch up. Is it worth it? The gang here in the office are kind of split 50-50. I don't think it has enthralled as many of us as it did this time last year, but maybe you could be the one to convince me. Fill me in. Do I give Traitors Ireland a go? While you're at that, I'll stick on an Irish fellow who I actually think would be very good in Slane Castle as one of the traitors if they ever did an Irish celebrity version. We'll stick him on very shortly, and Ella Langley plays next on iRadio.
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0: say using AI has resulted in higher earnings. And 15-year-olds in Ireland are the best readers in the OECD. The latest assessment of students has found our teenagers also rank third for science skills and fourth for maths among the 27 EU member states. However, despite the high rankings, students' performance in maths and English is lower than in previous years. And for more stories, you can follow at This Is I Radio on socials.
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I think Jamie McIntyre would be decent on an Irish celeb version of The Traitors. I mean, he already knows his way around Slane Castle after supporting Luke Combs there this summer. This is new from him, Reason I Try. Jamie McIntyre on iRadio.

0: Radio Daytimes with Burger King. I have a fresh new hit from Clementine Douglas on the way very shortly. Dermot Kennedy is in there as well. And the lady who's getting ready for a 12-night residency in Madrid from next week. It's going to be a massive run of shows for her. She plays next on iRadio.
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0: Let me just, while it's a little bit grey out there, have a look at the temperatures for Madrid right now. Oh, 33 degrees and a moderately high temperature warning. I would take one of those right now, wouldn't you? On Friday, you could be planning a holiday with €305,000 in your back pocket. I mean, you'd definitely go all-inclusive with that, wouldn't you? No half-board nonsense. Go the full whack. We pay out on Friday. This massive, massive amount of cash could be all yours. €305,000 exactly. To secure that entry, you can text the word YES to 57557. 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We'll do the call. 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The very best of luck to you. All right.
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0: It's iRadio, and if you love big throwback hits that you haven't heard in ages, well, good news, you've come to the right place. iRadio Old School at 11, kicking off inside the next couple of minutes. Today, we're going back to What a Time, One Direction. We're in the charts. You also had Vance Joy in there and the 1975 too, but will you manage to crack the year, get it right today? Let's find out. iRadio Old School at 11 kicks off next.
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1: And this is what you need to know now.
2: Calls for an increase of road traffic. Gardaí and Macklemore defends his calls to free Palestine. Here's what's happening. First, child poverty is soaring despite a rise in average incomes. New data from the ESRI shows one in every 10 is deprived of basic needs. 200,000 kids are now living below the poverty line. Naomi Feely, research and policy manager of the Children's Rights Alliance, says the government needs to invest even more in children.
11: Such as ensuring that they have access to early childhood education and care, reducing the cost of that for families, and ensuring that other measures such as the successful expansion of hot school meals and the provision of free school books are maintained and further investment is made in them.
2: The Taoiseach says he wants to see an increase in the number of road traffic. Gardaí figures published earlier this year suggest an almost 40% drop in the number of road policing Gardaí since 2009. Amid the recent fatalities on the roads, Micheál Martin says he wants a greater focus from the force.
12: We can improve it. We are improving the number of Gardaí. It is a matter for the Garda Commission how he deploys that. But yes, I would like to see an increase in the traffic corps, but that's a matter that we will continue to work on and get greater resources allocated to.
2: A Longford teenager who told herself the Leaving Cert wants the government to change the rules around project work. Catelyn Lowry says students who aren't enrolled in a school can't submit certain projects, meaning they miss out on a significant percentage of their final grade. She has set up the Hear the Stars campaign to raise awareness about the challenges self-taught students face. Catelyn explains what changes she wants to see around project work.
13: Because I wasn't in a traditional school, there's a lot of projects that are required for the Leaving Cert system, and I wasn't allowed to submit them, and I don't think there's any written rules kind of like in the guidebook that you can't, but they just make it very, very difficult to do so. And all the self-taught students I found, none of them have been successful in submitting a project, and I think that's a really big thing that needs to help make it accessible, because you miss that percentage of your Leaving Cert grade then.
14: Social media sites could soon feature health warnings. It's thought they could help to combat the harmful effects spending too much time online can have on users. Matthew Sadlier is the president of the Irish Medical Organisation. He says warnings should be just one part of a suite of interventions.
15: We know from cigarettes, we know from alcohol, we know from other elements, driving and speeding, for example. I mean, nobody says that, you know, putting speed signs on the side of the road is a minor action. Like, it, if we want to address any public health challenge, it requires multiple different interventions. Absolutely. If these warnings are the only intervention done, then that might be a problem.
14: Anne McLemore has defended his calls to free Palestine while supporting Ed Sheeran on tour. The rapper says his criticism of Israel was not directed at Jewish people after the Israeli-American Council launched a petition calling for him to be removed from the rest of the US shows. McLemore is still listed as the support act on Ed Sheeran's official website.
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14: Starting with soccer, Troy Parrott could earn a Champions League debut for Real Betis, who are in action on the opening night of the league phase this evening. The Republic of Ireland striker scored his first goal for his new club at the weekend in a 1-0 win over Real Madrid. The Spanish club are in France to take Lille on tonight with kickoff at 8. Manchester City are also on the road for their league phase opener, travelling to Portugal to take on Porto. Elsewhere, Jose Mourinho's Real Madrid face his former club Inter, while Europa League winners Aston Villa face a trip to Club Brugge from 5:45. The third round of the EFL Cup also gets underway this evening. There's an old Premier League encounter at the Stadium of Light with Sunderland hosting Hull City from 7:45. Bournemouth host Lincoln City and Crystal Palace entertain Middlesbrough. Newcastle United are away at Millwall from 8. West Ham will look to make it 3 championship wins on the bounce tonight. They travel to newly promoted Bolton for an 8 o'clock start. In the 7:45 kickoffs, leaders Swansea face a tough test away to Southampton, while Jamie Vardy could be included in the Burnley squad for their clash with Wrexham. Elsewhere, Cardiff host Stoke, Sheffield United travel to Blackburn and Watford take on Preston. In Gaelic games, Donegal have secured the services of Jim McGuinness as their senior football manager for 2027. The 53-year-old returned for a second stint in charge in 2023 and has since guided the county to 2 Ulster Championship and a league title. The Donegal County Board ratified McGuinness for a further season at a meeting last night. In tennis, the US Open quarterfinals gets underway this afternoon at Flushing Meadows. Women's top seed Aryna Sabalenka faces Wimbledon champion Linda Noskova, and it's an all-American clash between Jessica Pegula and Emma Navarro. In the men's draw, Carlos Alcaraz continues his title defence against 8th seed Ben Shelton. And in racing, there's an 8 race card on offer in Galway today. The first race goes to post just before 4:45.
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14: Blustery today with sunny spells and scattered heavy showers. The showers will merge to some longer spells of rain across the north and northeast. A fresh day with highs of 14 to 17 degrees. 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

0: Oh, my favorite hour of the day, hands down. It's iRadio Old School at 11. But what a year that we're going back to today. 087 1102 107 is the number to send in your guess. It was a time when Miley was still called Miley Cyrus and introduced us to twerking on stage at the VMAs. The mustache finger tattoos, remember them? They were a bit of a thing. And this man returned to cinemas.
1: I'm going to do the thing that God put Ron Burgundy on this earth to do. Have salon quality hair and read the news.
0: Yeah, Ron Burgundy was back in Anchorman 2. What is our year? Get your guesses rolling in. Lord and One Direction on the way. But we kick it off with John Newman, Love Me Again. It's iRadio Old School at 11.

0: Any day that I can play One Direction on the radio is a good day. Story of my life. It's iRadio Old School at 11. What are your today? Does that song take you back? If not, this might. We're looking at one of the major sporting stories in this particular year. After a glittering career, with the likes of Man United, Real Madrid and LA Galaxy, this man announced his retirement.
1: It's a difficult decision because I still feel that I can play at the top level.
0: Yeah, David Beckham announced his retirement from football in this year, rounding off his career with PSG. What is the year? Do any United fans remember that one? Get your guess in. I'll go through a few of your guesses very shortly. Zedd and Hayley Williams on the way too. After Katy Perry, she was roaring. It's iRadio.

It's iRadio Old School at 11. But are you any closer to figuring out what is our year today? Let's rule out a few of the wrong guesses I see coming in. Serena and Kilcoggan says Beckham retired in 2016. Do you know what? He didn't. You're a couple of years off there, Serena, I'm afraid. Fergal Mack is a bit closer, going with 2012 today. It's not 2012 either, but you are closer. You're definitely on the right vein with the 2010s era. 087-1102-107. That's the number to send in your guess today. I still got Ellie Goulding on the way, and I'll give you another clue too.

0: iRadio Old School at 11. What's our year today? I don't see too many right guesses coming in just yet, but there's plenty of time to rectify that. Let me give you another clue that might help you along. Beyonce did something a bit different in this year. She did headline the Super Bowl halftime show. I know lots of artists have done that. But what she also did was this.
1: Beyonce, the superstar, dropping a brand new album overnight, taking her fans and the music world quite by surprise.
0: Yeah, she released a surprise album overnight. There was no pre-promo, there was no announcing it, and it coming out 2 or 3 months later. She just released it, dropped it at midnight. Her visual album, Beyonce, came out. And it was the first time an artist really did that, just kind of surprising and kind of changed the music game for a while. What's our year? Get your guesses in. Does that trigger a memory for you? If it does, send me

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Even this morning, looked outside my door for your letter on the floor.

0: 75 and chocolate is an instant giveaway, is it not? It's iRadio Old School at 11. I'm playing your hits and giving you headlines from one particular year. You tell me what one. Shannon and Nace is going with 2014. Not 2014, Shannon, but you're very, very close. Just 1 year out. Jason and Orla think 2010, not 2010, gang. I see Christine has it right. Olivia and Mount Medic too. This is your final chance to lock in that guess. 087-1102-107, the number to do so. While you're at that, I'll line up a massive throwback hit. Pitbull and Kesha next.
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0: And you could be the next big winner of iRadio's Cash Machine. This is the week that we're paying out €305,000 exactly. It's one of the bigger giveaways we've done, and the whole entire lot will be sitting in your bank account by Friday. What a payday that would be. A massive six-figure one. 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That's yes to 57557. 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Whether it's online or by text, make sure your entry is in and done, sorted by 3 p.m. on Friday, okay? After that time, the cash machine going to randomly pick a number. We'll do the call. If we happen to ring you, answer your phone within five rings. Tell us the prize amount, and that's all you got to do to sort out €305,000 in your bank account. You could have it there by Saturday and just be looking at it. I think, to be honest, that's what I would do. I would just be looking at it in the bank account for a couple of days just to make sure it's real. Whatever you want to spend it on is entirely up to you. €305,000. It will be one on Friday. Good luck.
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7: Here's what you need to know in under 60 seconds.
8: Over 200,000 children in Ireland are living in poverty. The figure rises to around 250,000 when the cost of housing is taken into account. An ESRI report says the rate has increased despite a rise in household incomes. Workers who are using AI aren't very fearful the technology will take their jobs. New research finds around half of those saving time through AI are using it to take on more complex or creative work. But while employers are benefiting from increased productivity, just 4.7% of workers say using AI has resulted in higher earnings. And 15-year-olds in Ireland are the best readers in the OECD. The latest assessment of students has found our teenagers also rank 3rd for science skills and 4th for maths among the 27 EU member states. However, despite the high rankings, students' performance in maths and English is lower than in previous years. And for more stories, you can follow at This Is iRadio on socials.
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1: When I was in the third grade, I thought that I was gay, cause I could draw. My uncle was, and I kept my room straight. I told my mom, tears rushing down my face. She's like, Ben, you've loved girls since before pre-K. Tripping. Yeah, I guess she had a point, didn't she? Bunch of stereotypes all in my head. I remember doing the math, like, yeah, I'm good at Little League.

If I was gay, I would think hip-hop hates me. Have you read the YouTube comments lately? Man, that's gay, gets dropped on the daily. We become so numb to what we're saying. A culture founded from oppression. Yeah, we don't have acceptance for them. Call each other, it's behind.

0: Oh, what a great way to wrap up iRadio Old School at 11. But did you manage to get the year right? Let's do a quick roll call. See who managed to clock it. Kate Feely, well done. Laura and Ballina as well. Owen Geraghty, who's in Meath, well done, Owen. You got it right. Shannon as well. Lisa M, fair play. But let's head over to the WhatsApp Voice Notes gang. Fill us in. What's our year?
1: I think the year is 2013.
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3: The year is 2013.
0: Yeah, Bula, Buzz, 2013, the year that we went back to today. It was tricky at the start, but lots coming through with the right answer in the end. Fair play. We'll do that again tomorrow just after 11 o'clock. This time going back to a different year. We'll see if your memory is as good then. The most hit music for your Tuesday workday continues after 12 midday. Got Olivia Rodrigo and Noah Kahan in there. And one of the most Shazam songs of summer 2026 that plays next on iRadio.
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8: Calls for leaving Sir changes and which Love Islanders have gone official. I'm Annalee. Here's what's happening. First, child poverty is soaring despite a rise in average incomes. New data from the ESRI shows one in every 10 is deprived of basic needs. 200,000 kids are now living below the poverty line. Naomi Feely, Research and Policy Manager of the Children's Rights Alliance, says the government needs to invest even more in children.
9: Such as ensuring that they have access to early childhood education and care, reducing the cost of that for families, and ensuring that other measures such as the successful expansion of hot school meals and the provision of free school books are maintained and further investment is made in them.
8: Students here have the best reading skills in the European Union. A major international study of 15-year-olds carried out by the OECD every 3 years has found Ireland ranks third in science and fourth in maths in the EU. It did note a drop in maths and English skills compared to previous years. Education Minister Hildegard Nocton says overall it's a proud day for students, teachers and the wider education system.
10: Yet again, Ireland is performing very strongly by international standards. But we are not complacent here. We have a world-class education system, and I, as Minister for Education, am acutely aware that we have an ever-evolving global world around us, and we need to make sure that our young people are prepared for life beyond school.
8: Elsewhere, along for a teenager who taught herself the Leaving Cert wants the government to change the rules around project work. Caitlin Lowry says students who aren't enrolled in a school can't submit certain projects, meaning they miss out on a significant percentage of their final grade. She has set up the Hear the Stars campaign to raise awareness about the challenges self-taught students face. Caitlin explains what changes she wants to see around project work.
11: Because I wasn't in a traditional school, there's a lot of projects that are required for Leaving Cert system, and I wasn't allowed to submit them, and I don't think there's any written rules kind of like in the guidebook that you can't, but it did just make it very, very difficult to do so. And all the self-taught students I found, none of them have been successful in submitting a project, and I think that's a really big thing that needs to help make it accessible, because you missed that percentage of your Leaving Cert grade then.
8: social media sites could soon feature health warnings. It's thought they could help to combat the harmful effects spending too much time online can have on users. Matthew Sadlier is the president of the Irish Medical Organisation. He says warnings should be just one part of a suite of interventions.
0: We know from cigarettes, we know from alcohol, we know from other elements, driving and speeding, for example. I mean, nobody says that, you know, putting speed signs on the side of the road is a minor action. Like, if we want to address any public health challenge, it requires multiple different interventions. Absolutely. If these warnings are the only intervention done, then that might be a problem.
8: And Love Island's couple Jasmine Muller and Cavan Murphy are officially a couple. The pair finished second in this year's show, losing out to Lorenzo and Julia in the final. Jasmine shared the news on her TikTok after fans were asking for updates on their relationship status.
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8: First to soccer, there's a busy opening night of action to look forward to in the Champions League. Troy Parrott could make a debut in the competition for Real Betis, who made the trip to Lille for an 8 o'clock start. At the same time, Man City opened their account away to Porto. Manager Enzo Maresca insists the club's huge summer spending won't add any extra pressure to get a strong start to the campaign.
15: When you are Manchester City, the expectations are always higher. It's very complicated to think where we can be, you know, in February, March, April, in terms of expectation. For me, the most important thing is to see that we are improving game after game.
8: Europa League winners Aston Villa face a trip to Club Brugge from 5:45. The third round of the EFL Cup also gets underway this evening. There's an all Premier League encounter at the Stadium of Light, with Sunderland hosting Hull City from 7:45. Bournemouth host Lincoln City and Crystal Palace entertain Middlesbrough. Newcastle United are away at Millwall from 8. West Ham will look to make it 3 championship wins on the bounce tonight. They travel to newly promoted Bolton for an 8 o'clock start. In the 7:45 kickoffs, leaders Swansea face a tough test away to Southampton, while Jamie Vardy could be included in the Burnley squad for their clash with Wrexham. Elsewhere, Cardiff host Stoke, Sheffield United travel to Blackburn, and Waterford take on Preston. Turning to tennis, the US Open quarterfinals get underway this afternoon at Flushing Meadows. Women's top seed Aryna Sabalenka faces Wimbledon champion Linda Noskova, and it's an all-American clash between Jessica Pegulu and Emma Navarro. In the men's draw, Carlos Alcaraz continues his title defence against 8th seed Ben Shelton. Switching to sailing, it's day 2 of the ILCA 6 World Championship in Dublin Bay. Host sailor Eve McMahon sits 12th in the standings after top 10 finishes in all 3 of yesterday's races. Olympic silver medalist Annalise Murphy is 25th heading into today's action, with racing back underway around now. And there's an 8 race card on offer in Galway today. The first goes to post just before 4:45. The going is soft with light rain forecast.
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8: Blustery with a mix of sunny spells and scattered showers. Highest temperatures of 14 to 17 degrees. 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
16: Just on midday on iRadio, I've got the man who's going to have the entire Aviva Stadium singing back to him next summer. Not once, but twice. He's on the way. David Guetta, too, after this huge hit now.
13: I'm moving through the sun. Yo, what's up, guys? This is Jen. Where?

He's already ticked off Three Arena, Marley Park, Electric Picnic, but next on Noah Kahan's Irish venue bucket list is, of course, the Aviva Stadium next summer. Here he is, Stick Season on Irish.

0: It's iRadio, where this Friday is D-Day for Cooper. He's getting ready to perform at the Heart of Ireland Burlesque Festival. And earlier this week, listener Lisa had a very important question for him.
1: I'm going to shave your legs, Cooper.
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0: Will the legs be shaved or is he going au naturel? We'll find out on Friday. And Cooper and Una back with you tomorrow morning from 6 on iRadio. I've got new Adela playing very shortly. Florence Roder next. And the man who headlined Croke Park this summer alongside Katie Taylor and, of course, the Mayo football team. He plays inside the next couple of minutes on iRadio. I'm
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readers in the OECD. The latest assessment of students has found our teenagers also rank third for science skills and fourth for maths among the 27 EU member states. However, despite the high rankings, students' performance in maths and English is lower than in previous years. And for more stories, you can follow at This Is I Radio on socials. Hey, we're Dave and Sheila.

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And Lily Anna, definitely a name that you need to add to your playlist because I think she's going to be massive over the next couple of years. It's new from her, Breadcrumb.

0: And a massive DJ who is confusing a lot of people on TikTok because they never knew what his real accent was. And then when he shouts it in the middle of his set, they're kind of taken aback. He plays inside the next couple of minutes.
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0: All right, here we go. Friday is the day that it's all happening. €305,000 exactly, the whole entire lot. 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Make sure your entry is locked in by 3 p.m. Friday, okay? 301, 302, 303, no good. 3 p.m. Friday, your deadline for this. After that time, the cash machine will randomly pick a number and we'll do the call. If we ring you, make sure that phone of yours is on loud. You got to answer it within 5 rings. Tell us the exact prize amount, and that's all you got to do to get your hands on €305,000 precisely. Best of luck.
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4: Fancy seeing Kneecap? 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In my head.

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Yeah, what a talented family. Malcolm Todd is her brother, and this is a fresh new hit from him.

0: think about this one. It was his breakthrough hit and the one that made him a household name. Alex Warren, Ordinary, plays inside the next few minutes on Light.
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1: 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She calls me Sausage. 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What do? I hate pet names.
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12: Health warnings on social media and Macklemore defends his Free Palestine comments. I'm Anna Lee. Here's what's happening. First, the ESRI says there's been a sharp increase in the number of children experiencing poverty. The number living below the poverty line increased to 200,000 in 2024, which is up 2.5% to 17.4%. There was a particularly significant rise for families with children younger than 5 years old, rising from 20% to 26%. In 2024. Naomi Feely from the Children's Rights Alliance says the government will have to make dramatic policy changes to achieve their target of reducing child poverty to 3% by 2030.
13: This is quite an ambitious target. However, it is doable if the right choices are made, particularly during budget time. The government can do this by targeting specific increases for the child support payment, which is paid to all households in receipt of social welfare. They can also bring in further investment in other measures to support children.
12: The Taoiseach says he never supported the idea of splitting the Road Safety Authority. The move was previously recommended in a report to government to allow one section of the body to deal with admin and another to focus solely on road safety. Given the recent string of dangerous incidents and deaths on the roads, the issue is back in the spotlight. But Micheál Martin doesn't think that specific idea would work.
14: I never agreed with that plan. Because I think it would have undermined the status of the Road Safety Authority, in my view. And we don't need more and more agencies. We need more effective work, to be frank, and agencies need to do its work.
12: Teenage boys here continue to outperform girls in maths and science. However, girls' reading skills remain stronger, according to a major international study of 15-year-olds across 91 countries. Irish students rank the highest in the EU when it comes to reading, third for science and fourth for maths, but a decrease was recorded in reading and maths skills compared to previous studies. Education Minister Hildegard Nocton says she's keen to address any shortcomings.
15: Around, for example, reading for pleasure, we know that
0: girls are more comfortable doing that, and we want to encourage more boys to read for pleasure, to improve their reading skills. Also in relation to mathematics, for example, we are carrying out research at the moment in relation to what we can do to, I suppose, foster more positivity around mathematics, particularly for girls.
12: A self-taught Leaving Cert student has launched a campaign to make education more accessible. Caitlin Lowry from Longford set up Hear the Stars campaign, which provides free study notes, book donations and online teaching videos, with the study app also in the works. She also wants to raise awareness about the challenges students face, particularly around project work, which those outside traditional systems aren't allowed to submit. Caitlin explains why this campaign is important.
1: Hear the Stars is a campaign I've created over these past few months to kind of make education accessible and to kind of bring awareness to the situation. A lot of people hear me, I taught myself Leaving Cert in another 6 months, and they think I'm the first one to do it, but I'm definitely not. There's so many other people who do it every year, and there's so many people who continue to do this, and I think bringing kind of awareness to the fact that people feel the need that they have to do it because they don't have support there, I think that's important as well.
12: Social media sites could soon feature health warnings. It's thought they could help to combat the harmful effects spending too much time online can have on users. Matthew Sadlier is the president of the Irish Medical Organisation. He says warnings should be just one part of a suite of interventions.
15: We know from cigarettes, we know from alcohol, we know from other elements, driving and speeding, for example. I mean, nobody says that, you know, putting speed signs on the side of the road is a minor action. Like, if we want to address any public health challenge, it requires multiple different interventions. Absolutely. If these warnings are the only intervention done, then that might be a problem.
12: And Macklemore has defended his calls to free Palestine while supporting Ed Sheeran on tour. The rapper says his criticism of Israel was not directed at Jewish people after the Israeli-American Council launched a petition calling for him to be removed from the rest of the US shows. Macklemore is still listed as a support act on the Ed's official website.
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12: Starting with soccer, the Champions League returns tonight with the first set of fixtures in the league phase of the competition. Troy Parrott could make a debut in the competition for Real Betis, who make the trip to Lille, while Manchester City open their campaign away to Porto. Manager Enzo Maresca insists the club's huge summer spending won't add any pressure to get a strong start to the campaign.
20: When you are Manchester City, the expectations are always higher. It's very complicated to think where we can be, you know, in February, March, April, in terms of expectation. For me, the most important thing is to see that we are improving game after game.
12: Europa League winners Aston Villa face a trip to Club Brugge. That's an early kickoff at 6:15. The third round of the EFL Cup also gets underway. There's an all-Premier League encounter at the Stadium of Light, with Sunderland hosting Hull. Bournemouth host Lincoln City, and Crystal Palace entertain Middlesbrough, and Newcastle United are away at Millwall. In other news, Seamus Coleman says he'll make a decision on his future very soon. The veteran defender is a free agent following his departure from Everton after 17 years at the club. Coleman admits he was going to retire at the end of last season, but was convinced to keep playing by Ireland manager Hamer Halgrimsson. On to Gaelic Games, Jim McGuinness will stay in charge of the Donegal senior footballers for the 2027 season. Donegal's county board have confirmed that the 2012 All-Ireland winning boss will remain on for the fourth year of his second spell at the helm. He's led the team to a Division 1 title and two Ulster crowns since returning to the role in 2024. And in tennis, the US Open quarterfinals get underway this afternoon at Flushing Meadows. Women's top seed Aryna Sabalenka faces Wimbledon champion Linda Noskova, and it's an All-American clash between Jessica Pegulu and Emma Navarro. In the men's draw, Carlos Alcaraz continues his title defence against 8th seed Ben Shelton.
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12: Blustery with a mix of sunny spells and scattered showers. Highest temperatures of 14 to 17 degrees. 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
11: Your Tuesday lunchtime looks like this. Hits from Doja Cat and Slater and info on your next big holiday. All of that after Shakira now.

hit music lives here, and I've got that huge dance tune from Prospa and Clonie on the way after Post Malone and Doja Cat embody their inner play school child here. I like you.

0: between now and next week. Dig out the passport, have it handy, because from Monday we will be sending you and a pal on the holiday of a lifetime. Destination unknown, a mystery hotspot, a massive prize. 3 p.m. Monday, Micheál, Shane and Ella will give you clues to their location. Jot them down, figure out the place, and if you get it right, you could be jetting off there for 7 nights. Destination unknown. It kicks off on Monday. I got Bieber on the way for you very shortly, that fresh new hit from Miley as well. And the Irish fellow is going to be marking down 2026 as the year he went massively viral with one huge hit. And that song plays next on iRadio.
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9: Over 200,000 children in Ireland are living in poverty. The figure rises to around a quarter of a million when the cost of housing is taken into account. An ESRI report says the rate has increased despite a rise in household incomes. Workers who are using AI aren't very fearful the technology will take their jobs. New research finds around half of those saving time through AI are using it to take on more complex or creative work. But while employers are benefiting from increased productivity, just 4.7% of workers say using AI has resulted in higher earnings. And 15-year-olds in Ireland are the best readers in the OECD. The latest assessment of students has found our teenagers also rank third for science skills and fourth for maths among the 27 EU member states. However, despite the high rankings, students' performance in maths and English is lower than in previous years. And for more stories, you can follow at This Is I Radio on socials.

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2: This song has really divided people. Some fans a little bit hesitant, others totally embracing and loving this new era of Miley. I think I'm definitely in that second cohort. It's new from her, Bass Persuades on iRadio.

0: It's iRadio, and if you're up and out early in the morning and in need of a good laugh, tomorrow is Wind Up Wednesday. Our Una has another prank call up her sleeve, but who is she leading down the garden path this time? And most importantly, what is she going to tell them? We'll find out tomorrow morning. Cooper and Una back with you from 6, bright and early. I got Ed Sheeran playing in just a little bit, a huge dance hit from German DJ Coulter. And the lady who just wrapped up a couple of weekends ago, her very first music festival. She's on the way in a bit.
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0: If you had €305,000 exactly, would you throw a bit of a music festival in your own hometown, your own home village? I mean, you could put it towards a big dream like that, for sure. This is the kind of money that can really make those dreams come true. 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That's your deadline. After that time, the magic happens. The Cash Machine will randomly pick a number. We'll do the call. 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

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It's iRadio with Cat's Eye playing in just a little bit. Got Niall Horan lined up for you too. And a man that really surprised me a couple of weekends ago. I'll be honest, I went around to a set at Electric Picnic. I'm expecting to have a little bit of a bop.

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6: Got the most famous man in Mullingar playing for you very shortly. 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
7: And this is what you need to know now.
8: What's up, Jake's girls outperform boys in and first look at Boys of Tommen series. I'm Annalee, here's what's happening. First, the ESRI says there's been a sharp increase in the number of children experiencing poverty. The number living below the poverty line increased to 200,000 in 2024, which is up 2.5%. There was particularly a rise for families with children younger than 5 years old, rising from 20% to 26%. Naomi Feely from the Children's Rights Alliance says the government will have to make dramatic changes to achieve their target of reducing child poverty to 3% by 2030.
9: Government can do this by targeting specific increases for the child support payment, which is paid to all households in receipt of social welfare. They can also bring in further investment in other measures to support children.
8: The Taoiseach says he never supports the idea of splitting the Road Safety Authority.
10: I never agreed with that plan, because I think it would have undermined the status of the Road Safety Authority, in my view. And we don't need more and more agencies. We need more effective work, to be frank.
8: The move was previously recommended in a report to government to allow one section deal with admin and another to focus only on road safety. Given the recent string of dangerous incidents and deaths on the road, the issue is back in the spotlight. In other news, teenage boys here continue to outperform girls in maths and science. However, girls' reading skills remain stronger, according to a major international study of 15-year-olds across 91 countries. Irish students rank the highest in the EU when it comes to reading, third for science and fourth for maths, but a decrease was recorded in reading and maths skills compared to previous studies. Education Minister Hildegard Nocton says she's been keen to address any shortcomings.
11: Around, for example, reading for pleasure, we know that girls are more comfortable doing that, and we want to encourage more boys to read for pleasure to improve their reading skills. Also in relation to mathematics, for example, we are carrying out research at the moment in relation to what we can do to, I suppose, foster more positivity around mathematics, particularly for girls.
8: A self-taught Leaving Cert student has launched a campaign to make education more accessible. Caitlin Lowry from Longford set up Hear the Stars campaign, which provides free study notes, book donations and online teaching videos, with a study app also in the works. She also wants to raise awareness about the challenges students face, particularly around project work, which those outside traditional systems aren't allowed to submit. Caitlin explains why this campaign is important.
12: Hear the Stars is a campaign I've created over these past few months to kind of make education accessible and to kind of bring awareness to the situation. A lot of people hear me, I taught myself leaving cert in another 6 months, and they think I'm the first one to do it, but I'm definitely not. There's so many other people who do it every year, and there's so many people who continue to do this, and I think bringing kind of awareness to the fact that people feel the need that they have to do it because they don't have support there, I think that's important as well.
8: And Amazon Prime has released the first teasers for the Boys of Tommen TV show. The show, based on a book series by Cork author Chloe Walsh, follows the highs and lows of Shannon and Johnny's love story as they attend the fictional Tommen College in Cork. Prime posted two photos from the set as well as a short video from the main cast with the caption, "Boys of Tommen is for keeps."
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8: Starting with soccer, Aston Villa returned to the Champions League tonight as last season's Europa League winners begin their campaign away to Belgian side Club Brugge. Manchester City travelled to Portugal to take on Porto. Having scored his first goal for Real Betis on Friday, Troy Parrott is in line for his first minutes in the competition in their game at Lille. And Jose Mourinho's Real Madrid face his former club Inter Milan. Elsewhere, Seamus Coleman says he'll make a decision on his future very soon. The veteran defender is a free agent following his departure from Everton after 17 years at the club. Coleman admits he was going to retire at the end of last season, but was convinced to keep playing by Ireland manager Hamer Hallgrimsson. On to golf, John Rahm says Ireland will always have a special place in his heart. The former world number one is hoping to land his third Irish Open golf title at Doonbeg this week. Rahm's first DP World Tour victory was at Port Stewart in 2017, and he added a second Irish Open at Lahinch 2 years later. He's excited to tee up again in Clare.
15: As a professional golfer, when you come and you feel that appreciated, it's extremely special. It's unique. I don't know why, but Ireland's always going to be very special to me in my heart. And as golf destinations go, when anybody ever asks me, I always say, if you can go to Ireland for 10 days, very few 10 days are going to be better than that. Plus or minus weather being better or worse. But besides that, the week in general, food, the people, the atmosphere, golf, hard to beat.
8: Turning to Gaelic games, Jim McGuinness will stay in charge of the Donegal senior footballers for the 2027 season. Donegal's county board have confirmed that the 2012 All-Ireland winning boss will remain on for the fourth year of his second spell at the helm. And in tennis, the quarterfinals at the US Open tennis begin today with both of the defending champions in action. Arina Sabalenka continues the defence of her title against Linda Noskova at Flushing Meadows this afternoon, while reigning men's champion Carlos Alcaraz goes up against Ben Shelton tonight.
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8: Blustery with a mix of sunny spells and scattered showers, highest temperatures of 14 to 17 degrees. 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

I've had to introduce a self-imposed coffee ban. For me, 1 o'clock, my cut-off point. Otherwise, I'm bouncing off the walls for the evening. Sabrina Carpenter, on the other hand, she's still on the espressos at this time. It's iRadio.

0: you know what tastes so good? A Tuesday treat. Michal, Shane and Ella will be tucking into one later today. You try and guess what it is. They're back in with you from 3. Switch Disco on the way between now and then. Got Bella Kay next and a song that was at the top of the Irish charts for a good chunk of this summer. That plays inside the next few minutes. Fonny Lynn.
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13: The ESRI says there's been a sharp increase in the number of children experiencing poverty. The number living below the poverty line increased to 200,000 in 2024, which is up 2.5% to 17.4%. There was a significant rise for families with children younger than 5 years old, rising from 20% to 26% in 2024. Meanwhile, for the first time since 2020, there's been a dip in the number of people with private health insurance. Figures from the Health Insurance Authority show there were 1,663 fewer memberships in the second quarter of the year. However, overall, the numbers are higher compared to last year. And a row over a new Garda travel and substance scheme is deepening after members voted against it. AGSI says the scheme was originally accepted following years of negotiations, but confidence in the agreement later broke down over how Garda management planned to apply it. The association will now consider its next steps at a special delegate conference next month. And for more stories, you can follow at This Is iRadio on socials.
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This is new from them.

0: for you. Kingfisher on iRadio. The boys have been pretty much near the top of the Irish charts with that song for a good chunk of the summer. And to be honest, after Killa, I was like, nah, they won't do it again. They did. It's iRadio where hit music lives. If you are still reliving the great weekend you had in Stradbally for Electric Picnic, I'll stick on one of the big headliners for you in just a little bit. And you gel Moving to the Sun next.
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0: Hey, you can be moving to the sun yourself this Friday, or at least going for a good month or two. €305,000 exactly right now. It's in iRadio's Cash Machine, but not for much longer, because on Friday the whole entire lot is going to be emptied out. Yeah, we're talking about a guaranteed must be won here, and it's massive. €305,000 exactly. If you haven't entered yet but you'd like to, you have between now and 3 o'clock on Friday to do so. It's yes to 57557 if you're playing by text, or you can enter online as well at iradio.ie/cash machine. 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I'm full T's and C's. You'll find those on the website too, iradio.ie. After 3 o'clock on Friday, the lines close and the cash machine will randomly pick a number and we will do the call. If we ring you, be ready to answer that phone, because you gotta do so within 5 rings. You also have to tell us back the exact prize amount. Say it right and all that cash is yours. How much cash, in case you missed it at the start? Get ready to say €305,000 exactly when Barry rings you on Friday. Best of luck.
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When August kicked in, I kind of went, you know what, that's it. We've heard all the big summer dance bangers for 2026. And then Sonny Federa turned around and went, hang on, I got one more up my sleeve. And it's with Becky Hill, new from the pair.

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0: It's iRadio, and I've definitely noticed over the last week or two there's been a shift from the go-go-go of summer madness to the kind of more chill, routine side that we kind of get into in the autumn. Now, if, like me, you're lamenting the summer and hoping that the go-go-go doesn't stop, how would you fancy heading along to a big gig between now and Christmas? Because Micheál, Shane and Ella have tickets to Kneecap in December up for grabs. I'll tell you how to get your hands on that shortly. Micheál, Shane and Ella next on iRadio.
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9: Calls for a more flexible education system and a surprise album from Ariana Grande. But first, the 12-year-old boy who died in a train crash in County Mayo has been remembered for his kind heart and love of sport. The funeral mass for Owen Doyle took place today at St. Patrick's Church, Clonfad, followed by burial in Ballyhawna Cemetery this afternoon. The sixth class pupil died at the scene when the car he was travelling in with his father and a train collided near Ballyhawna on Thursday night. At his funeral mass, his mother Elaine spoke of the love and fun he brought to everyone he met in his life.
10: He always had great ideas for doing fun things that you weren't allowed to do. He was very much still a boy who loved to run and play. He loved lately I'd heard them refer to him as Doyler, and this was kind of a sign to me that he was getting older. He was growing up.
9: The number of people contacting Focus Ireland because they're homeless or at risk of losing their house has reached a record high. The charity's latest annual report shows 18,800 people engaged with services in 2025. That includes almost 4,800 children, a 6% increase compared to the year before. Savannah Wynne and her young son were helped by Focus Ireland after becoming homeless.
11: You kind of fight on a daily basis mentally to say, like, I have to hope that I will get out of this, but you don't want to hope too much because then you're putting expectations. You don't want to be disappointed. You don't want to be consumed with the fact that this is my reality and I don't know when it's going to end. You're entering this journey without light.
9: Fianna Fáil TDs are calling for a cap on the number of vape shops which can set up in a town. At the party's thinking, there are calls for changes to planning laws to stop multiple vape shops setting up near each other. Taoiseach Micheál Martin says he'd support clamping down on the number of shops.
12: I'm not being specific for it, but that the view this morning of the parliamentary party was that there should be a limit, because a number of deputies said in some streets and towns around Ireland you have a proliferation of them. And from an architectural presentation of aesthetic point of view, even alone, that's not very good. So that there needs to be some control of that.
9: A Longford teenager who taught herself the Leaving Cert is campaigning for a more flexible education system. Caitlin Lowry left school at 14 but decided to study independently and has now received her Leaving Cert results. She set up Hear the Stars campaign for change around projects, as students who are outside mainstream education aren't able to submit project work. Caitlin explains why she had to leave school early.
13: I suffered really badly from anxiety. It just happened overnight, really. I couldn't really control it. But anytime I tried going to school, I would just pass out. I'd get really, really sick. I was in pain all the time. It was horrible. I actually quite liked school. I think a lot of people think that I left because I hated it, but I absolutely adored school, so it was really upsetting to leave.
9: And Ariana Grande has released the live version of her album Petal. The pop singer announced the news on Instagram, which features live versions of all 12 tracks. It comes shortly after Ariana wrapped up a series of shows at London's O2 as part of her Eternal Sunshine tour.
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9: Starting with soccer, the Champions League returns this evening. Last season's Europa League winners Aston Villa begin their campaign away to Club Brugge. Man City will travel to Portugal to take on Porto. Jose Mourinho's Real Madrid hosts his former club Inter Milan. And Troy Parrott could make his Champions League debut this evening as Real Betis travel to Lille. Elsewhere, Seamus Coleman says he'll make a decision on his future very soon. He's a free agent after he left Everton. He admits he was going to retire at the end of last season, but was convinced to keep playing by Ireland manager Hamer Hallgrimsson. Derry City defender Barry Cotter has joined CSKA Sofia. The 27-year-old makes the move to Bulgaria for an undisclosed fee. Derry's interim boss Mark Connolly says it's a move that suited all parties. In golf, John Rahm says Ireland will always have a special place in his heart. The former world number one is hoping to land his third Irish Open golf title at Doombeg this week. Rahm's first DP World Tour victory was at Port Stewart in 2017, and he added a second Irish Open at Lahinch 2 years later. In Gaelic games, Jim McGuinness will stay in charge of the Donegal senior footballers for the 2027 season. Donegal's county board have confirmed that the 2012 All-Ireland winning boss will remain on for the fourth year of his second spell at the helm. He's led the team to a Division 1 league title and two Ulster crowns since returning to the role in 2024. In tennis, the quarterfinals at the US Open begin today, with both of the defending champions in action. Aryna Sabalenka continues the defence of her title against Wimbledon champion Linda Noskova at Flushing Meadows, while reigning men's champion Carlos Alcaraz goes up against American Ben Shelton. And in swimming, Róisín Nurín and Emerson Scully are both through to the finals this evening at the European Para Swimming Championship in Turkey. Reigning champion Nurín comfortably came through her heat in the 100 metres breaststroke, and Scully can look forward to her first European medal race in the 100 metres backstroke.
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9: Blustery with sunny spells and scattered showers and highest temperatures of 14 to 17 degrees. 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
20: Hello there, happy Tuesday. Later on in the show, Shane O'Loughlin is going to have something over his head and he's going to try and sing a song with a balaclava on.
19: A balaclava. 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
20: 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We've also got a game called The Wrong Way Around Quiz that we want to play with you very shortly. 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

0: Dermot Kennedy and Outnumbered. This is iRadio. It's Micheál Shenanella, and this is TikTopical, where we go into our For You page and we share with you what is happening in our little world.
1: It is. Can I share what's on mine first?
2: Go ahead. Please do.
1: You know what I thought we needed in this world? More football. We need more football all the time, everyday football. It's not enough to have it at the weekend with the Premier League. We need midweek football.
0: What else do you do on a Tuesday and Wednesday night? Nothing. You need Champions League football back, and it is.
2: If I am correct, Real Madrid are in the Champions League.
0: That's
1: you
0: really
1: are
0: good knowledge.
2: Which means Jude Bellingham is back on screens, is he?
1: He is indeed, and I'll say that's actually the biggest match of the round so far. Real Madrid are taking on Inter Milan. Your favourite teams are up. City are against Porto. Liverpool are Atletico Madrid. United are playing a team from Azerbaijan.
0: Man United are in the Champions League.
1: Yeah, there's something wrong about that, isn't it? It feels weird. It feels odd.
0: That's like Spurs being in the Champions League to me.
2: No, less Man United hate, please. For some reason, that sounds derogatory.
1: We can confirm, though, our team, Sunderland, will not be partaking in the Champions League this year.
0: I don't believe
1: unfortunate, but we will keep an eye on them as the season progresses.
0: There's another big game as well, because Troy Parrott is making his Champions League debut tonight for Real Betis. It's going to be massive.
2: Best of luck, Troy Parrott. But I have a question. Do you think these guys will be watching any of the games?
3: Slip and slide the eye of your mind. Don't you know you might
4: find better place to play.
2: That is Micheál and Sharon singing Oasis song. But Oasis have been dropping Easter eggs and clues about some upcoming concert dates.
0: Mm.
2: Well, so we're speculating. They're doing a Taylor Swift on it. They've posted a series of videos to their social medias, and everyone in the comments is like, oh my God, I feel like a Swiftie trying to figure out what this means. In one of their videos, they dropped the coordinates for Parkhead Stadium, I believe.
1: Oh.
2: Now everyone thinks, oh, they'll be performing there. And rumour has it that they'll be doing nights in Slane Castle.
0: Oh, I wouldn't mind going over to Scotland to go and see Oasis. Maybe even Manchester to go to the Etihad. But one place that the three of us are going next week is somewhere far away from here.
5: Fly me away, you're my holiday.
0: Yes, I don't know if you've heard about this already, but Destination Unknown is starting on Monday afternoon next. That is the 14th of September, where Micheál Shenanella, us three, are heading on our holidays. We're going to a mystery destination, and it's up to you to try and find exactly where we are.
1: Yes, as you say, kicking off next Monday, every day there'll be a clue released at 3 p.m. If you're not there, we're not going to repeat these clues. This is one and done. You have to be there at 3 p.m. to try and figure out where we are.
2: Notice my silence on the matter, because I do not want to reveal anything. So I am going to remain mouth shut.
0: Whenever you guess it correctly, whenever you know exactly where we are, you could win a 7-night holiday to that very destination. Make sure that you are listening to iRadio from Monday, the 14th of September. That is this coming Monday. And we are giving away the first clue then. Florence Road on the way. I've also got an answer if you've got the question. We'll

0: Bullseye Radio. It is Michal Shinanella, and something really exciting is happening to the three of us over the next week or so.
1: We've been talking about it throughout the last week. There's a marketing budget we were promised in September. We hadn't seen head nor tail of it until my own sister sent me a picture of our faces on a billboard at Kildare train station.
2: These billboards are kind of giving. Do you only get a notification on your phone that you've been tagged in an Instagram photo and you haven't seen it yet? This is literally the vibe.
0: It's quite terrifying. We don't know what these billboards look like at all. Are our three faces on it? Is someone's face X'd out? What do we actually look like? And more importantly, where are the billboards? Where are our faces?
1: So the only one we've a confirmed sight of is at Kildare train station. I've seen the picture. I'll show it to you guys in a second. I confirmed they've spelt Michal right, which is big.
2: Yay!
1: That's big news. And then there's three of us on the poster. Yes. If you guys have seen them out in the wild, you might be able to describe them better because I've only caught a glimpse of it so far.
0: What if they're only in Kildare? What if they just want more listeners in Kildare and the rest of the country that couldn't care a bean about?

0: Shane, Ellie, you go to Tipperary. But in general, we don't have other time to go and search the roads for these billboards. So basically, we need your help.
1: Oh my God. How about if someone sends us in a location of one of our billboards, we could go to the billboard maybe on Friday, hide something at it, perhaps?
2: Let's work out where they are first. We need to set the groundwork. If you know where a billboard is somewhere in the country, let us know there. To thank you, Ella, I think that's a good idea.
1: Yeah.
2: We'll give you something. If you can tell us where some billboards are, we'll pick one of those locations and we'll hide something at that spot for you guys. So it's a give and take relationship here.
1: Yes.
0: You can just text the location, or even if you want to send us a photo of where it is as well, we'd really appreciate it. 087-110-2107. Where are you seeing our three mugs? Taylor Swift on the way, Oliver Tree as well. And I've got an answer, but do you have the question? Let's get to it.
3: Michal, Shane and Ella.
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15: The ESRI says there's been a sharp increase in the number of children experiencing poverty. The number living below the poverty line increased to 200,000 in 2024, which is up 2.5%, 17.4%. There was a significant rise for families with children younger than 5 years old, rising from 20% to 26% in 2024. Meanwhile, for the first time since 2020, there's been a dip in the number of people with private health insurance. Figures from the Health Insurance Authority show there were 1,663 fewer memberships in the second quarter of the year. However, overall, the numbers are higher compared to last year. And a row over a new Garda travel and substance scheme is deepening after members voted against it. AGSI says the scheme was originally accepted following years of negotiations, but confidence in the agreement later broke down over how Garda management planned to apply it. The association will now consider its next steps at a special delegate conference next month. And for more stories, you can follow at This Is iRadio on socials.
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0: Coventry and Robin Schulz. That is Miss You. This is iRadio, where hit music lives. And this is the game where we give you the answer and you come up with the question on 087-1102-107. This game is where sometimes the answer is very simple, I would say. Sometimes we think completely outside the box.
1: I would love an example, Michal.
0: If I said that today's answer was... Michal Shinanella, what would the question be?
2: What is the greatest radio show of all time, bar none?
1: Oh.
0: Fantastic.
2: Stand on that.
0: Oh my God, amazing. Okay, you ready to go? Yes.
1: Yes.
0: The question could be anything today.
1: It could be, depending on the answer.
0: It's very open-ended. The answer on the Wrong Way Around quiz is... green. But what is the question? Go.
2: What do I feel when I'm asking for a sick day off work?
0: Green. Incorrect.
1: What is the name of the lead singer of Fontaine CC?
0: Green shot. No.
2: What colour is geography to me?
0: Yes. I agree with that, but it's not right for the Wrong Way Around quiz.
1: What is the Irish word for the sun?
0: Green,
2: well,
0: that
2: done.
0: Is amazing. No.
2: You keep it going. Cut a gloss os berla.
0: Green. Me cart.
1: Who is the giant on the sweet corn tin?
0: Green giant. No.
2: What colour is the grass always in the famous saying?
0: The grass is always greener, yes, but incorrect.
1: What day sings the song American Idiot?
0: Green, no.
2: What Bay Packers play in the NFL?
0: No, it's not the Green Bay Packers.
1: What colour is not mentioned in the song I'm Blue?
0: Green?
1: Yeah,
0: I Are you sure about
2: Wait,
0: that?
2: Wait, it actually is. I think it actually is. You have to go through it. What colour is the Grinch?
0: He is green, but no.
1: What colour is Elphaba and Wicked?
0: She is green, but no.
1: Aww, are you looking up the lyrics?
2: I'm blue. If I was green, I would die.
1: No, I think that's just a song.
2: Nah, I'm pretty sure it's in there. Don't fact check me.
0: Okay, Shinanella didn't quite get there today. Maybe you can on WhatsApp. A voice note, please, to 087-1102-107. The answer today is green. What is the question? We will get to it very shortly. Alex Warren on the way too. Right after, Olivia Rodrigo. This is Stupid Song on iRadio.

0: Alex Warren, Passenger, this is iRadio. And this is the wrong way around quiz. I give you the answer. Today it is green. What is the question? 087-1102-107. We're going to draw to Sean.
1: I think the answer is, what colour are peas?
2: Brave vegetable to go for. There's a few vegetables. I wonder why you chose peas, Sean. Is that your favourite? And is it the right answer?
0: It's incorrect. I actually hate peas.
3: Oh, fair.
2: What do you mean you hate peas?
3: I hate peas too, I'm not going to lie.
2: They're just inoffensive.
0: Donald Scally from Cooper Nuna on iMornings. Earlier on in the office today, he was trying to talk about this recipe that he does. It's like a take on a carbonara, basically. And he was like, add in peas. And everyone in the office was like, ew.
3: Yeah, no.
2: I'm with you, Donald. I think you'll be a great chef one day.
0: I think so as well. Caitlin and Sligo.
4: Is the question, what is the fourth colour in the rainbow?
0: Great guess.
3: Now, that depends on what direction you're counting from.
2: Because red shirt and of orange your game. And yes.
3: But what about the other way?
0: It's you fourth. Don't do it backwards.
2: Indigo, violet, blue, green, yellow, orange, and red. That's how I learned it.
0: Nothing got to do with the rainbow either.
3: Okay, nothing got to do with rainbows, nothing got to do with peas.
0: Little clue is that I got caught out in a massive way last week, at the end of last week. And the clue is to go to our Instagram and TikTok. There's a pinned post at the very top. It's going to give you the answer.
2: Oh, how niche. So if you do come up with this answer, we'll know you're a real one. And you're like our favourite listener.
0: 087-1102-107. The answer is green. What is the question?
5: It's iRadio's cash machine.
0: We were talking earlier on about the Champions League being back. How about going on a little city retreat to Manchester, Liverpool, London, Madrid, and going to a match?
2: Always wanted to sit in one of those boxes. You know, either the glass boxes with the champagne flowing and the food getting given to you. That's the dream.
3: Food, champagne, and possibly meeting some players.
0: Who would you like to meet, Ella?
3: His name is Jude Bellingham. I wonder, are you familiar with him?
0: €305,000 might get you in a room with Jude Bellingham. How do you enter and win that amount of money? 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The cost is £250 plus your standard message rate. Over 18s. 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The cash machine will then pick an entry and it could be you that we're calling. Answer within the five rings. Tell us the prize amount and the cash is yours. It is €305,000. Text yes to 57557 or enter online at iradio.ie. The answer is green. What's the question?
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0: Shakira, Burna Boy, Die Die. This is iRadio. I give you the answer, you come up with the question. 0871 102 107. Stop messing, you two. The answer today was green. What was the question?
1: Few people getting in touch. They all thought the same thing.
2: Here's the question to the answer today. What colour pepper does Micheál not like? Personally, I love all the colour peppers. So, sorry, Micheál.
3: What colour were the peppers?
4: What colour pepper was Micheál blind taste testing 4 days ago on Instagram?
0: I hate to say, you're dead right.
5: Justice for green peppers.
0: I'm still not over the embarrassment. I really, like, every time I think about it, I just get a bad feeling in my tummy.
1: If you missed it and you do want a good laugh, it is still pinned to our Instagram and TikTok. Micheál claims he does not like green peppers and could pick them out of a taste test. Unfortunately, he got a little bit set up.
5: Yeah, he was pranked because he actually had to try all green peppers. But now, I do think we should put you to the test of putting a red, yellow and green pepper in front of you.
0: No.
1: There was enough comments there that said, give him the actual challenge and he'll be able to do it. Are you going to put your nose and your mouth and your taste buds back to the test, Micheál, for the people of iRadio?
5: For the people.
0: No way. Like, if I knew that you weren't going to set me up the second time, I would do it. No, I don't believe you. I genuinely don't believe
1: you. No, but like scout's honour.
5: Yeah.
0: Scouts honor,
5: he's saying. Cross my heart, hope to die, stick a needle in my eye kind of eye.
1: The issue was Leah, our producer, wasn't there to lay down the law. We'll get her to adjudicate this next session. Okay, is that all right?
5: Peppers, do it. You have to. For the people.
1: For the people. For the people. For iRadio.
0: We'll see. Woo! Here's Rain Radio. 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

0: Rain Radio and DJ Craig Gorman talk about This Is iRadio, where hip music lives. We've got Amble on the way. Coulter is in there as well. And Shane.
1: Are you the favourite sibling?
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10: And this is what you need to know now.
11: Calls to abolish the student contribution charge and an update on 007. But first, the mother of the 12-year-old boy killed in a train crash in County Mayo says his twin sister will be lost without him. Hundreds of people attended the funeral of sixth-class pupil Owen Doyle in Ballyhaunis today. The boy died when the car he was travelling in with his father and a train collided near Ballyhaunis last Thursday night. Speaking at his funeral mass, his mother Elaine says he was adored by his family and friends, especially his sister Saoirse.
12: Owen was deeply loved by his family, adoring grandparents, aunts, uncles and cousins, but most especially by his twin sister Saoirse. She adored him. He was her boy, often saving him from trouble by helping him fill his water bottle for training, finding his shoes in a hurry. They could spend ages playing Lego or talking at night. She's truly lost her other half, our precious little girl.
11: There's been a rise in the number of people looking for help because they're homeless or at serious risk of it. New figures from Focus Ireland reveal 18,800 people engaged with the charity last year. The data also shows around 350 households were saved from homelessness by Focus Ireland, with a further 700 supported in the search for their forever home. Savannah Wynn and her young son have just picked up the keys to their new home after being homeless for 2 years.
13: He's so content in going to bed at night, and his appetite has increased. These are all normal, everyday things that a child should be feeling and have access to that he hasn't before. And I'm glad to see that only being in our home a couple of days has made him so happy already. I can imagine only, you know, living there for the rest of our lives now, how happy and content he can be.
11: The Union for Third Level Students is calling on the government to once again abolish the student contribution charge. As students return to college this week, AMLE is organising a major protest for October 1st, calling for better investment in the higher education sector. AMLE Vice President for the Southern Region, Avi Olascoba, says there's still a massive lack of suitable college accommodation.
14: The housing crisis around the country is also affecting students as much. The student accommodation strategy for 2035 relies too heavily on private developers, and the student union are calling for public investment in student accommodation.
11: Meanwhile, a Longford teenager who taught herself the Leaving Cert is campaigning for a more flexible education system. Caitlin Lowry left school at 14 but decided to study independently and has now received her Leaving Cert results. She set up Hear the Stars to campaign for change around projects, as students who are outside mainstream education aren't able to submit project work. Caitlin explains why she had to leave school early.
15: I suffered really badly from anxiety. It just happened overnight, really. I couldn't really control it. But anytime I tried going to school, I would just pass out. I'd get really, really sick. I was in pain all the time. It was horrible. I actually quite liked school. I think a lot of people think that I left because I hated it, but I absolutely adored school, so it was really upsetting to leave.
11: And Stephen Knight says writing the next James Bond film feels like he's doing his duty for King and Country. The writer, known for creating the hit crime drama Peaky Blinders, has been tasked with creating the new 007 script. It's still a mystery who will play the spy in the next franchise.
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11: Starting with soccer, the Champions League returns this evening. Last season's Europa League winners Aston Villa begin their campaign away to Belgian side Club Brugge. Man City will travel to Portugal to take on Porto. Jose Mourinho's Real Madrid hosts his former club Inter Milan. And Troy Parrott could make his Champions League debut this evening as Real Betis travel to Lille. Seamus Coleman says he'll make a decision on his future very soon. He's a free agent following his departure from Everton after 17 years. Coleman admitted he was going to retire at the end of last season, but was convinced to keep playing by Ireland manager Hamir Hallgrimsson. Harry Kane and Jude Bellingham are among the nominees for the Ballon d'Or this year. The England captain is the bookies' favourite and is shortlisted along with Erling Haaland and Bruno Fernandes for the award for world football's best performer last season. Arsenal boss Mikel Arteta and Aston Villa counterpart Unai Emery are contenders for Men's Coach of the Year. The ceremony takes place in London next month. Derry City defender Barry Cotter has joined CSKA Sofia. The 27-year-old makes the move to Bulgaria for an undisclosed fee. Derry's interim boss Mark Connolly says it's a move that suited all parties. In Gaelic games, Jim McGuinness will stay in charge of the Donegal senior footballers for next season. Donegal's county board have confirmed that the 2012 All-Ireland winning boss will remain on for the fourth year of his second spell at the helm. He's led the team to a Division 1 league title and two Ulster crowns since returning to the role in 2024. In tennis, the quarterfinals at the US Open begin today with both of the defending champions in action. Aryna Sabalenka continues the defence of her title against Wimbledon champion Linda Noskova at Flushing Meadows, while reigning men's champion Carlos Alcaraz goes up against American Ben Shelton. And in swimming, Róisín Nárín and Emerson Scully are both through to the finals this evening at the European Para Championships in Turkey. Reigning champion Nárín comfortably came through her heat in the 100 metre breaststroke, and Scully can look forward to her first European medal race in the 100 metres backstroke.
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11: In Galway, traffic is beginning to build around the city. The Tuam Road outbound is busy from Joyce Roundabout to the Bohner Drive, and there's a queue currently on the Bohner Drive eastbound approaching the Tuam Road Junction.
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11: Blustery with sunny spells and scattered showers and highest temperatures of 14 to 17 degrees. 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
0: I always get the blame for things around here. 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
16: They can indeed, yes.
0: They're never lousy with Micheál, Shane and Ella. Why?
16: Because we have Tuesday Treat on the way where you get to have break the bank, get something cool for yourself.
11: I was just going to say because we're really nice sound people.
0: No, we've got a really nice Tuesday Treat and you could have one as well in around a half an hour's time. And also, we need to get to favourite siblings. Are you one?
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0: well. This is iRadio. It is Micheál Shenanella. And earlier on today, we found a post on Instagram that had the whole office talking.
1: Yes, Keith McNally. You might not have heard of him. He's a restaurateur in New York, and he had beef with James Corden. That's how you might kind of know him, but he's after starting new beef right now.
2: Yeah, between his own family. He's after putting this photo on Instagram. I realise you're not supposed to have a favourite daughter, but I do. It's Isabel in the above photo. The other two, Alice and Sophie, are okay in their own way, but not special like Isabel. Though if you see them, please don't tell them I said this.
0: When in, like, your primary school days, you would never have thought that your parents would have a favourite son or daughter.
1: I still think you can't. If you do, you can't admit it publicly on Instagram.
0: Definitely can't admit it, but I do firmly believe that every person has a favourite sibling. It's like a teacher. A teacher has favourite students. I don't care what anyone says. They absolutely 100%. Do.
2: And I feel like we're all here blessed enough to have siblings, but I feel like even we're aware that, like, our parents have a favourite child.
1: 100%. I don't know if my parents do. I sent it into the family group chat, so I will be able to update you later who they think the favourite is.
0: I think you're the favourite.
2: Oh, see, I feel like middle childs are never the favourite. No offence to any middle children.
1: It often does go fall on the youngest by the end. And why do you think that is? Why did the youngest get to be the favourite? Why did they get away with everything?
2: I'm the youngest in my house, but I think my other brother Mark will agree with me. The eldest, Adam, is the favourite in our household by a country mile.
0: You are such a daddy's girl, though. There's
2: yeah,
0: no
2: I know,
0: doubt
2: but
0: about
2: like,
0: it. You're
2: Adam's
0: a princess
2: the favourite.
0: In that hat.
2: Yeah, well, I'm the youngest and I'm the only girl. I have two older brothers, but... No, Adam, golden boy, he is the favourite.
0: I was convinced I was the favourite child.
1: Oh no, fall from grace incoming.
0: And then I text my sister earlier on. I was like, well, Emer, we're doing this for on air later on. What do you think? And she goes, you're joking me, are you? And I said, no, I'm being dead serious. She was like, it's clearly me. So I personally believe I'm the favourite child. Emer personally believes she's the favourite child. I don't know if we'll ever get the truth out of mum and dad.
1: No, surely. I wouldn't want the truth. I don't need my parents come to me saying, oh yeah, sorry, we prefer your sister. Like, that's not what I need in my life.
2: No, they obviously don't tell you. They lie about it, but you know deep down.
1: Let us know on WhatsApp, 087-110-207. Is there a favourite in your family? Is it obvious?
0: Bet there is.
1: No way.
0: I bet there is. And everyone knows it. They just don't want to say it out loud. Who is the favourite in your house? Sibling-wise. Here's Elton John, Britney Spears. This is iRadio.

0: Sienna Spyro, Great Expectation. This is iRadio. It's Micheál, Shane and Ella. And we were looking out for who is the favourite sibling in your house.
1: Yes, Faldo in Tyrone got in touch and he said his sisters call him Golden Balls as he's the middle child and there's two girls either side and he's the only boy.
0: Wow, that is a great nickname. I would love that as a nickname.
2: Golden Balls.
0: I threw it out into the group chat earlier on and I was asking people in my friend group who was the favourite sibling in their household. 9 out of 10 people said it was the youngest sibling. It was always the youngest.
2: Wow. Yeah. Okay. What do you think that is?
1: They're the baby.
0: Do you know what it is? I think just it's because yeah. there's so much responsibility on, like, raising the first child.
2: Yeah.
0: Then when the second child is there, they're no trouble to them. They're like, gone off.
2: Interesting.
1: Well, Micheál, to be fair, you thought you were the favourite in your household, but your sister Emer argues that it's her. I know for a fact my eldest brother Adam is the favourite in my household, but Shane...
2: I text the family group chat, asked a very simple question, got a very diplomatic answer from my mom. She says the favourite is the one that will look after us when we're old. So I think that's the eldest. I think that's Quiva. Welcome, Quiva. Congratulations, you have them.
1: Well, do you know what? Your parents won't be saying that when they're going to be missing you for a week when you're gone away. iRadio's Destination Unknown. Destination unknown.
0: Yes, we have got a holiday of a lifetime that us three are going on next week, but that you could be going on at a later date.
2: Yes, you've no idea where we're heading off to, but we will breadcrumb you. We will give you a few clues, but you have to tune in from 3 p.m. every day.
1: Yes, you have to be listening to us to hear these clues, and then... Once you hear the clues, once you crack the code of where we're going, you could be going on a 7-night holiday. And I'm going to stop speaking now because I'm afraid I'm going to give away too much information.
0: Yeah, it's a mystery destination. That's the whole thing about it. Destination unknown. Mystery, Ella. Monday, the 14th of September. That is when it is starting. And the funny thing is, in less than a week, you could know that you're going to this mystery location. You could win it in less than a week.
2: For 7 days, I don't think we've pushed that enough. Like, a whole week of a holiday. Like, not the weekend, the whole thing.
1: And there's going to be loads of things included that I'm not allowed to talk about, I don't think.
0: No, but I can promise you, right, we can promise you this. It's an amazing holiday, flights, accommodation, and all the activities, lads.
2: You're giving away flights already. Now we know that they're flying somewhere. Micheál, you've ruined it. You've ruined the game. Call it all off. This is why they don't let us do stuff like this.
1: You know planes exist in Ireland.
2: Yeah, I'm aware.
0: Here, the boss on the phone to me. I'm getting out of here. The boss is on to me. What the hell? Why did you not tell me?
3: Hi, mornings with Cooper and Ura. In the studio every day, Cooper keeps cranking up the aircon. So when Cooper tells me to just put on a jacket, he's basically benefiting from decades of institutionalized thermostat sexism.
4: This is really awkward. 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Have you just made that up, the phrase?
3: No, I didn't. Well, maybe I did. 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The standard model used to set office temperatures was based on the metabolism of a 40-year-old, 70-kilogram weight man.
4: I'm sorry, I asked. What? Sorry, just asking, does he not learn down there by asking you questions and things like this? Yeah. Should explain it.
5: 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With McDonald's.
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1: We've got details on iRadio's cash machine coming up. Prosper 2, and what kind of a Tuesday treat do we have for you today?
2: Lower income households with children aren't seeing the same growth levels compared to the wider population. The latest study by the ESRI found an additional 30,000 children are living in poverty. The figures from 2024 show 200,000 children were experiencing poverty, which rises to 260,000 when housing costs are taken into account. Over a quarter of 15-year-olds here say they use an AI chatbot for schoolwork at least once a week. That's significantly lower than the OECD average of 46%, according to a major international study. It looked at teenagers' performance in maths, science and reading across 91 countries, as well as their attitudes towards learning. 17% of Irish students reported being victim to bullying at least a few times per month, which is slightly below the OECD average. To sport in soccer, the Champions League returns this evening. Last season's Europa League winners Aston Villa begin their campaign away to Belgian side Club Brugge. Man City will travel to Portugal to take on Porto. Jose Mourinho's Real Madrid hosts his former club Inter Milan. And Troy Parrott could make his Champions League debut this evening as Real Betis travel to Lille. Elsewhere, Seamus Coleman says he'll make a decision on his future very soon. He's a free agent following his departure from Everton after 17 years at the club. Coleman admits he was going to retire at the end of last season, but was convinced to keep playing by Ireland manager Hamer Hallgrimsson. And Harry Kane and Jude Bellingham are among the nominees for the Ballon d'Or this year. The England captain is the bookies' favourite and is shortlisted along with Erling Haaland and Bruno Fernandes for the award for world football's best performer last season. Arsenal boss Mikel Arteta and Aston Villa counterpart Unai Emery are contenders for men's coach of the year. The ceremony takes place in London next month.
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2: In Galway, the Quintinial Bridge eastbound is congested from the Castle Ruins Headford Road. Old Dublin Road outbound is so from Joyce Roundabout to Skerritt Roundabout. And there's a queue on the Bourne and Drab eastbound approaching the Tomb Road with a delay of around 9 minutes.
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2: Blustery with sunny spells and scattered showers and highest temperatures of 14 to 17 degrees. 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
0: Get 305,000 euro could be yours by this coming Friday. And the thing about it is, if you are currently unemployed, if you're searching for a job, you may stop.
2: You don't need it anymore. You just don't need it. This cash machine could push out that job on 2 or even 3 years.
3: I reckon with 305 grand, budgeted wisely, you could literally just chill out for at least 12 months.
0: At least 12 months is right.
2: I would hope so. What are you doing for those 12 months?
0: I'd be thinking you could probably, if you were spending your money wisely, you could posh it out for 7 or 8 years.
3: Maybe.
2: 6 or 7, maybe. Not 7 or 8. Come on. Let's be realistic.
0: 305,000 euro could be yours by the end of this week. 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The cash machine will then pick an entry and it could be you that we're calling. Answer within the 5 rings. 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

0: Cat's Eye and Animal. This is iRadio, where hit music lives. It is Micheál, Shane and Ella. And every Tuesday, we do something very, very fun.
1: Every week, I think I say this is the only reason I'm still in this job, because it is my favorite. But obviously with my co-workers and the people I love dearly. Above that, though, is Tuesday Treat.
2: One thing about being presenters is that we can bring ideas to this show. And one of the best ideas we ever did bring was Tuesday Treat. Getting to eat a sweet treat on air. Hell yeah.
0: Yeah, but surely it's not the only reason that you stay on a drive time show on the biggest radio station in Ireland, Shane.
2: Yeah, Shane.
1: No, the other stuff is also good. But eating stuff on air is slightly better. How the game goes is we will eat a Tuesday treat, a sweet treat of some sort. We'll describe it to you. You'll get hear the crunch. You'll hear the bag opening. And you have to guess on WhatsApp 087-110-207 what is this week's Tuesday treat. But why would you bother getting involved?
0: Because if you get it right today, you earn the right to go and get yourself your very own Tuesday treat. You go and buy it with your own money though, baby.
2: Yeah, it is not provided by us. If you just get it right today, you just mosey on down to the shop there and get yourself a little something something, okay?
1: Preferably go to Tesco. It'd also be good for the brand. So we will eat it now. Mm-hmm. As we said, get yourself your Tuesday treat. It's a great way to break up the week. Will we give it a go?
0: In your own time, please open up the packaging, Shane.
1: Smells like Christmas.
0: Those packets are definitely getting smaller, though.
1: They all are. Cheesy yeah. Tree is low-key got depressing. All the stuff getting smaller and smaller.
0: Share bag my ass, okay. Is what I say.
1: I'm going to pour a few into my hand.
2: Clue, yeah.
1: They're listening, Ella. You don't have to spoon feed them.
0: Can I just say, though, it's not the kind of...
2: my own.
0: It's not the kind of choose a treat that you would have, like, two or three at a time. I feel like I always go individually in my mouth with these.
1: Oh, really?
0: Yeah, I would never have more.
2: I would never stuff my face with them, but they're nice to eat and, like, per ball.
0: I feel like if you, Ella, put in loads of them into your mouth, you kind of look like... like a chipmunk.
1: Yes, you could stuff your cheeks with these items, but as I said, we'll eat one at a time, I think, for audio purposes.
0: Okay, 3, 2, 1.
2: Oh, wow.
0: Sorry, very interested in the way that you ate them, because some people would eat the outside layer first.
1: Mm. Psychopaths. Yeah, psychopaths will lick off the outer layer and then crunch the inner layer.
2: But that's nice, though. That's a common theme with this kind of... treat, would you not say?
1: You would have to have great, like, patience if you wanted to kind of let it melt-ish, if I say, in your mouth, and then crunch it down.
2: Do we get descriptive? That was crunchy.
1: Yes, it was.
2: A little, the layer on the outside isn't as crunchy, though, you know? It's a little bit soft. You can lick it off.
1: I'm going to roll one across the table to Micheál, because I feel like he's left out.
0: That's a really good one. Yeah, go on.
2: Oh no!
0: Okay, it's not rolling very far, but it'd be the type of thing that would roll very easily on a flat surface.
2: These often come in different kind of packets as well. Like, obviously we have a packet here, but I know they come in a little cardboard box too, don't they?
0: Oh, that's really good.
2: Yeah.
0: And you know what? I don't know if ye are on board with this, but their TV ads are always really sexy.
2: Yeah.
1: I don't know what you're referring to, but I'm sure people listening are. Will we give it one more chew? Get your guesses in on WhatsApp. Win your very own Tuesday treat.
0: 3, 2. Okay, Ella. Enough. Oh my God. We just need a one crunch. That's rude.
1: They're delicious.
0: 087-110-207. What is today's Tuesday treat? A voice note if you can, please. And we will get back to it after Callum Scott. Last Frequencies, Worrying Now on iRadio.
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0: 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This is iRadio, where hip music lives. And this is Tuesday Treat.
1: It is indeed the section of the show, the section of the week. Tuesday's a tough day, as we said earlier, so it's nice to kind of get a little treat for yourself to keep you going through the week. And if you can guess what our treat in the office is today, you get yourself your very own Tuesday treat.
2: Shall we try some?
1: Yes, sir.
0: Oh, sire.
2: Okay. Right, I have it in my mouth, one so sec. We need to go.
0: Okay, one, two, three. There's such a lovely crunch off this. The clue's already... We have it in a share packet at the minute, which is kind of plasticky, but you can also get it in a cardboard box.
2: You can.
0: You can roll it.
1: Mm-hmm.
0: The ads are sexy for it on the telly.
2: Yeah.
1: We always worry we get it too, make it too obvious on the show, but we just want to share the love on Tuesday Treat.
2: Yeah.
1: Everyone deserves a Tuesday Treat.
0: Give everyone the best opportunity to go and get themselves one today, isn't that right? Who's been in touch?
3: Maltesers.
4: Far too easy. It's Maltesers.
3: The Tuesday Treat is a packet of Maltesers.
5: Sounds like you're munching on Maltesers.
3: Maltesers.
6: I'm just wondering, is your Tuesday Treat Maltesers? Because I might have beaten you to it.
3: Maltesers.
7: This is Olivia and Kira from Sligo. Is it Maltesers? Love the show.
0: Wow to the wee. Of course, Maltesers. Well done to everyone who got it right. Who was it?
2: Yes, Shane and I have a list of people who can now head to the shop or head to their press for a sweet treat. Go.
1: Well done, Lauren.
2: Melissa.
1: Beth.
2: Kate.
1: Kieran.
2: Amanda.
1: Hannah.
2: Nicole.
1: Megan.
2: Emma.
1: Paul.
2: Clarissa.
1: Susan.
2: Anna.
1: Elaine.
2: Rachel.
1: Jane.
2: Kyle.
1: Olivia and Kira.
2: Chris.
1: Mary. And about a million more people. If you thought of the word Malteser, can you please get your Tuesday treat today? Let us know what it is.
0: Shane, you need to take a rest here. That really took it out of you, I feel.
1: I get very, very protective about Tuesday treats if you can't tell.
0: Well done. Go and get it. Tesco if you can.
1: If you wouldn't mind.
0: Get out and get to your local Tesco and grab yourself your Tuesday treat, please.
2: Maltesers, well, if you will.
0: Yeah, the Maltesers, lads. What a great... I can't believe we haven't had that yet for a Tuesday treat.
2: So good.
0: Here's Fontaine's DC, Marianne on iRadio.

0: on a very big hill in County Meath, going to see them next summer. Fontaines DC, Marianne, this is iRadio. It is Micheál Shenanella.
1: I thought you just gave away Destination Unknown there. We're going to be on a very big hill in Meath for 7 days of the week.
2: I'm too scared to speak about Destination Unknown because I want to keep it unknown. I'm sorry.
0: There's quite a few big hills in Meath. It could have been any
1: of
0: them.
1: But
2: Hill of Tara.
0: Since I said the Hill of Tara, yeah. But since I said that it was where Fontaines DC were headed to, it was a very specific. It's not there. I can tell you that. We'll give you more details on Destination Unknown later on in the show. We've also got kneecap tickets, but before all that, we've got a game of Gimme 5. 10 seconds on the clock. We give you a category. You give us 5 things associated with that category. Yesterday, we asked Kim for 5 18-hole golf courses.
3: Oh, my God.
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0: We can reveal that the high score so far this week is 2. Can you come on and beat us?
1: 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Have confidence in yourself. 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
0: A thumbs up to 087-1102-107. 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
9: This is an error. And this is the sound of its minty bubbles. Conjuring melt in your mouth. Pure, bubbly joy. Melt into the moment with Aero's delicious peppermint bubbles. Aero, feel the bubbles melt.
0: This is iRadio. And this is what you need to know now.
10: Delayed flights and official couples. But first, the Taoiseach has called for a clampdown on vaping, but stopped just short of recommending an outright ban. Micheál Martin says he supports a move from Fianna Fáil TDs to limit the number of vape shops, which would be allowed to open. The Taoiseach says in some instances, vapes are more damaging than cigarettes.
11: The disposables are banned, but I personally like to go further, and there will be further discussions in government. To me, it's always been the revenge of big tobacco. It has all the same hallmarks of tobacco. Go after the young, get the young addicted. I spoke to Dr. Fauci and others over a year and a half ago. I speak to people in public health. Vapes are nearly worse than cigarettes. In many instances, we don't know what's in them. They're damaging to lungs.
10: Over a quarter of 15-year-olds here say they use an AI chatbot for schoolwork at least once a week. That's significantly lower than the OECD average of 46%, according to a major international study. It looked at teenagers' performance in maths, science and reading across 91 countries, as well as their attitudes towards learning. 17% of Irish students reported being victim to bullying at least a few times per month, which is slightly below the OECD average. Education Minister Hildegard Nocton says her department will respond to the findings.
12: We've seen a global trend of slippage around, I suppose, reading, although we've done very well. We're number one in the EU. But I think anecdotally, we all know the effect of, I suppose, the digital world, the phones, people's attention spans, not just young people. And we will be looking at, I suppose, these particular areas, carrying out research and responding.
10: Commission Naman's launched its first formal investigation into X under the Online Safety Code. It's over the potential ineffective implementation of age assurance mechanisms. There are also concerns over parental controls put in place by the platform, which the Commission says may not be effective. Digital Services Commissioner Commission Naman, John Evans, explains why they chose to act now.
13: We have in place our Online Safety Code fully applicable since last July. So we've been analysing the service that and the measures that X have put in place to protect young people. Over the course of the last year, we've been analysing that information and engaging with X, but we still have concerns, so we've made this decision to escalate to an investigation.
10: Some flights in and out of Dublin Airport are facing delays due to technical issues in the UK. It's advising passengers to get in touch with their airline directly for updates. Britain's National Air Traffic Services has apologised for the delays and says it's identified an issue in its flight processing system. And Love Island couples Jasmine Muller and Calvin Murphy are officially a couple. The pair finished second in this year's show, losing out to Lorenzo and Yulia in the final. Jasmine shared the news on TikTok unboxing video after fans were asking for updates on their relationship status.
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10: Starting with Gaelic Games, Dr. Mary McAleese has stepped down as chairperson of the Integration Committee after the GAA asked for an extension to the timeline for joining up the GAA, LGFA and Camogie Association. The three bodies have been set up to hold a special congress next month with an agreed plan to complete integration by the end of 2027. It's understood the GAA was keen to push that date back by 5 years while remaining fully committed to the project. Former President McAleese said that change would create a roadblock and create significant uncertainty about integration. In soccer, the Champions League returns this evening. Last season's Europa League winners Aston Villa begin their campaign away to Club Brugge. Man City will travel to Portugal to take on Porto. Jose Mourinho's Real Madrid hosts his former club Inter Milan. Troy Parrott can make his Champions League debut this evening as Real Betis travel to Lille. Seamus Coleman says he'll make a decision on his future very soon. He's a free agent following his departure from Everton after 17 years at the club. Coleman admits he was going to retire at the end of last season, but was convinced to keep playing by Ireland manager Hamir Hallgrimsson. Harry Kane and Jude Bellingham are among the nominees for the Ballon d'Or this year. The England captain is the bookies' favourite and is shortlisted along with Erling Haaland and Bruno Fernandes for the award for World Football's Best Performer last season. Arsenal boss Mikel Arteta and Aston Villa counterpart Unai Emery are contenders for Men's Coach of the Year. The ceremony takes place in London next month. In tennis, the quarterfinals at the US Open begin with both the defending champions in action. Women's top seed Aryna Sabalenka faces Wimbledon champion Linda Noskova, and Sabalenka is a breakup in the first set, while reigning men's champion Carlos Alcaraz goes up against American Ben Shelton tonight. And in swimming, Róisín Nurín and Emerson Scully are both through to the finals this evening at the European Para Swimming Championships in Turkey. Reigning champion Nurín comfortably came through her heat in the 100 metres breaststroke, and Scully can look forward to her first European medal race in the 100 metres backstroke.
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10: In Galway, the Quincentennial Bridge eastbound is congested from the Castle Roon to the Headford Road, and there's a queue on the Bohorna Drive eastbound approaching the Toom Road with a delay of around 9 minutes.
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10: Blustery with sunny spells and scattered showers and highest temperatures of 14 to 17 degrees. 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
15: 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The cash machine will then pick an entry and it could be you that we're calling. Answer within the five rings. Tell us the prize amount and the cash is yours. It is 305k. Text yes to 57557 or enter online at iradio.ie. We're going to play Gimme 5 next. I'm moving through the sun.

Hugel and Moving to the Sun. This is iRadio. Yesterday on A Game of Gimme 5, I was asking Shane to name me five actors in the Odyssey. Ella got an easy one to name five Apple products. What will I give them today? I'm feeling a little bit mischievous. Let's do it after Jack Harlow, Loving on Me.

0: baby.
1: Jack Harlow, Living on Me. This is iRadio. Okie dokie. It is time to test out Shane and Ella on a game of Gimme 5 today. 10 seconds on the clock. I'll give you each a category and you have to give me 5 things associated with that category in the allotted time. Ella went first yesterday, I'm pretty sure.
2: Yeah, and Shane and I did really well yesterday. Both of us got 5, didn't we?
3: Yeah, I think we've outsmarted Micheál. I'm pretty sure we'll get 5s from now on.
1: I actually think both of you will get on really well today.
3: No, that's not the energy I wanted. I want you to set the bar low and then we can overperform.
2: Also, we're so jinxed, Oren.
3: Yeah, no, that's not the way I wanted that to go.
1: Oopsies. 5. Shane.
3: Micheál.
2: Ella.
3: Donkey.
1: I hate us so much sometimes. Shane, on the way to work this morning, when I was passing petrol stations, I was looking at the price of diesel and I was like, oh my God, we're gone to fluck again. So this is kind of to do with that. Mm-hmm. In 10 seconds or less, could you please give me 5 types of oil? Go.
3: Like carb oil, cooking oil, oil, skin care oil, your natural oils coming out of your body, and some sweat.
4: Sweat's not oil.
3: Some of them were sunflower oil. Damn it!
1: 1 calorie spray oil.
3: Oh God! I should have just went with the cooking oil.
1: Olive oil.
2: Yeah, vegetable oil.
3: Olive oil. I like that question.
2: Orange
3: that made
2: oil.
3: Me think today.
2: Okay, what's mine?
1: You should have got that. I'd be so embarrassed if I were you.
3: Just, I'm happy with myself how I am.
1: 5.
3: Is this the bullying they be talking about on the news?
1: Shane. In 10 seconds or less, Ella Carey.
2: Okay.
1: This is also in the news earlier on because one of the counties kept on one of their boys. Let's just say that. In 10 seconds or less, could you give me 5 former or current inter-county GAA managers? Go.
2: Jim McGuinness, Liam Cahill, Ben O'Connor, Galway, can't think of his name right now. Why am I blanking? TJ... Why did I just blank on GA managers and I'm TA? I was about to say TJ Reid. Poor choice. Derek Ling. Who else is
3: That's
2: a GA manager?
1: Andy Horan. James Horan.
2: Stop. Ooh. I actually panicked. It's the timer that gets you. But 3 is not too bad.
1: Jim Gavin.
2: Please stop. I'm embarrassed. I love GA. I can't believe I failed.
1: Okay, Shane and Ella got on crap today. Can you do any better? 087-1102-107. All you have to do is get onto WhatsApp right now and send us an emoji. Just a little thumbs up.
3: And if you get stuck, just say Amblin Kingfisher. It almost always works.
1: Here's Tame Impala, Loser on iRadio.

Hit Music Lives on iRadio. That is Loser from Tame Impala. And I know he's not talking about you because you are a winner on Gimme 5 today. Can you come on and get 5 out of 5 in the quickest time and by the end of the week be crowned Gimme 5 champion? Keep your phone handy. We could be giving you a call after Shane Codd, Always On My Mind.

0: Shane Codd, always on my mind. This is iRadio. It is Micheál, Shane and Ella. Oh, I made Shane stump on a Gimme Gimme 5 about 5 minutes ago.
1: I did no such thing in the bathroom earlier. Micheál, stump is a horrible word. But I was...
0: Ew is right.
1: I did only get 4 out of 5. Can you do better than me?
0: Maybe. Hello?
2: Hello?
0: Hello, how's it going? This is Micheál, Shane and Ella. Who are we talking to?
2: Reese Wood from Leitrim.
0: Reese, you were playing Saturday Snack with us a couple of minutes ago. Did you get it that it was Maltesers?
2: I'm on the way and get them now. I'm just on the way back from work.
1: Good man, you deserve them. What do you do?
2: I put in broadband, fiber optic.
1: Can you come by my house by any chance? Are you in the Kildare region at any stage? Because my Wi-Fi is shocking.
2: I'm not at the minute anyways. Oh. I'm over here in Donegal town.
3: Raging. Okay, well, Reese, while you're in Donegal town, are you in the mood for a game of Gimme 5?
2: I will be, yeah.
0: Good lad. What time do you get home tonight, just as a matter of interest?
2: It'll be about 6:30, 4 to 7 before I'm home.
0: Very interesting, because by the time you get home, this category could be on your television, let's just say this. Okay, Reese, in 10 seconds or less, could you please give me 5 previous Champions League winners? Go.
2: Man United, AC Milan, Liverpool, Man City, Barcelona, Madrid.
3: Wow.
2: Real Madrid.
3: Reese, that was incredible.
0: You did very well. Are you a fan of any of those teams?
2: Liverpool, I'm a big fan of Liverpool.
1: Come on, Reese knew he liked you. And you could have said Bayern Munich, you could have said Ajax, you could have said Inter, but it didn't matter because you got the 5 within the 10 seconds. You smashed it.
2: So I bet the previous of 2 anyways.
0: You did. We think so. Come here, do you think Liverpool have any chance in the Champions League this year?
2: I'd like to hope so, but the way we're playing at the minute, it's starting off.
0: It's not great, is it? Not great at all.
2: Could be better.
0: Yeah, it could be better.
1: He's clicking now, don't worry.
2: That's it.
0: Reese, thank you so much for playing Gimme 5 today. Gentlemen.
2: Thank you very much. Thanks, good luck.
0: Reese. Good luck.
2: Good luck. Bye-bye.
0: What a guy and what a performance. 5 out of 5. I'd say he got that within 5 or 6 seconds, you know.
3: 100%. He absolutely smashed that. So well done, Reese.
1: Like Steven Gerrard in the Champions League final, he's dragged himself to victory early in the week, but it does leave you with a chance to sneak in for the rest of the week.
0: Doja Cat, Paint the Town Red. That's on the way in about 2 minutes' time. Also Olivia Rodrigo and... Big news, we've got tickets to the 3 Arena in December to give away next.
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4: Here's what's
11: The ESRI says there's been a sharp increase in the number of children experiencing poverty. The number living below the poverty line increased to 200,000 in 2024, which is up 2.5%, 17.4%. There was a significant rise for families with children younger than 5 years old, rising from 20% to 26% in 2024. Meanwhile, for the first time since 2020, there's been a dip in the number of people with private health insurance. Figures from the Health Insurance Authority show there were 1,663 fewer memberships in the second quarter of the year. However, overall, the numbers are higher compared to last year. And a row over a new Garda travel and substance scheme is deepening after members voted against it. AGSI says the scheme was originally accepted following years of negotiations, but confidence in the agreement later broke down over how Garda management planned to apply.

0: another and talk to you. This is iRadio. It is Micheál Seanánnala, and we have got some cracking concert tickets to give away December in the Three Arena. Who's there, Ella Carey?
1: It is Kneecap, of course, the rap trio with some distinctive features. Mowgli Bap, he has dark brown hair, it's almost black, I think. Mokara has a real baby face. And DJ Provy, well, he wears a balaclava of the tricolour.
2: Or he used to, until we stole it from his very face.
0: Nobody stole it. No, I didn't. Ella didn't. Shane O'Loughlin went and stole
2: borrowed,
0: it. Shane
2: borrowed.
0: Is a bold boy, is what he is. Yesterday, the balaclava like really suited you, I have to say, in studio.
2: It did. The tricolour, I feel very patriotic with it on, and I think my musical ability also goes through the roof.
1: Exactly. We have tickets to give away to Kneecap. However, in order to win them, Shane, you're going to put the balaclava
2: on,
1: please.
2: Yeah, thank you
1: very much. Oh, wow. It really muffles your voice.
0: The thing is with balaclavas, there are holes in it. This one doesn't seem to have a big enough hole.
3: It's very small. DJ's mouth is very small.
0: DJ Provy's mouth is very small, just in case you couldn't understand
1: that. Anyway, Shane is going to sing a song through the muffled balaclava. And you have to guess what song he's singing on 087-1102-107.
0: If you do, we might be giving you a call. And we might be giving you those tickets to go and see Kneecap at the Three Arena in December. Shane, whenever you are ready, take it away.
1: Incredible! 087-1102-107.
0: A voice note or a text. What song is Shane singing through the balaclava? Would we like it one more time?
1: Yeah, I do want it again. Go on.
0: 3, 2.
3: I'm a Russian friend. What the fuck
1: is new? Go! Woo!
0: He's gonna pass out. 087-1102-107. Get your text, get your voice note in right now, and we could be giving you those Kneecap tickets next. Yeah.

0: Drop Dead. This is iRadio where hit music lives. It is Micheál Shenandoah and we have got tickets to go and see Kneecap at the Three Arena the 16th of December 2026. I've been to see Kneecap at the Three Arena before. You are in for an absolute treat. Who have we got on the line?
1: Hello.
0: How's things? It's Micheál Shenandoah here. Who are we talking to?
1: Jack.
0: Jack, we have Micheál Shenandoah in studio here. Shane has got a balaclava on him. Say hello, Shane. We are giving away some Kneecap tickets. Would you like to win these Kneecap tickets?
1: Jesus would be great. Yeah, please.
2: Okay, Shane's going to sing the song he was singing, True the Balaclava, and if you can guess what it is, the tickets are yours, okay?
0: Go on, Shane. Take it away.
1: So that is a very muffled version of the Galway Girl.
0: Jack, you're going to see Nico. Have you seen the lads before?
1: No, never. I've had chickens before and had to give them away because of something came up. So it'd be nice to see them at Christmas.
0: Oh, you will have the time of your life. Shane, you can take the balaclava off to say goodbye.
3: Oh, that was so funny. Thanks a million. Congratulations. You're heading to Kneecap. Delighted you'll get to see him now at Christmas time.
1: Cheers, folks. Thanks a million. Appreciate it.
0: You can breathe again, Shane.
3: Oh, that mask is getting stuffy. I cannot lie to you.
2: I didn't realise how small the hole was.
3: I might have it on backwards. We may check that for tomorrow because we've tickets to give away to Kneecap again.
0: Ariana Grande, Hate That I Made You Love Me is going to play next. And also Charlie XCX, Wink Wink. Wow.
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0: is Micheál Seanánnadha and Destination Unknown is happening from Monday. It is September 14th, where us three are in a mystery location somewhere. You have to come and find us, basically. You have to find exactly where we are, and you could be heading away for 7 days. Isn't that right, Valerie McHugh?
1: I'm very jealous. When I started group chat, I didn't get to do any of this mystery location carry on, but I'm also concerned about how this is going to play out, in that I don't want you guys to be gone for too soon, or for too long rather, because I'll be sad.
2: Now, to be fair, Valerie, you got to do the zip lining and hug people
1: this
2: in the streets of Galway, so
1: yeah.
2: A 7 day holiday is probably similar-ish.
1: It's comparable.
3: Yeah, and we have to hold it as a secret, which is also terrifying.
1: Yeah, you guys aren't the best secret keepers, because you're so transparent.
2: Valerie,
0: well, that just makes us want to keep this more of a secret now. Valerie, you're not getting to know where we are. We were going to whisper it to you in the office, but no way, Jose.
3: No, Jose,
1: don't tell me.
3: No.
1: Don't tell me. I don't want to know. I don't want to know.
0: Valerie, what is coming up on iRadio's group chat tonight?
1: Well, this evening's our Back to College special. People have been getting in touch over the last week with their stories of the struggles of finding accommodation, in particular for college this time around, other things that they're facing obstacles-wise, soaring rents.
0: Where to go on Freshers Week, I imagine.
1: This is another part of it, you know. But we're going to be sharing a lot of points of view that we've gotten in. A couple of people joining me on the show, also going to be chatting to President of AMLA, Daniel Walsh, and we're going to be speaking to a Spun Out representative, Craig Doyle, about the experience of loneliness when you're in college. So it's all about college this evening.
2: And what we don't want, if you're lucky enough to find college accommodation, we don't want the voice note saying, nah, I found it, you didn't.
1: No,
2: that's
1: gloating.
2: Not what we want, is
1: no
2: it, Valerie?
1: No gloating is allowed.
0: Definitely want to know what's happening on Freshers. That's what I really want to know on a college special. Do you remember Freshers? And like, there was just no responsibility for exams, projects, nothing. It was just, let's have fun for a week.
1: This is it. So honestly, however you're enjoying college or not enjoying college right now, we want to hear from you. 107 102 107.
0: Fantastic. Valerie McHugh from iRadio's group chat. You will be back in approximately 10-15 minutes.
1: Woo.
0: Unreal. Here's Somber, My Body Isn't Ready. This is iRadio. Micheál Seanánnadha here.

0: POD, so much in love. This is iRadio. It is Micheál Shinnanella. Guess what? That's all from us today. Everyone cry.
1: Sad.
0: Boo-hoo.
2: We'll be back for Wednesday, hump day and all that, etc.
0: Yeah, we've got cinema tickets tomorrow because we've got Halfway House, and also we've got more tickets to go and see Kneecap.
1: And more singing from Shane and Balaclava.
2: You're going to want to be there.
0: Hopefully not. Valerie is on the way and kicking off with Role Model, High Hopes 3000 and Shakira next. Hey, it's Cooper.

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8: Calls for transport fares to be cut and a clampdown on vaping. But first, Israel's foreign minister says the UK government is being hostile following the announcement of trade sanctions over Israeli settlements in the West Bank. British Foreign Secretary Ed Miliband accused settlers of carrying out what he's called the ethnic cleansing of Palestinians. The colonies are illegal under international law, although Israel disputes that. Gideon Saar announced countermeasures, including the closure of UK's consulate in Jerusalem.
9: The accusations made were outrageous lies. We have nothing against the British people. Unfortunately, a hostile Labour government is in office, systematically acting against the state of Israel.
8: Meanwhile, hundreds of flights are estimated to have been cancelled as a result of an air traffic control issue in the UK. Dublin Airport says 23 outbound and 21 inbound flights have been cancelled and passengers are being warned of further delays. Sky's Emma Birchley says there's been a significant impact.
10: So we've seen disruption that stretches all the way from Glasgow and Edinburgh right the way down to Jersey. It's affected airports like Heathrow, where I am, Gatwick, Stansted, Birmingham, East Midlands. It has had a far-reaching impact, and people have been sitting on the tarmac in many cases for many hours.
8: The Affordable Ireland campaign is calling for public transport fares to be cut as part of a package of cost of living measures in next month's budget. It follows an announcement by the National Transport Authority that adult fares will rise by an average of 15% from January 2027 under a new fare structure. Opposition parties, trade unions and student groups are backing a rally on September 19th. People Before Profit TD Richard Boyd Barrett says public transport should be free.
11: It's absolutely nonsensical to raise against the background of a cost of living crisis and where we're trying to encourage people to use public transport, reduce congestion, to help with the struggle against climate change, to increase public transport costs. In fact, we should be introducing, in my opinion, free, certainly cheaper, public transport.
8: The Taoiseach's called for a clampdown on vaping, but stopped just short of recommending an outright ban. Micheál Martin says he supports a move from Fianna Fáil TDs to limit the number of vape shops which should be allowed to open. The Taoiseach says in some instances, vapes are more damaging than cigarettes.
12: Disposables are banned, but I personally like to go further, and there will be further discussions in government. To me, it's always been the revenge of big tobacco. It has all the same hallmarks of tobacco. Go after the young. Get the young addicted. I spoke to Dr. Fauci and others over a year and a half ago. I spoke to people in public health. Vapes are nearly worse than cigarettes. In many instances, we don't know what's in them. They're damaging to lungs.
8: And Sandra Bullock admits she doesn't look forward to posing next to Nicole Kidman, who she's described as a goddess on the red carpet. The actress says she dreads the events because she feels like she doesn't belong there. The Hollywood stars are in the middle of a press tour for their film Practical Magic 2.
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8: Starting with Gaelic Games, Dr. Mary McAleese has stepped down as chairperson of the Integration Committee after the GAA asked for an extension to the timeline for joining up the GAA, LGFA and Camogie Association. The three bodies have been set to hold a special congress next month with an agreed plan to complete integration by the end of 2027. It's understood the GAA was keen to push that date back by 5 years while remaining fully committed to the project. Former President McAleese said that change would create a roadblock and create significant uncertainty about integration. In soccer, the Champions League returns this evening. Last season's Europa League winners, Aston Villa, begin their campaign away to Belgian side Club Brugge. That game has just kicked off in the last few minutes. Later this evening, Man City will travel to Portugal to take on Porto. Jose Mourinho's Real Madrid hosts his former club Inter Milan. Troy Parrott could make his Champions League debut this evening as Real Betis travel to Lille. The Ballon d'Or nominations have been announced today, with Harry Kane the current favourite to win. Kane scored 73 goals last season and is looking to become the first Englishman to win since Michael Owen in 2001. The ceremony takes place in London next month. In tennis, the quarterfinals at the US Open begin today with both of the defending champions in action. Women's top seed Aryna Sabalenka faces Wimbledon champion Linda Nuskova, and Sabalenka won the first set 7-6, while reigning men's champion Carlos Alcaraz goes up against American Ben Shelton tonight. And in sailing at the women's ILCA 6 World Championships in Dunleary, both Eve McMahon and Annalise Murphy have secured their places in Gold Fleet. Murphy secured her best results of the championship today with a 5th place finish. This means they'll both battle for the top 10 tomorrow and aim for a space in Saturday's medal series.
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8: In Galway, Well Park Road is backed up on either side between Old Dublin Road Junction and Connolly Avenue. Newcastle Road southbound is slow from the Quintanilla Bridge to University Road, and the Toome Road is busy on either side between Joyce Roundabout and the Bohrna Drive.
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8: Blustery with sunny spells and scattered showers and highest temperatures of 14 to 17 degrees. 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
15: It's our back to college special this evening. Freshers Week is underway, orientation's in full swing, and yet people are still left with no accommodation, soaring costs and insurmountable workloads. I'll be hearing from you, and if you haven't already been in touch, now's the time to have your voice heard. 087 110 2107. We'll get into it after Shakira and Burna Boy. Die, die on iRadio.

It's iRadio's Group Chat and our Back to College special this evening. We're talking all things college and the realities of getting yourself set up there in the first place and the obstacles you're going to face. The CAO have issued almost 91,000 first round offers to over 62,000 applicants at the minute. That's just showing the large scale of students that are competing for undergraduate spots this time around. And as we speak, Freshers Week, it's underway in multiple locations. Galway, Limerick, Dublin, Maynooth. But for students who couldn't manage to get accommodation, for students who are working every evening and every weekend to pay their way through college, for students who have no one to go out with and enjoy their night out with through no fault of their own, Freshers Week isn't all the fun that we see on social media. What are the biggest struggles facing college students? We'll be chatting to some students this evening on the show and looking at the biggest problems out there right now. Maybe you'd like to share your own experience as a parent, or maybe you're trying to get accommodation as you speak right now, or you're having an issue. Share your experiences with us. This is a space this evening we want to solely give to the student experience. What are the biggest struggles you're facing right now? 087 1102 107. Get in touch on our WhatsApp, or you can also get in touch on our socials at This Is iRadio. Jake is a student in Galway. He's going to be joining me in a couple of minutes' time. He's someone who's gone through the Monday to Friday rental dig situation and paid quite a lot of money for it. Looking forward to chatting to him in a couple of minutes' time. He'll be here just after Role Model. He rocked it at EP. It's High Hopes 3000 on iRadio.

0: Inside Radio's group chat with myself, Valerie McHugh, and our Back to College special. I've been asking you for your thoughts on what you think the biggest issues are right now facing students. A lot of people have been in touch regarding accommodation solely, which was absolutely no surprise. It nearly feels like an understatement to call that an issue right now. It's like a gaping hole in student life and the student sphere. Dara says, I'm paying almost €1,000 a month for a single room in Galway City. I'm from Meath, so have no choice but to put up with it. I'm lucky my parents can help me out, but I don't know what I'd do if they couldn't afford it. It's gone beyond a joke now. The greed of landlords is insane. Speaking of high rents, Jake joins me now on the line. Thanks so much for coming on the show. Jake, I know that you've had an experience in Galway. That's where you've been in university. Talk to me about the place you were in. The overview I have is that it was basically a box bedroom. You were sharing with someone else. Serious money was involved, and it was agreed upon that you had to leave every weekend. Tell me about that place.
1: In Ireland, there were 6 rooms. There was two rooms with 2 students staying in them, and then there was 4 more rooms with like single rooms. The 4 rooms had all double beds, and you could, like, for some of them you could barely even open the door. 2 of them you couldn't even open the door fully to get into the bed. Like, you just had the bed and that was it. A small bedside locker. And then I was staying in a bedroom with a double bed and a single bed in it. And like, you had to live out your suitcase like every week, and like bringing home everything. You couldn't leave anything in the house, even in the fridge. Like, you couldn't leave any food, because what they did on the weekends is they had cleaners come in as soon as we were leaving on the Friday mornings, and they had the place ready for tourists on the weekends. So it was like a bed and breakfast on the weekends, and then they'd kick them out on the Sunday morning, and then they'd clean the place again and then have the place ready for us on 5 o'clock on Sunday. And if it's a bank holiday, you can only come down at 5 o'clock as well. And I just think, like, you're having like random like tourists and just people like sleeping in your bed. Like you're going back to like, you're like, right, someone slept in my bed that weekend. Like, it's just, and it's like, our €620 a month I was paying for sharing a room, and I could only stay 5 days a week. So
0: it's not uncommon to hear of situations like that where students get a place for accommodation and they have to go on the Friday morning and they can't come back till the Sunday evening. A lot of things on the market are like that now. Yeah. We're even being encouraged to offer those rentals where we can to give students an option. But in an ideal world, what do you think of those short-term tenancies?
1: Like, you don't have anywhere to call home. Like, you're going to college, like, and then coming back and you're like, right, I need to get my stuff ready to go actually back home, because you're like, you're just living, like, it's like being in a hostel, like, you know? So you don't actually have somewhere to like leave all your stuff. And like, yeah, now it is a nice homely place. It was a lovely house, but it's just like, you're kind of known like, right, I'm leaving here and there's going to be other people here. Like, you'd be, sometimes you even come back on a Sunday, there's like stuff left over, like some, like from hen parties or stag dues, like people like leaving stuff there and place not being properly cleaned and all. The only way we could talk to the company was by sending a request on an app, and we had to wait an hour or so to get a response back. And even for the rent, when we were trying to send rent in, you had to send them a screenshot of a bank statement or confirmation of payment. And if that didn't go through to them, there was a lockboxes with all our room keys in them. You couldn't get into your room unless you had that code. And there's been times like we've had to sleep on the couch till Monday to get into our room. Like,
0: even if the money's been paid, if they haven't on this app or system received your screenshot saying, yes, I have paid as confirmation, they're not going to release the key to you.
1: No, actually, out there now, we finally found a house. So
0: is there a sense of relief? Because from what you say there, although it did the job, you seem to be very happy that you've got to move on from that.
1: Yeah, no, definitely. Like, we were like celebrating actually finally finding someone, because we were looking all over the summer for on a like Daft, like had notifications on, waiting, seeing stuff popping up, and then we'd take a screenshot, send them into group chats. We're like, oh, here's a house, because I just wanted to get out of there. I wasn't enjoying it, and it was just like, it was such a hassle, like living out of the suitcase again. Like, it was just wasn't nice at all. So yeah.
0: Did you ever run into a situation where you had left something there by mistake, or you'd forgotten to clear out a fridge or whatever, and it was just gone when you got back the Sunday evening?
1: Yeah, no, definitely. Like, for like fruit and like veg and like meat and all. Like it's hard enough to bring that home, like getting like a 2-hour train home, bringing that all that stuff home with you. Like you're like even like tubs of butter and like sauces, like you can't bring everything home with you. Like even if you put it in like in the press, they clear it all out. I've lost a girl I used to live with, she lost a Galway jersey. Actually, she was raging. Yeah, she's lost loads of clothes because they just take it and they put it in the bin. Like we don't know what to do with them. But yeah, they're so rootless. They don't even text in, "Oh, we found this in the house." It's just gone.
0: So it really was, you can't leave anything in any of your storage spaces because it would be thrown out. Quite a difficult policy. How do you feel you were treated as a student? Because we have had people in touch about stories of feeling like they were begrudged against because they were students, particularly in the rental market, going to house viewings, and once people saw they were students, "Oh, we're not going to bother with them." Have you encountered something similar to that?
1: Some of the listings, like for looking for houses, some places like kind of like no students allowed because they want someone like not like, oh, they're not, they just like quickly assume, oh, students rowdy, like parties, like, you know, like they're not like giving students much of an option to like look for houses. So
0: yeah, that's something that has been echoed so far. Jake, thank you so much for coming on the show and sharing your experience. I'm so glad that you've got a better situation and set up for you, but thanks for telling your story on iRadio's group chat.
1: No problem, thank you very much.
0: We want you to add to the conversation this evening. Tell us about your college accommodation experience. 087 1102 107. I'll get to some more of your thoughts after fresh, harsh music now from Liliana. This song actually reminds me of student life and what it's like to be young in Ireland. She says that this song was born after the first summer she went to New York, where she laughed, cried, fell out of love, grew up, matured, and made mistakes. Very relatable. Miss Liliana and Brett.

0: Side Radio's group chat with myself, Valerie McHugh, and producer Leah, where we've been asking you to share your college experiences and tell us what are the biggest problems you're facing right now. Leah, fair to say, the overwhelming majority of the texts we're getting in are about accommodation. You've been doing some research on what the most expensive areas of accommodation are.
1: Yes, Switcher.ie have actually done most of the research for me, and there is no surprise that Dublin remains the most expensive area to be a student in. I think we see this all the time. It's followed by Cork, Maynooth and Carlow, which I was quite surprised by. I thought it would be the major cities that are the most expensive.
0: I would have expected Galway in there.
1: Yes, not there, even though a lot of our texts this evening are about accommodation shortages in Galway.
0: Yeah.
1: Letterkenny, Sligo, Dundalk and Waterford are the most affordable places to go to college. And some of the sharpest accommodation increases this year and last year were recorded in Tralee, Cork, Dundalk and Sligo. It's supposed to be largely driven by the amount of private accommodation providers coming into the market. But it's fair to say, no matter where you go to college, it ain't cheap.
0: This is affecting every corner of the country. So you can't just say, oh, it's just when you go to X place. It's actually everywhere.
1: It's everywhere. You're not going to find affordable accommodation, unfortunately, in this day and age.
0: It's definitely a tough task. What have people been saying?
1: Sarah has been in touch. I'm a second year student. I got an access to a scholarship for free accommodation, bar rental fees in DCU. It was great, but unfortunately it only lasted a year. Now I'm heading into second year and I have to get used to the commute. I'm even trying to get my provisional license so that I don't have to wait for buses in the winter time.
0: That's a tricky position to be in. Also, it takes a while to get your driving license.
1: It absolutely does. And to think that people are missing out on the whole college experience because they know they can't, even if they do find accommodation, maybe they won't be able to afford it. So you're just sucking it up and you're going to rely on public transport, which it's not very reliable either, is it?
0: Brian says, I work in Galway City and honestly, I see students out every single night. I'm on my way home from work and they're heading into town. I know accommodation is expensive, but sometimes I do wonder if some students could manage their money better. If you're spending money going out several nights a week, maybe you could cut back and put some of that towards rent. I know not every student is in the

0: I have to drive 50 minutes to Athenry just to get down to Limerick of a Sunday. I was lucky to get off-campus accommodation in first year, but I didn't get accommodation for second year. I started looking for a house for my friends and I around November. There's this neat thing in UL. It's a landlord's list. There's roughly 300 numbers on there. I rang and messaged every single one of them in January of this year, to which I had approximately 50 reply back saying people had got in ahead of me. I was sat in the Glucksman, our library, thinking it's January. How have people already got accommodation? Surely we don't have to be looking this early. I also had another 20 landlords reply saying they've already moved out, sold the house, or said they've sold the house over 10 years ago. Panicking then, I got onto students I went to secondary school with. I got around 100 more numbers off them, so I WhatsApped messaged them, and to my delight, one lovely couple got back who since have given my friends and I their house. But before that, I did two house viewings. It was where the houses just weren't as described. They were in much worse condition. Mould, damp, poorly heated and all that jazz.
1: I went to college in Limerick. I was only speaking yesterday evening with you, Valerie, about this said list.
0: Yep.
1: It's ridiculous. I don't know why it's still going around, because a lot of the landlords on said list, as Michaela has pointed out, have sold their houses over 10 years ago. And I know there are a lot of houses in Limerick. They're very expensive for students and they're not even livable conditions. They're absolutely disgusting. Mould, dampness, you could be sleeping with a wet pillow, but you just suck it up and pay the €800.
0: It's the reality of the game in the student accommodation world. It's something I've come across myself. It doesn't matter what part of the country you're in, you're going to find it. And there are very decent landlords out there, but unfortunately, as we said, in every walk of life, you'll find this. People do want to exploit others.
1: Oh,
0: some
1: absolutely.
0: People, not all, some. And students are coming across that, and we want you should tell us about your college accommodation this evening. What do you think are the biggest issues you're facing? 087 1102 107. Molly Hutchinson has been in touch in the last few minutes. She actually hasn't been able to get accommodation at all so far this year and has had a lot of issues getting landlords to even consider renting to students. So we'll chat to her after Florence Road and Hanging Out to Dry next.
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11: Here's what you need to know in under 60 seconds. The ESRI says there's been a sharp increase in the number of children experiencing poverty. The number living below the poverty line increased to 200,000 in 2024, which is up 2.5%, 17.4%. There was a significant rise for families with children younger than 5 years old, rising from 20% to 26% in 2024. Meanwhile, for the first time since 2020,

There's been a dip in the number of people with private health insurance. Figures from the Health Insurance Authority show there were 1,663 fewer memberships in the second quarter of the year. However, overall, the numbers are higher compared to last year. And a row over a new Garda travel and substance scheme is deepening after members voted against it. AGSI says the scheme was originally accepted following years of negotiations, but confidence in the agreement later broke down over how Garda management planned to apply it. The association will now consider it next steps at a special delegate conference next month. And for more stories, you can follow at This Is iRadio on socials. iRadio. Yeah. 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

0: It's iRadio's group chat and it's our back to college special. You've been getting in touch with your issues this evening, many of which revolve around accommodation or lack thereof. Anya has been in touch to say, I don't think people realise the pressure this puts on parents. You want to give your child the best possible start, but you're suddenly looking at huge rent, deposits, travel and living costs. I'm a single mother to twins. They're in junior cert now, but I'm already worried about the cost of college. If they decide they want to go, I'd love for them to go because I never got the chance, but the cost is seriously worrying. And this, the cost is, it's a really intimidating part of all this. Switcher.ie says the average cost of college is €16,000. And that includes the free tuition in on top of it. It's a pricey game. But also, even though price is a massive part of this, getting an actual place to stay is just as much of an issue. Molly Hutchison actually joins me now on the show. Molly, thank you so much for getting in touch with iRadio's group chat. You have no accommodation at the minute, am I right there? Give me an overview of where you're at.
1: So I was looking, I applied for 36 houses in the last week alone. We started college on the 24th of August. We were back really early, like compared to everyone else, but still there was no, like no one has gotten back to me. We went to three viewings and one of the like realtors said straight out, like, yeah, look, we're not looking for students. We're looking for a family. But the standard was so, so bad. Like there was a crack up the wall and everything. But they straight out just said they don't want students.
0: Was there a reason given for that? What part of being a student made it less attractive for them to rent to you, do you think?
1: Yeah, I don't really know. Like, so it, we were a mix. We were two students and two working people. And he said that is a bit better than just students, but he didn't actually give a reason. He just said straight out, like, no landlord wants students.
0: And you are third year student as well. So I imagine the other people that you were going to rent with, are they people that have gone on and graduated from college since?
1: Yeah, so one of them is doing an apprenticeship. One of them is a student nurse with me. And then one is just graduated.
0: I know that you got in touch to say that you're on placement from this week as well.
1: Yeah, from Monday this week, yeah.
0: You still have no place to live. And are you facing the reality now of commuting?
1: Yeah, so I have been, for the first week, I was on my friend's couch, but then there were just too many people in the house. So then I stayed with my sister in Maynooth. But like when I'm in placement at 7:30 in the morning, that's just not that possible. Especially like I don't drive by there, so it'll be trains and darts. So I'll be up at all hours in the morning.
0: Whereabouts in the region are you from? I know you're in college in Dublin, but where are you? Where's your home house?
1: Longford.
0: So a bit of a stretch, like a bit of a commute there and a big challenge. What do you think needs to be done to protect student renters here in Ireland? I'm sure it's something that you've given a lot of thought to while you've been in this situation.
1: It's actually like, it's so unfair. I get the like stereotype around throwing parties and stuff, but we're student nurses. We're going to be on placement. We're not going to go out. Like, I think it's so unfair to just stereotype them all and be like loud, dirty, messy. Like, we're not all like that at all. So we're looking at prices. They're just insane for a two bed mouldy house.
0: The money is astronomical, even when you can get in somewhere.
1: The
0: quality of the place isn't always there. And if you're also anticipating you may be met with, well, you're a student and I don't want to rent to you. Fair to say, it's made for a bit of a nightmare of a situation.
1: Yes, extremely.
0: Well, I really look forward to you getting in touch hopefully soon saying that you have been sorted. Thank you
1: so much.
0: Yeah, thank you so much for coming on the show this evening and for voicing your story. I'm sure there are so many people that are in a similar boat and my heart goes out to you. I hope that everything works out really, really soon for you.
1: Thank you so much.
0: And you can keep your thoughts coming in on this evening. 087 1102 107 or get in touch on our socials. What are the biggest obstacles facing you as a student or facing students in general right now? I have the cash machine details to share with you in a couple of minutes' time. First, brand new Miley. It's Bass Persuades.

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0: We're looking at the realities of being a student and how difficult it is financially right now. But to be fair, everybody's struggling financially. And one thing that could help you out is the unbelievable amount of money we have up for grads this Friday. 305,000 euro exactly to be won in the Cash Machine. You got to be in it to win it. Take note of this amount. Enter, and if we call you and you give us that exact amount back, you'll win that money. You can enter over on iradio.ie online or text yes to 57557. The cost is €2.50 plus your standard message rate. 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You're playing across the Go Loud network and the full T's and C's are on our website. The deadline is 3 p.m. Friday. We'll make a call after that. If it goes to you, answer within five rings, tell us the prize amount, and that money is all yours. So remember, have the amount written down somewhere. Make sure you know it off the top of your head, because you will not want to miss out on €305,000 exactly. The very best of luck. We need to switch it up this evening, this conversation about college and how tricky it is for students. What more actually needs to be done by the government? The president of AMLA, Daniel Walsh, will be here shortly. Also sticking on some culture and Trapped next.
2: Let's go!
3: This is an attack on me because they accused me of making Jostbury jam.
4: Yeah, like, what even is a Jostbury? It's a, like, it's a gooseberry's posh cousin.
3: Yeah.
4: Yeah, and that's just so you. That's Jostbury. You should get a t-shirt saying, I make Jostbury jam.
3: Perfect.
4: Or I heart Jostbury's. Yeah. And of course, you are the type of person to make jam.
5: I hate people that make jam, you know what?
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5: Like, because then they always feel that they need to give you this present.
0: Yes!
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It's our radio group chat with myself, Valerie McHugh, and our Back to College special. What could the government do to improve the student experience? We've been looking at accommodation heavily over the last while. What needs to be done? Have your say. I'm also going to be joined by AMLE President Daniel Walsh after Cat's Eye and Animal next.

0: one place.
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3: 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Just mash an avocado, squeeze a lime, warm a few tacos, pop some Donegal Catch fish goujons in the air fryer, and if you shake them like you mean it, as far as we're concerned, you are cooking, my friend.

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6: And this is what you need to know now.
7: A clampdown on vapes and a surprise album. I'm Ella. Here's what's happening. First, Ryanair is calling for the head of Britain's air traffic control service to resign following today's major system failure. The airline says more than 65,000 of its passengers were affected, while at Dublin Airport, 23 outbound and 21 inbound flights have been cancelled. Britain's National Air Traffic Services says a fix has now been implemented and the system is starting to recover. Neil McMahon from Ryanair says it's not good enough.
8: Over 50 flights today have been cancelled and hundreds more delays due to yet another IT failure at NATS. Despite promises, reports and assurances that they would fix the systems, once again NATS, under Martin Roth's leadership, the failed airlines who are trying to get their passengers to and from the UK. Enough's enough.
7: Meanwhile, Israel's foreign minister says the UK government is being hostile following the announcement of trade sanctions over Israeli settlements in the West Bank. British Foreign Secretary Ed Miliband accused settlers of carrying out what he's called the ethnic cleansing of Palestinians. The colonies are illegal under international law, although Israel disputes that. Gideon Saar announced countermeasures, including the closure of UK's consulate in Jerusalem.
9: The accusations made were outrageous lies. We have nothing against the British people. Unfortunately, a hostile Labour government is in office, systematically acting against the State of Israel.
7: Commissioner Neman's investigating X over protections for young people. The regulator also has concerns around parental controls on what type of content their kids have access to. It's the first investigation into X under the Online Safety Code. Digital Services Commissioner at Commissioner Neman, John Evans, outlines what the concerns are.
10: So the platform X allows pornography and videos depicting gratuitous violence on their service, and they're entitled to do that. But under the Online Safety Code, they must, if they do that, they must put in place measures to protect young people and to empower parents to protect their children.
7: The Taoiseach has called for a ban on sunbeds and a clampdown on vapes. Micheál Martin says a crackdown on the vaping sector similar to the approach to smoking is needed. That could include a limit on the number of vape shops that would be allowed to open. Micheál Martin stopped short, though, recommending an outright ban.
11: These are serious issues for society. And, you know, we did it in respect of smoking many, many years ago. I think we need to do it now in terms of sunbeds. There will be lots of opposition and so on like that. But and we need to do something similar for vapes.
7: And Ariana Grande has surprised fans with the release of a live version of her album Petal. Petal, the complete live album, is only available on iTunes and includes all 12 tracks from the OG version of the album. She announced the news with a clip from her track, Like I Do.

0: It also includes a special live cut of her track, Hate That I Made You Love Me, from one of her Eternal Sunshine tour rehearsals.
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0: Starting with Gaelic Games, Dr. Mary McAleese has stepped down as chairperson of the Integration Committee after the GAA asked for an extension to the timeline for joining of the GAA, LGFA and Camogie Association. The three bodies had been set to hold a special congress next month with an agreed plan to complete integration by the end of 2027. It's understood the GAA was keen to push that date back by 5 years while remaining fully committed to the project. Former President McAleese said that change would create a roadblock and create significant uncertainty about integration. In soccer, the Ballon d'Or nominations have been announced today, with Harry Kane the current favourite to win. He scored 73 goals last season and is looking to become the first Englishman to win since Michael Owen in 2001. But he faced competition from Kylian Mbappe, World Cup winner Lamine Yamal, World Cup runner-up Messi and his England teammate Jude Bellingham. The ceremony takes place in London next month. In tennis, the quarterfinals continue at the US Open. Women's top seed Aryna Sabalenka is facing Linda Noskova, while reigning men's champion Carlos Alcaraz goes up against American Ben Shelton tonight. And in sailing, at the women's ILCA 6 World Championship in Dunleary, both Eve McMahon and Annalise Murphy have secured their place in the gold fleet. Murphy secured her best result of the championship with a 5th place finish. This means they'll both battle for the top 10 tomorrow and aim for a space in Saturday's medal series.
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0: Gary Oldman claims the next James Bond actor has been chosen. Speaking on The Morning Show in Canada, he said it's been rumoured that Jack Lowden is on the shortlist and he hopes it's him. The search for the next James Bond is on, following Daniel Craig's departure after 2021's No Time to Die.
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0: In Galway, Dock Road southbound is busy from Air Square to Clataquay. The Quintinial Bridge on Seamus Quirk Road is slow from Headford Road to Circular Road. And traffic on Headford Road southbound is busy from the Bourne Drab to the Courthouse.
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0: Dry with isolated showers and clear spells and lowest temperatures of 7 to 11 degrees. 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
3: It's our Back to College special this evening. Freshers Week's underway, orientation's in full swing, and yes, accommodation is scarce. Food, transport, books, they all cost money. And for many, working part-time isn't a choice. It's the only way to actually afford to go to college. What can the government do to improve the student experience? Have your say. Also, I'll be joined by Daniel Walsh, who's the AMLA president. After Cat's Eye, it's Animal on iRadio.
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It's iRadio's group chat with myself, Valerie McHugh, and it's our Back to College special. What could the government do to improve the student experience? That's what I want to know now. Because getting a college place is one thing, but can people actually afford to live and enjoy college when they're there? That's a big statement. That's, you could argue one way or the other on that, because rent is huge, accommodation is scarce, food and transport and technology, they're all costing money. And for a lot of students, working part-time isn't just a choice, it's a big reality. They have to fund their education. So what can the government do to help students? There is support, of course, already in place with SUSE. It provides financial assistance. I'm sure you've heard of that already. It's for eligible students, and grants are available towards maintenance and other costs. And for the 2026-2027 academic year, the maximum maintenance grant is €7,936. But is it enough? Budget 2026 introduced a permanent €500 reduction in the annual student contribution fee, which brought the maximum fee down to €2,500, which is a huge help for students. But when you factor in rent and food and transport and the general cost of living in life right now, how far does that money actually go? What could the government be doing to improve the student experience in your eyes? Or possibly, are they doing enough already? Have your say. 087 1102 107. I'm going to be joined by the AMLA president, Daniel Walsh, in a few minutes' time. Calvin Harris and Jazzy to play as well. First, Olivia Rodrigo, Stupid Song, It's iRadio. New York City.

0: It's iRadio's group chat on the Back to College special. As students across Ireland head back to college, accommodations once again one of the biggest concerns. We've also had students getting in touch this evening from all over who have said they're struggling to find somewhere to live. And for some, the situation's also so difficult and expensive that they're not even bothering to look anymore. So what exactly is being done to tackle the student accommodation crisis? And what are the other big issues that students are facing? Joining me to talk about it is Daniel Walsh, who's the current president of AMLA. Daniel, thanks for coming on the show this evening. Just how serious is the student accommodation situation across the country at the moment?
1: Well, we're definitely at a crisis stage in Ireland today. Over the past few weeks, a lot of students will have received their CAO offers and I suppose embarked on their hunt for student accommodation for the first time, especially for their first years. And unfortunately, they'll have been met with the reality that the student accommodation simply doesn't exist. There has not been sufficient investment. The rooms just aren't there, unfortunately. We are at a point where the student accommodation crisis is effectively locking people out of higher education all across the country.
0: We've actually heard from some people ourselves, even getting in touch with the station this evening, that they're not even bothering looking for the accommodation because they just know that they're going to have no luck.
1: Yeah, absolutely. That's something we hear ourselves inside in AMLA, students who are desperate to find any place that they can just lay their head at the end of a long day of study and lectures, but they just can't find the accommodation. What we'd say to them, students, is do get in touch with your local students' union. Hopefully they might be able to put you in contact with a suitable accommodation provider. Some of them might run a student pad of some kind. But it definitely is reaching a point where really desperation is starting to take hold for a lot of students across the country.
0: You say desperation. I think that sums up what's happening and the feeling quite well from what we've been hearing this evening, but from what we know in general, from seeing it in media and on social media. What is being done at a national level to tackle the accommodation crisis? Is it enough?
1: Unfortunately, it's not near enough. The only long-term sustainable solution to this crisis is going to be significant state investments in the purpose-built student accommodation. And we just haven't seen that over the last few years. In fact, we've seen a retreat from state investment into student accommodation. Under the new accommodation strategy, the Student Accommodation Strategy 2026 through 2035, there's no commitments from the government to build any new purpose-built student accommodation. The burden of trying to solve the student accommodation crisis has just been handed off and delegated to the private market, to these developers, these vulture funds, who are charging €300, €350 per week for just a room, just a bed.
0: And then also the government's launched its Digs campaign. That's something else that's been, well, we've seen it in the past, but particularly I've heard more and more advertisements for that over the last couple of weeks as we've come into back to college season. They're encouraging people to rent rooms out to students. What's your reaction to that?
1: Well, I suppose it's an admission of defeat, isn't it? It's an admission that they haven't sufficiently invested into purpose-built student accommodation, and now they're being forced to turn to members of the public, asking them to open their homes, open their hearts to students and try and take someone in for the college term. Now, don't get me wrong, Digs are a part of the solution to the student accommodation crisis. They've always been a feature of the markets. But in our view, Digs works best when it's something that people are coming to because they're looking to be in that kind of accommodation as opposed to a last-ditch resort because there's no student accommodation to be found.
0: Because Digs, as you said, it has a place. Some people really love the idea of Digs and we're looking for that specifically. But then at the other side of it, sometimes, depending on the situation, you kind of households that you book yourself into where maybe you got curfews or you don't get on with the landlord or you're vacating every weekend and it's just not what those students need. But it seems to be the kind of only solution in some of the cases now. Beyond accommodation, though, because it's not just accommodation, unfortunately, that's the glaring problem in the student market right now. What are the other biggest issues students are facing as they head back to college?
1: Yeah, well, look, the cost of college crisis that we're facing is a varied issue, and there are a lot of different contributing factors. Accommodation continues to be one of the biggest contributors to the rising cost of college. We've seen that in reports published in recent weeks. It's €500 more expensive this year to go to university than it was last year, and that's being driven in large part by the accommodation crisis. But costs are rising across the board. Only last week, yesterday even, we've seen an announcement that the cost of commuting is going to go up for students all around the country, which is an absolute disgrace. It's seeing students being punished again for government failures. Those same students who have to commute because they can't find suitable accommodation near their college are now being hit in the pocket once again come January. So it is a varied issue, but all across the board, the cost of college is going up.
0: And also, Taoiseach Micheál Martin officially confirmed yesterday, although it had been speculated, that there definitely will not be those once-off energy credits this time around. That'll impact everyone. But because we're talking about students particularly right now, let's focus on the reality. That's going to be held for so many. And as well as that, there are other issues that we need to take into account when it comes to going to college. The loneliness epidemic that is definitely sweeping across youth, not just in Ireland, around the world. Let's have a conversation about that a little bit more in a couple of minutes, Daniel. Sticking you on Femi and the Kid Laroi and Noble next on iRadio.
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0: It's the Back to College special on iRadio's group chat with myself, Valerie McHugh. And as students head back to college for the year, the biggest issue facing them is accommodation. But the cost of living, the loneliness epidemic, the realities of trying to balance a part-time job and college, they're also staring students in the face. And joining me to talk about all of the issues facing students is Daniel Walsh, who's the president of AMLA. Daniel, given everything we have outlined so far, what are the biggest things you would want to achieve then during your term?
1: I think we need to see a complete shift of perspective from our government in how we value higher education. We need to understand that the higher education sector is vital to building out our economy, that the graduates and the young workers who've graduated out in the past couple of years have been central in lifting Ireland out of the last financial crisis, and they're central to developing Ireland into a centre for innovation, for research, for employment all across the world. So we need acknowledgement of that fact, and then we need investments to reflect that. The higher education sector has been chronically underinvested in for the past decade. In government's own reports, they've identified a core funding gap to the tune of a quarter of a billion plus every single year in the sector. So as a first point of call, we need to see action to, I suppose, value higher education, and that incorporates investment in the purpose-built student accommodation, acknowledging that student beds are vital educational infrastructure. It involves the abolition of the student contribution charge, which even now is among the highest in Europe. And it involves investing into the sector to close that core funding gap.
0: There will be people that would say third level education is a choice. It's not a necessity, inverted commas, because it's something that you invest in yourself for your own future. But it seems to be nowadays, it's becoming more and more and more needed and necessary to have some sort of qualification beyond just the Leaving Certificate.
1: Yeah, absolutely. Look, there are a whole range of options for young people and for students and for leaving certs in, I suppose, advancing their career. But we have to acknowledge and accept that we're moving towards a skills-based economy, one where it's being increasingly vital to have a level 8 or a master's, or in some cases, even a PhD. And that means that this underfunding of the sector is having a really detrimental impact, not just on students' education, but on their career prospects and their life prospects going forward.
0: Where can students who have concerns go for help during this time?
1: I think the first port of call should always be your local students' union. Every college around the country will have a local students' union who will be an amazing resource for you in supporting you through your first couple of weeks in college, in signposting you to the various supports that are available either through your institution or in the areas around your institution. So it's definitely worth attending whatever orientation or events might be running over the first couple of weeks in college and making sure you familiarise yourself with those supports.
0: And before I let you go, what would your main message be to students who are heading back to college who are feeling worried now about whether or not they can actually afford to be there?
1: I think that the first couple of weeks

0: in college can be a scary time. It's an exciting time. But in the context of a cost of college crisis, there can be that nervousness, that trepidation as to whether or not you can actually afford to be there. But my response to that would be not to panic and to organize. In Éireann de Mac Léinn, Éireann, we're organizing to fight back against government that's shown time and time again that they don't value students, they don't value the sector. So we encourage everyone to join their local students' union and then to join us on the streets of Dublin on the 1st of October, where we'll be holding a national protest for higher education.
1: Daniel, thank you so much for joining me on the show this evening. Daniel Walsh, their president of AMLE.
0: Carmila Maggot.
1: And you can listen back to that conversation on the Go Loud app. You can get in touch with your thoughts on what the government could be doing to improve the student experience. A good few texts to get you here, both in favour of what the government's doing already and also against. So an interesting mix. I'll fill you in a couple of minutes' time. Slater, brand new Chanel's to play as well. First, this is Sienna Spiro and Great Expectation on iRadio.

0: minutes later. It's iRadio's Group Chat and our Back to College special. We've been asking you for your thoughts on what you think the government could do to improve the student experience, or if you think anything needs to change, because maybe you think that students are getting enough funding and support as it is. AMLA, which is the national representative body for third level students in Ireland, don't seem to think so. On their social media, they released this statement saying, "This government cannot claim to be securing Ireland's future whilst making it impossible for young people to build one here. Students today face an affordability crisis where rising rents and chronic underinvestment make it increasingly difficult to access education. Meanwhile, our higher education institutions are being asked to do more with less as this government continually fails to meaningfully address the core funding gap identified within its own reports. Aoife na Mhaoine and Éireann are calling on the government to fund our future and to publicly commit to the following actions. Investment into publicly funded student-specific accommodation, closing the core funding gap, and abolition of the student contribution charge." They have a petition running at the minute and they're hosting a protest starting at the Garden of Remembrance in Dublin on the 1st of October, if you're going to head along to it. It's to call on the government to tackle what they say is a crisis that's destroying the higher education sector. We did reach out to Minister for Higher Education James Lawless yesterday, asking if he would like to contribute to this evening's show to explain from his point of view what the government are doing to help improve the situation. We have not received a reply as of yet at this time of this broadcast. But what do you think? What have people been saying on the text line? 087 1102 107. Some will say third level is not necessary and don't go if you can't afford it. But the truth is you need some sort of qualification for everything now in this economy, and that costs money. Government needs to recognise that and at least give back to some student accommodation areas. That's Catherine in Galway who's been in touch with that. Accommodation is a big topic this evening. Very fair. Shannon in Longford, hate to say it, but the problem for students here isn't unique to Ireland. It's not the government's fault. It's an international issue. I think they're doing the best they can. Don't go to college if you can't afford it. Andrew has said, "I have sympathy for students struggling with rent, but I also see them buying coffees, takeaways and drinks constantly. The pubs are full most weeknights. Small amounts add up when you're on a tight budget." Interesting. Thank you for that. Brendan in Leitrim, "Have colleges run through the summer. Get through the degree quicker." That's one hell of a suggestion. I just don't know how that would work in practicality, because I think the college semesters have always run as like the schools in Ireland, as an education sector, that the summer months are free. But that would certainly be something interesting to float by. There are some degrees, particularly like at master's or PhD level, that work through the summers. So maybe we need more of that. Maybe we don't at all. Reese and Kildare said, "I'd put more money into mental health services." Yeah, I would agree with that. You've said a lot of students are struggling but waiting weeks to actually get an appointment. You can't tell students to look after their mental health and then have them sitting on a waiting list when they need help. Rosie has said, "We keep hearing about how important young people are to Ireland's future, but apparently not important enough to give them an affordable place to sleep." Keep getting in touch this evening with your thoughts. What do you think the government could be doing to improve the student experience? There are many sides to this story. A lot of different thoughts coming in, but make sure yours is involved in the conversation. 087 1102 107 or get in touch on our socials as well. I'm playing you Hugel, Moving to the Sun in a few, but first,
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0: I love a good countdown, and I love the fact that we're now counting down the days until we can give away €305,000 to one lucky listener. That's how much is in the cash machine right now. If you want to win it, you got to be in it to win it. And that means entering. iRadio.ie, enter online, or text yes to 57557. That is yes to 57557. The cost is €2.50 plus your standard message rate to play. You have to be over 18. 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Make sure the entry's in by the deadline, which is 3 p.m. Friday. Have the cash amount written down as well for yourself. Make sure you don't forget it, because when we make the cash machine call, if it goes to you, you have to answer within five rings, but you also have to tell us the exact prize amount. So make sure you know it. €305,000 exactly. I do hope it's you that wins it. I'm playing you The Weeknd in a few minutes. I have to fill you in on Destination Unknown as well next.
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0: 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And Destination Unknown kicks off on Monday. Put Monday the 14th of September into your calendar. You're going to want to be here and find out all the information. What I can tell you now is that we have got a holiday of a lifetime for you and a mate to be won. And from the 14th of September, next Monday, only a couple of days away really, you need to be here to collect the clues and guess the location to win big and win a holiday to that location. Micheál, Shane and Ella, they will be sharing some more information throughout the week on this. So keep listening to iRadio for more on that. It could be you winning a holiday of a lifetime. On the way on iRadio's group chat, we're talking about the back to college issues facing students right now. We've looked at accommodation so far, we've looked at the cost of it, but loneliness is also a huge issue for many people, particularly young people. We're seeing a wider loneliness epidemic nowadays, with people increasingly struggling to build and maintain meaningful connections when they're in college. Someone who is sharing his own experience to decrease the stigma is Craig Doyle. He's going to be here shortly. That's after Ariana Grande. Hate That I Made You Love Me next.
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10: Hey, I'm Annalie. Here's what's happening. First, a drag king and a paediatric doctor are joining the tent for the new season of The Great British Bake Off. The show is due to return to screens later this month with a brand new cast of 12 amateur bakers. TV chef Nigella Lawson is also joining the Channel 4 show, replacing Prue Leith as a judge. Ariana Grande has surprised fans with the release of a live version of her album Petal. Petal, the complete live album, is only available on iTunes and includes all 12 tracks from the original version of the album. She announced the news with a clip from her track Like I Do.

0: It also includes a special live cut of her song Hate That I Made You Love Me from one of her Eternal Sunshine tour rehearsals. The co-director of a new Oasis documentary has described how they approached the filming of the band's first rehearsals for their 2025 reunion tour. Oasis Don't Look Back in Anger documents Liam and Noel Gallagher's return to the stage last year. Dylan Southern says they wanted to be hands-off.
1: We designed an approach that meant we weren't actually in the room, so we needed to be invisible. For the 6 weeks of rehearsals, they didn't see us, they didn't see any of our crew. We put the cameras into place, we rolled and we watched it from another room elsewhere on the site, and because we wanted it to feel unmediated.
0: In the US, the Menendez brothers have been granted an early parole hearing. Eric and Lyle Menendez are serving sentences for murdering their parents in 1989 in a case which has regained public interest following a Netflix drama about the killings. Their next parole hearing will take place next March. Tom Jones says ITV has made the decision to fire him from the Voice UK judging panel. The 86-year-old served as an on-off coach on the show since its 2012 debut. The singer says he was informed it was down to financial difficulty with insurance, but claims the broadcaster told the press they wanted to refresh the programme. ITV has been contacted for comment. Love Island couple Jasmine Muller and Cavan Murphy are officially a couple. The pair finished second in this year's show, losing out to Lorenzo and Julia in the final. Jasmine shared the news on a TikTok unboxing video after fans were asking for updates on their relationship status.
2: We don't have to go away because he's already my boyfriend. We did it really subtle, we did it really cute,
3: very private.
2: A lot of you have been asking, are you guys official yet? And we have actually been for a little while, it's just like, just haven't said it, but yeah. Should I open this one, boyfriend?
0: We've got a first look at the TV adaptation of Boys of Tommen. The series is based on Chloe Walsh's teen romance book series set in a school in Cork. Prime Video released pictures of Johnny Kavanagh, played by Connor Sanchez, and Nancy Surridge as Shannon Lynch. Season 1 will be based on the first two novels from the series. They also shared a video of the cast introducing themselves.
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0: Bridgerton actress Phoebe Dynevor has tied the knot with her long-term partner Cameron Fuller. The couple got married in an 18th century farmhouse in France. Phoebe's mother and Coronation Street actress Sally Dynevor was among those in attendance. And more than a quarter of men admit to secretly watching so-called chick flicks with their partner. Research by Netflix found Pretty Woman was the most popular of the genre in its 30-film list. 9 in 10 couples told the streaming giant that watching romance movies brings them closer, though half of men say they don't tell their friends they enjoy them.
9: Weather. With Avonmore, quality you know to make every day this good.
0: Mostly dry with isolated showers and clear spells, cool with lowest temperatures of 7 to 11 degrees. 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
12: 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Loneliness is a huge problem for students, for young people in general. 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

0: It's Valerie McEwen with you on iRadio's group chat, and it's our Back to College special. We've been talking a lot in the past half an hour or so about the cost of college. A security manager has been in touch this evening. They've requested that their voice be left anonymous, so we've changed it. But here's what they think from their perspective.
1: A senior security manager for a university in Ireland. And what I'm seeing is an absolute explosion of partying, of drinking, of deliveries coming in to the student accommodation every night. They can't keep it going fast enough. So sometimes I wonder, when I'm hearing about the issue of the cost of education, because the town that I'm in has absolutely exploded over the last week. We had crowds of people queuing absolutely everywhere. The pubs are packed where they weren't that packed recently. So in terms of the cost of it, I think that the students, the majority of students, need to reevaluate what they want to get out of this. If they want to have their big social life, their alcohol and whatever other substances that they're buying, their deliveries, their coffees, their lattes all the time, I think they kind of need to reevaluate that and maybe put a bit of an onus on what they're there for in the first place, to get an education. They can have fun, but I'm telling you, the way these guys are going about it, I don't know where the money is coming from.
0: Important to note, although, that is their experience of what they're seeing from students in their local area, and the deliveries and the coffees and the nights out and things like that. That isn't every student, absolutely. I think everyone could do with assessing their own situation maybe and wondering where they can save money, but we're definitely dealing with a cost of living crisis in general on top of that, and that isn't helping a lot of students as well. Another thing that has been causing a lot of behind the scenes hurt for people is loneliness. You might have a room, you might even be close to campus, you might even have people around you every single day, and you'll still feel incredibly lonely. It's not just a student problem. We're seeing a wider loneliness epidemic right now, with people increasingly struggling to build and maintain meaningful friendships and connections. And college can be a really difficult time for that, because for a lot of people, it's their first time away from home. You're surrounded by thousands of people, and that doesn't mean you know any of them or feel that you can confide in or talk to any of them or make plans with them. And I think social media makes it a lot trickier now, because there's this pressure to look like you're having the absolute time of your life, because you'll open Instagram or TikTok, particularly in that first week of college right now around Freshers Week, and you'll see nights out with big groups of people, everyone saying that they love their flatmates from whatever flat they're in, and you could be sitting alone in your room wondering why you haven't found your people yet. According to Psychology Today, more than half of college students experience chronic loneliness. So if you feel that way, you're definitely not alone. Loneliness is linked significantly as well with higher levels of psychological distress. I'm going to be chatting to Craig Doyle in a few minutes. He's been very open about his experience facing loneliness while in college in Maynooth. But first, let me get your thoughts. Do you think social media is making things worse? Does it make loneliness worse because everybody else's life looks absolutely perfect from the outset? 087-1102-107. Craig will be here after Jamie McIntyre. Fresh Art music from him. Reason I Try on iRadio.

0: It's iRadio, the home of Destination Unknown of Micheál, Shane and Ella, kicking off next Monday right here, the 14th of September. Will it be you winning the holiday of a lifetime for you and your mate? We'll make sure to be tuning in and finding out. Back here on the show this evening, it's our Back to College special. And starting college is meant to be one of the most exciting times of your life. But for a lot of people, it can also be incredibly lonely. You can be surrounded by hundreds of people and still feel like you don't really have anyone. Joining me this evening is Craig Doyle, who is a Spun Out member. He's been very open about his own experience of dealing with loneliness while studying in Maynooth. He's here to chat about making friends, finding your people, and what you can do if college isn't turning out to be the social experience that you expected. Craig, thanks for coming on the show this evening. You've been so open about your experience with loneliness when you were in college. Tell me, what was that like for you?
1: I think when at first kind of, it's weird because I think you feel it before you start to attribute the word to it. And I think it's kind of, I think a lot of people have the feeling, but they're not sure exactly what to describe it, or if they're just feeling low, and kind of, I think it takes some time to attribute, I guess, loneliness with how you're feeling. But I guess for me, especially at the right at the beginning of college, I think we left off at such a, like, I was finishing secondary school. Now for myself, I had 2 debs, a graduation, results night, CAO night, all within like a week of each other. And then it was orientation day, first aid classes, a freshman week. It kind of was 2 or 3 weeks, but everything was just very, very intense and generally very positive experiences. And then I think it's once there's kind of the cool down after that, then you're kind of out there kind of by yourself for the first time properly in a few weeks, is when it kind of, a lot of it kind of comes into your mind, and then you're thinking more about the transition from secondary school to college, and kind of about where you are yourself as a person and what kind of the next stage life is going to be for you.
0: What was it like going from seeing your friends every day, I suppose, in secondary school? And even there, I think anyone who's done Leaving Cert in Ireland, they'll know, they'll be able to relate to the CAO night out, the 2 debs, the graduation, everything coming together and then suddenly being gone. Did you have friends that went to the same that were going to the same university as you, or was it different?
1: So initially, my first year of college, I went to UCD, and then I changed courses to Maynooth. Courses wasn't for me at the end of it. Mm-hmm. But as I said, I'm from Selber, so it's right by Maynooth. So I was probably one of 3 people in my year who was going to UCD. And the majority, I think it's half my year, goes to Maynooth in the school that I was at. So, and even if the people that I knew that went to UCD were very different schedules for me, so kind of very different tables. So even if we were all in the same college, but UCD is a town in and of itself, so hard to kind of overlap there. But even, which I didn't even properly think about, is that I'd been cycling to school every day with my friends or getting lift with my mates for like give or take 1 or 2 days if I was running late or anything, for 6 years. And as I was on the bus into college, I was like, this is the first time commuting to college by myself, or commuting to school by myself. And it's even something as simple as that extra kind of 30 minutes at the beginning of the day where you're just talking, you're not in school yet, and like it's just literally the commute, and thought of how big the change would be from, I knew like, okay, class will be different, schedule will be different, but I hadn't even thought, okay, this is my first time by myself going to school or coming home from school properly. That was just such a, it surprised me how something so small in that I'd overlooked really impacted me, because I think the first year that I was in college, I listened to more music than I had any other year. I'll check my minutes listened to, but it was just so much time by myself, especially with the commute to UCD from where I was would be 1 hour 30 to 2 hours on a good day. So it's just so much time by yourself. And I think those mornings and those evenings is really kind of when all you have to think about is you by yourself and everything in your life and every single thing that's happening. Yeah. So I think it was those really early mornings were really kind of hidden for me how different everything was going
0: to
1: be.
0: Yeah, I can understand that. I can relate to that feeling as well of it being one way, your life, and then suddenly being yanked out of it into a college setting. And even though you're excited, like not knowing what weighs up, you don't know anyone around you, it can be really jarring, to say the very least. How did you go about combating the loneliness? Because you seem to have gathered self-awareness, okay, I'm suffering from loneliness here. How did you go about combating that feeling?
1: I think initially with college was just trying to put myself in situations where I wouldn't be like alone. But I do think you can feel lonely even if there's people around. But I think initially I was just like, I'm going to try around myself with people and just try keep myself busy and be doing as much as I can, as often as I can. But I think initially that didn't really have the effect I was hoping for initially, because I think I was just trying to halt how I was feeling and prolong it and trying to minimize the amount of time I felt feeling it, as opposed to kind of really tackling it and understanding how actually was I feeling, why am I feeling these things. I think I was just trying to occupy my mind as much as I could to make it not an issue. If I didn't have enough time to think about it, then in my mind, yeah, that won't be an issue at all. But I think it was really, I wish I could say it was September, I was feeling this. Then by November, Christmas time, it was all good. But I think it was throughout the course of that first year when I was realizing, okay, this is what I'm feeling, why am I feeling this way? And then just, it does sound a bit counterintuitive, but allowing myself the time to be alone.
0: Yeah.
1: And not forcing myself to be surrounded by people just for the sake of being surrounded by people. Then when I was alone, and to learn kind of who I am, because I felt a lot of my life I kind of would attribute myself to my friends or I played rugby, so I'm like, oh, I think of this, or I was good on this subject. So I kind of always associated myself with other people or other things. And then I never really I took the time to realize, okay, what am I myself as a person? I know who I am in relation to this person or this thing, but to allow myself to kind of learn who I am and give myself that time.
0: I think that in one way, that time is for that, to experience possibly for the first time what it's like to spend a lot of time on your own, because for a lot of people, they'll have grown up in a household with their families and, you know, you're always in each other's company, and then you have your friends at the weekends and you see them in school. But then when you're in college and you have more free time and you don't know many people, you could have inevitably spent more time on your own, and it can be very powerful to lean into that feeling to some extent. But also, if you're in any ways struggling and finding things very hard, reaching out for support is also a very important part of this, because of course you have to look after yourself in the best way that you can. And although this is something that a lot of people face, you do want to do the best that you can and the most that you can to help yourself through that time, because you can get through that time. And Craig, I want to hear more from you about your thoughts on clubs, societies, and how getting involved could possibly make a difference when it comes to combating some amount of loneliness. We'll chat about that after Taylor Swift and The Fate of Ophelia next.
2: Woke up this morning. Hi, morning. Hi, gang. I need to get this off my chest. Started a new job a few weeks ago. The thing is, the boss has a weird nickname for me. She calls me Sausage. It really annoys me. What do? I hate pet names.
3: I call her a rat or an egg. And if she questions and say, oh, I thought it was a game we were playing.
2: 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Once I was an egg, I was cracked and fried.

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0: from Fontaine's DC, Marianne. It's iRadio's group chat and our Back to College special. Starting college can be one of the most exciting times in your life, but it can also be incredibly lonely. We are literally facing a loneliness epidemic, it feels like, for young people nowadays. And Craig Doyle joins me this evening. He's been very open about his experience of dealing with loneliness while studying in Maynooth. And he's chatting all things making friends, finding your people, and what to do if you feel like college hasn't turned out to be the social experience that you expected so far. Craig, do you think joining clubs and societies really makes a difference when it comes to finding friends? Like, was that your experience?
1: I think in UCD, I wasn't able to join or partake in much clubs and societies just because they would start kind of a later time. And if I was to do it, I wouldn't be getting home till 11 o'clock, 12 o'clock. But I definitely think since I joined Maynooth, I've been involved in the drama society since then. And I think just being kind of involved in that group of people has definitely just given me, partly has given me a routine as well. It's probably more similar to the secondary school vibe. But even like every week, if there's 20 or 30 people all at an event or a workshop or something, which be more kind of similar to the style that you'd be used to in secondary school. Because in a lecture, there could be however many, 100, 200 people, and you're sitting in your twos and threes, but it's never really kind of as much of a group setting as you'd be used to. But I think even more so than the club, whatever club or society it is, I found myself the people that I've met through the clubs and societies. What I like particularly loved about them and this new group of people that I've met is that I feel like when we're all together, it's all great and fun, but just it's been a really positive group of people, kind of uplift everyone there, so that even when you're by yourself, you kind of have a better feeling about who you are. And that I think part of that comes from when it's a society and you're doing everything, is doing something you're all interested in, you're kind of, it's a very positive environment and you're all supporting each other in whatever the society is involved in. But that translates, I think, to after, because you feel supported and uplift as a person, as who you are yourself, so that you can have that time away from the group. And then you're just left with that general feeling of being uplifted, and just that positivity from being involved really carries on. Yeah. So you can be by yourself and just have that uplifting feeling going into it.
0: Loneliness is an epidemic in this country, particularly amongst young people, and experiencing it in the college sphere isn't uncommon. And I hope that if there's anyone listening this evening who is going through that feeling, they know that they're not the only ones. You can feel like this sore thumb, but it's not the case. Do you think there's anything colleges or students' unions could do to improve the college experience and maybe help with these feelings that people in some ways will go through inevitably, but to provide that uplifting experience like you've described there?
1: I think really the because it's a difficult thing to kind of think for everyone to wrap their heads around, because it's not as simple as just, okay, there's a person, they don't really have many friends, or by themselves, they're feeling lonely. There's might be a different way to combat that versus someone who is surrounded by a group of friends and they have a great support system, but they're still kind of feeling that feeling of loneliness. But I think if there's just a more time and I guess dialogue and conversations about what it means to feel lonely, I think people attribute loneliness to being alone. That I think makes it more difficult for people who are feeling lonely to talk about it and discuss it. Because I know for myself, it's a difficult thing to say to a friend that, oh, I'm feeling lonely. Because I think you think the response will be is like, oh, but I saw you on Friday and I'm seeing you on Wednesday and we're doing a big group thing this day and this day. So I think it's just having the conversations and dialogue and maybe changing the way that it's framed. I think such a common response is, oh, you're not alone, you have people around you. for a lot of people who know that to be true and are very thankful for that to be true and have a feeling of guilt because of that. Mm-hmm. Like, okay, people are saying if you're feeling lonely, it's okay, you have people, but I have the people, but I'm still feeling this. So it's, there's an element of guilt that comes around it. So I think if it's reframing how loneliness as a topic is viewed, not from the kind of narrow-minded person by themselves, like headphones in all day, not talking to anyone, but to allow it to define a greater variety of people who feel lonely, that it can take place in group settings and it can be the liveliest, most talkative person you know can still have that feeling. Yeah. I think that's just the main thing for me, which I think that is how the conversation is had and the language which is used around it.
0: Could I get one line, one piece of advice from you for anyone who's heading into college for the first time or is feeling lonely in university like that? Maybe they're in a group of people, they might not feel at home with this group of people either, because loneliness can also, you can be in a group of people that you've just met and having the laugh and really not that sure do you fit in. What would your like one liner piece of advice be that they can carry with them?
1: I think don't delay being alone. Don't try fight alone time. Take that time for yourself to be alone and sit in that feeling and learn how that feels. Try to just take time for yourself to be alone and sit in that and learn how that feels. Don't fight it necessarily initially. Take time to understand the new feeling and what that will be and allow yourself to work through it.
0: Yeah, and seek the support where needed. Craig, thank you so much for joining me on iRadio's group chat to talk through this experience. I'm sure so many people listening are going to feel like they relate to this on so many levels. I know I've related to parts of it as well, even from my own college experience. So thank you for being on the show.
1: Good. Thank you so much for having me.
0: And if you've been impacted by any of the issues raised, you can visit iradio.ie/support and you can listen back to my conversation with Craig on the Go Loud app by searching for iRadio's group chat. You've also been getting in touch about social media's impact on loneliness. Does it make it worse? Because you see so many photos of everyone else and possibly their life looks perfect. I'll share some of your messages after Ray and Amma, and absolutely brand new music from them, Joy, on iRadio.

0: enjoy. It's iRadio's group chat. She says there, I declare there will be joy. And college should be a joyful experience. And I really want to drive that message home this evening, that although there are so many obstacles in the path and things that will probably go wrong for you, college is and still can be a wonderful experience. And there are so many benefits to it. One of the things we were looking at this evening is dealing with the realities of loneliness. When you go particularly to college for the first time and you don't know anybody and you're trying to find your tribe, that can be tricky. I wanted to know, does social media make loneliness look worse though? Because everyone else's life looks perfect, of course, and polished online. Elena has said, I think loneliness in college is massively underestimated. I moved away from home for the first time and I genuinely thought college would be this fresh start where I'd instantly have a huge group of friends. The reality was completely different. I'd go to lectures, come back to my room and spend the evening by myself. I was talking to people during the day, but I didn't have anyone I felt comfortable enough to text and say, do you want to grab a coffee? It's not easy. Elena, I would agree, it's not. It really is not easy. And I've been there myself. Like, it's so tricky because you're like, why haven't I got a queue of friends around the block? That's what it looks like for everyone else on social media. It doesn't play out like that generally in life. It can just take time. Olivia says, there's a massive drinking culture around college and I think that can be really difficult if you're not into it. So much of the socialising seems to revolve around going to pubs, clubs or nights out. If you don't drink, you're shy, you're broke, or you just don't enjoy that environment. It can feel like there's nowhere else to go and meet people. I'd love to see colleges put more effort into events where people can actually meet and talk without alcohol being the main focus. I would advise the socks and the clubs and the sports teams can be really good for that type of stuff. Because there is a big drinking culture and it's not that you have to get involved in that or not get involved in that. You know, as an adult, that is your decision, but it can be good to try other extracurriculars and it could be there that you find your friends. Sean says, Freshers Week was probably one of the loneliest times of my college experience. Everywhere you looked, there were big groups of people going out together and I felt like everyone had already found their friends except me. I remember scrolling through Instagram, seeing pictures of people having an amazing time and wondering what I was doing wrong. Looking back, I know social media was only showing a tiny part of people's lives, but when you're already feeling isolated, it's very easy to believe that everyone else is having this amazing experience while you're the only one struggling. I will say, I definitely put up loads of pictures during my first few weeks of college and I felt like a fish out of water, do you know? And other people might have thought, oh, she looks like she's having a great time. And it's not that I wasn't, but I did feel a lot of loneliness as well. So I guess what's our lesson, as it always is, social media lies. You know, it only gives you half, if not half the picture, it'll give you a quarter of the picture, a tenth of the picture. And wherever you are in your life right now, if you are starting college or you know someone who is, bear with it, you can get there. Reach out to sport if you have to or if you feel that it's necessary for you, because it is there for you and it can be a lovely experience. College overall is. And thank you for taking part in our Back to College special this evening on the show. One thing I must say, if you are heading back to college and you are hoping to maybe pay some of your loans off,
1: it's iRadio's cash machine. 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
0: 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Ready?
2: In the studio every day, Cooper keeps cranking up the aircon. So when Cooper tells me to just put on a jacket, he's basically benefiting from decades of institutionalized thermostat sexism.
3: This is really awkward. Wow. Have you just made that up, the phrase?
2: No, I didn't. Well, maybe I did. I made up the phrase, but I didn't make up the science behind it. The standard model used to set office temperatures was based on the metabolism of a 40-year-old, 70-kilogram weight man.
3: I'm sorry, I asked. What? Sorry, just don't see, not learn down the ask. Can you crush me? Yeah. Like this? Yeah. She'll explain it.
1: High mornings. With McDonald's. Just start your morning.
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0: You're on iRadio's group chat with myself, Valerie McHugh, and producer Leah. And we're signing off now till 6 tomorrow evening. We'll be back then. Keep any thoughts you have on back to college season coming in to producer at iRadio.ie. We will be revisiting at some stage in the very near future. And thank you for taking part in our back to college special this evening. Leona Gilmore is ahead now. She's playing you some Teddy Swims after Coulter. Trapped plays next.
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11: Hey, I'm Annalee. Here's what's happening. First, the campsite where I'm a Celebrity's new spin-off show is currently being filmed has gone into lockdown. The Wild Frontier, which will also be hosted by Ant and Dec, sees celebrities battle it out in the Canadian wilderness rather than the Australian jungle. According to The Sun, an electric fence has been put up around the campsite following a bear attack on a female hiker in the local area. Amazon Prime has released the first teasers for the Boys of Tom and TV show. The show, based on a book series by Cork author Chloe Walsh, follows the highs and lows of Shannon and Johnny's love story as they attend the fictional Tom and College in Cork. Prime posted two photos from the set, as well as a short video from the main cast, with the caption, "Boys of Tom and is for keeps." Sandra Bullock is keeping tight-lipped about her return to acting. The actress is currently doing press for her upcoming film Practical Magic 2 alongside Nicole Kidman. Speaking with Entertainment Tonight, she said this role was just her dipping her toe.
12: Are you back now? Are you back or are you? Is this just something like you're going to take another 4 years?
13: It's a nice toe
14: She's
13: dip.
14: Back.
13: I was a toe dip and now I've got basketball season happening, so I got to go.
14: No, no.
13: And yes, I have to bring the snacks. I'm the snack mom.
11: The sequel to the 90s film is set for release on Friday. Macklemore has defended his calls to free Palestine while supporting Ed Sheeran on tour. The rapper says his criticism of Israel was not directed at Jewish people after the Israeli-American Council launched a petition calling for him to be removed from the rest of the US shows. Macklemore is still listed as the support act on Ed's official website. Gaiety Theatre has announced this year's Christmas panto will be Robin Hood. It's the latest edition of its winter special, having hosted the annual panto since 1873. Performances begin on November 22nd and will run into early January. Liam Gallagher's walked the red carpet with his arm around his brother Noel at the premiere of a new Oasis documentary. Don't Look Back in Anger tells the behind-the-scenes story of their reunion tour. It also features their first joint interview in 20 years. The film will stream on Disney Plus. Director Dylan Southern says they were emotional concerts.
15: We sort of discovered that in Cardiff. The moment they walked out for that first show, you knew within 30 seconds of the music playing that this was going to be something more than any of us had imagined, that it was going to mean so much to people.
11: Fleur East says she had a collaborative creative partnership with Simon Cowell. The X Factor runner-up shared her experience with the record executive on an episode of Where Do We Go From Here. The now radio presenter said she loved working with him.
16: He would sit me down and go, "What do you want to do for this? How do you see this working?" Because he was very aware of what I'd done before. He was like, "No, she knows this industry. She understands. She's also got a creative direction." So it was very much a partnership and I loved it. I loved working with him because obviously, I mean, he's Simon Cowell. So I was like, I can learn from you, but also you're actually willing to hear me out. Yeah. This is amazing.
11: Gary Oldman claims the next James Bond actor has already been chosen. Speaking on the morning show in Canada, he said it's been rumoured that Jack Loudon is on the shortlist and he hopes it's him. The search for the next James Bond is on following Daniel Craig's departure after 2021's No Time to Die. Oldman suggested that he's already been chosen, adding we're going to find out pretty soon, aren't we, because they have picked him. Jack Loudon's wife and Irish actress Saoirse Ronan recently revealed she wants to play a Bond villain in the future. Tom Jones has been dropped as a full-time coach on The Voice UK, according to The Sun. The Welsh singer has appeared on the show since its launch in 2012, but a shake-up could see him move to a different role. The publication also reports that former X Factor judge Cheryl will replace the music legend. And becoming a parent and starting a new job are among the milestones people feel unprepared for. 6 in 10 say they're learning life as they go, while almost 3/4 say they've pretended to have everything figured out. 1/3 don't feel ready to become a parent, while 1 in 5 say they're not prepared to manage their finances, change careers, or move to a new location.
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11: Mostly dry with isolated showers and clear spells. Cool with lowest temperatures of 7 to 11 degrees. For more, follow at This Is iRadio on socials.
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Irish Starla Kiel, a la woman, Erai Radio, and Ishtach, Yolagam Dijon, and Colleen, who worked in a bakery at a Tesco in Malia Ahalia. It's a jazzy Sha'e Kiel new from her. It's My People. I feel

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1: Olivia Rodrigo, Let Drop Dead. 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

they joined forces Lahai on Tharon Shin. That was a body of This Is I Radio and Ishtakil Nua Agamdij from this Bukal's second studio album, Wild Child. His name is Alex Warren. This is Passenger.

0: Gabra, un somber le my body isn't ready. I radio, Lumsleona in shog, as Tamansha Latza Gaji Miani ha. Eromialik Nish, I have some cure for you from a Bonacule Ernuk, from a Kunte Kildara, a place called Athai. I'm really excited about this hour on there. It's out to Kupa Nomads, Trish, some brand new music. Unkatse, before that though, I have to tell you about this.
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0: This is incredible. This is dreamy. This is going to change your life in so many ways. Whatever you have on that bucket list of yours, the dream list. Think big. The house of your dreams. Travel the whole world. A cruise. A one-way ticket. This will get you there. A six-figure sum of €305,000. A couple of laws of Hina Shaw. That is going to be one. And that winner could be a you. What are you waiting for? Get that interest. Nish. Do it now. Head over to iradio.ie. Get it in Erlina. Or text the fuckle ES. Kuig Shacht, Kuig and Kuig Shacht. That's yes in a text to 57557. I'm just letting you know it will cost you a €2.50 as well as your standard message rate to play. You do need to be over the age of 18 to enter. You're playing across the Go Loud network of stations, Gachrod. Everything you need to know is on iradio.ie. It is on Tavok Talk, so important to get that entry stack. We're up at 3 o'clock to Hina Shaw. That is when iRadio Summer Cash Machine will pick a winner. 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You do all those things, you'll be our next big winner. All more, very best luck.
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2: It's obvious that, yeah, this lady was the lead vocalist of Stacks of the Bonacule Cootie Blue, performing on the BBC introducing a stage at the Glastonbury Festival. Gobbies and Nijig, and look at her now. Her name is Clementine Douglas, and this is Trust Air iRadio.

0: agus Ella Henderson, they joined forces high on Tauron Shin, and that was a 21 Reasons I'm sure I radio Lums Leona I'm sure that's a good I'm yanni I'm yalak talk you like I'm dish from a bukal who as a child he was obsessed with Elvis and used to dress up like him and perform to his aunt Tusha Clack I said Tusha Exat right after some kill new own Hoosier Hoggers moving to the sun biggie lum.
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0: Hey, I'm Annalie. Here's what's happening. First, a drag king and a paediatric doctor are joining the tent for the new season of The Great British Bake Off. The show is due to return to screens later this month with a brand new cast of 12 amateur bakers. TV chef Nigella Lawson is also joining the Channel 4 show, replacing Prue Leith as a judge. Ariana Grande has surprised fans with the release of a live version of her album Petal. Petal, the complete live album, is only available on iTunes and includes all 12 tracks from the original version of the album. She announced the news with a clip from her track Like I Do.

0: It also includes a special live cut of her song Hate That I Made You Love Me from one of her Eternal Sunshine tour rehearsals. The co-director of a new Oasis documentary has described how they approached the filming of the band's first rehearsals for their 2025 reunion tour. Oasis Don't Look Back in Anger documents Liam and Noel Gallagher's return to the stage last year. Dylan Southern says they wanted to be hands off.
1: We designed an approach that meant we weren't actually in the room, so we needed to be invisible. For the 6 weeks of rehearsals, they didn't see us, they didn't see any of our crew. We put the cameras into place, we rolled and we watched it from another room elsewhere on the site, and because we wanted it to feel unmediated.
0: In the US, the Menendez brothers have been granted an early parole hearing. Eric and Lyle Menendez are serving sentences for murdering their parents in 1989 in a case which has regained public interest following a Netflix drama about the killings. Their next parole hearing will take place next March. Tom Jones says ITV has made the decision to fire him from the Voice UK judging panel. The 86-year-old served as an on-off coach on the show since its 2012 debut. The singer says he was informed it was down to financial difficulty with insurance, but claims the broadcaster told the press they wanted to refresh the programme. ITV has been contacted for comment. Love Island couple Jasmine Muller and Cavan Murphy are officially a couple. The pair finished second in this year's show, losing out to Lorenzo and Julia in the final. Jasmine shared the news on a TikTok unboxing video after fans were asking for updates on their relationship status.
2: We don't have to go away because he's already my boyfriend. We did it really subtle, we did it really cute,
3: really
2: it was very
3: wholesome.
2: Private. Not a lot of you have been asking, are you guys official yet? And we have actually been for a little while, it's just like, just haven't said it, but yeah. Should I open this one, boyfriend?
0: We've got a first look at the TV adaptation of Boys of Tommen. The series is based on Chloe Walsh's teen romance book series set in a school in Cork. Prime Video released pictures of Johnny Kavanagh, played by Connor Sanchez, and Nancy Surridge as Shannon Lynch. Season 1 will be based on the first two novels from the series. They also shared a video of the cast introducing themselves.
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0: Bridgerton actress Phoebe Dynevor has tied the knot with her long-term partner Cameron Fuller. The couple got married in an 18th century farmhouse in France. Phoebe's mother and Coronation Street actress Sally Dynevor was among those in attendance. And more than a quarter of men admit to secretly watching so-called chick flicks with their partner. Research by Netflix found Pretty Woman was the most popular of the genre in its 30-film list. 9 in 10 couples told the streaming giant that watching romance movies brings them closer, though half of men say they don't tell their friends they enjoy them.
9: Weather. With Avonmore, quality you know to make every day this good.
0: Mostly dry with isolated showers and clear spells, cool with lowest temperatures of 7 to 11 degrees. 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
10: Full shout out, This Is iRadio at night. Leona here with you. I'm delighted to be hanging out. Good day, Miani. And Nish, thank you. Like I'm to John Hujala, moving to the sun here, iRadio. I'm moving
9: to the sun. Yo, what's up, guys? This is Jen. Where?

Shahil Nua Agam Dichin, the Spuchel. He was a child actor, stacks at the comedy show The Middle. Shae Malcolm Todd, Shae Rasharisha, some Kyol Nua, Shae Earrings, SI Radio.

0: a bumpa, August on tonight here on radio where we are talking on radio where it gets to Chiná Seo. Why? Well, Cooper, it is a huge day for him. He will be getting his kit off of the Dean Crow Theatre in Malia a Holuin. He's performing at the Heart of Ireland Burlesque Festival. All the build-up is going to be happening on their show on Seachtain Seo. So be gilin le aye mornings on Seo Rai Radio. Tracia Shea, a chlug like Cooper agus Una. It's going to be mighty. Head on Mialik and Ishta. You'll like him ditch on Dua Lipa. Tracia track from Bella Kay that I just love, love, love. It's coming up after this. Let's go.
1: This is an attack on me because they accused me of making Jostbury jam.
2: Yeah, like, what even is a Jostbury? It's a, like, it's a gooseberry's posh cousin.
1: Yeah.
2: And that's just so you. That's Jostbury. You should get a t-shirt saying, I make Jostbury jam. Or I heart Jostbury's. No. And of course, you are the type of person to make jam.
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Dua Lipa, agus Houdini, ar I Radio. And if you didn't already know, I shop for I Radio, a gaffa, Lynn, agus sinna me kiol ernach. If you love all things Irish music, Biggie Lynn for the Jira Shachna, you will absolutely adore. I Radio's all Irish, a Kieran O'Connor, Tusha, Uruan, Nahai, gaffra, the kiol ernach, uninterrupted back. To back, I absolutely adore I'm so sure. And in it, I'm going to stick you on a sample of one of the tracks we'll be playing for you. A Femi, Khaki Kid, Agus Brick and Nasty. They all joined forces the high on Aaron Lewis Shaw. It's called Take a Trip. This is our

0: Laila, August ain't in LA, Erai Radio, where hit a musical lives. LA, that's definitely somewhere that can be on the cards for sure. If you want a load of money this Friday, and you might be thinking, Leona Caldiernama, how would I possibly do that? Well, here's how.
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0: I am so jealous of whoever is going to be winning iRadio's cash machine, because it's only a day's away. Ribbon theatre shop in the show, you could have an extra €305,000 in your bank account. This is not a drill. This is real and this is happening. I recommend you get that entry in before you forget and before it is too late. I do not want Friday rolling around and you're saying, Leona, I wish I entered. 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

0: 557. 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Gachrod, all those T's and C's, they are on iRadio.ie. It is on Thavaktuk to get that entry. Stack 3 o'clock to Hina Show. Someone will be picked at random. 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If your phone beeps and buzzes after 3 o'clock on Friday, answer within 5 rings. If Barry Tone asks you for a number, tell him €305,000. You do all those things, you'll be our next big winner. Of more, I'm wishing you the best luck.
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3: 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And you can't ask for more than that, can you? 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

Joe led a swell kill numer from them. Those buchhoi, Robbie, Oshid and Ross took to Mia social and said on Sachen Shechaita that the swell that Aaron was number one in Ireland that day. I just think that is the coolest feeling ever. Absolutely so brodo for those buchhoi. And ish, Thachil Nua Agam Ditch McCallin, who just is continuing to go from strength to strength on Thomer Fod. Her name is Alicia Grace, a Bloodstream.

0: Killer noch mua to I Radio Florence Road, 7563. And speaking for you, Ruddy Mua, Beijer, you are starting college for the very first time on Fleeing Shaw. If you are off more, maybe you're a rash Rishta Kalaisa. Either way, you're going to find this on Usoidzach. There was a back to college special in Lou Air I Radio's group chat led Valerie McHugh. She spoke we the nightmare that is accommodation, tackling loneliness, and what changes need to be made to improve the student experience. If you missed out on it, catch it or reach the Go Loud app, and you can join in on the corner yourself. Luing Thursday. Tracia Sheach Lug Air I Radio's group chat here on Mialakanish. Tokyol Ernach Agam Dij Galore. Kupanum is Tracia Duet. Oh Shakira Agus Burna Boy Bigilum.
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7: Hey, I'm Amelie. Here's what's happening. First, the campsite where I'm a Celebrity's new spin-off show is currently being filmed has gone into lockdown. The Wild Frontier, which will also be hosted by Ant and Dec, sees celebrities battle it out in the Canadian wilderness rather than the Australian jungle. According to The Sun, an electric fence has been put up around the campsite following a bear attack on a female hiker in the local area. Amazon Prime has released the first teasers for the Boys of Tommen TV show. The show, based on a book series by Cork author Chloe Walsh, follows the highs and lows of Shannon and Johnny's love story as they attend the fictional Tommen College in Cork. Prime posted two photos from the set, as well as a short video from the main cast, with the caption, "Boys of Tommen is for keeps." Sandra Bullock is keeping tight-lipped about her return to acting. The actress is currently doing press for her upcoming film Practical Magic 2 alongside Nicole Kidman. Speaking with Entertainment Tonight, she said this role was just her dipping her toe.
8: Are you back now? Are you back or are you? Is this just a, like you're going to take another 4 years?
9: It's a nice toe
10: She's
9: dip.
10: She's back.
9: I was a toe dip, but now I've got basketball season happening, so I got to go. Right.
10: No.
9: And yes, I have to bring the snacks. I'm the snack mom.
7: The sequel to the 90s film is set for release on Friday. Macklemore has defended his calls to free Palestine while supporting Ed Sheeran on tour. The rapper says his criticism of Israel was not directed at Jewish people after the Israeli-American Council launched a petition calling for him to be removed from the rest of the US shows. Macklemore is still listed as the support act on Ed's official website. Gaiety Theatre has announced this year's Christmas panto will be Robin Hood. It's the latest edition of its winter special, having hosted the annual panto since 1873. Performances begin on November 22nd and will run into early January. Liam Gallagher's walked the red carpet with his arm around his brother Noel at the premiere of a new Oasis documentary. Don't Look Back in Anger tells the behind-the-scenes story of their reunion tour. It also features their first joint interview in 20 years. The film will stream on Disney+. Director Dylan Southern says they were emotional concerts.
11: We sort of discovered that in Cardiff. The moment they walked out for that first show, you knew within 30 seconds of the music playing that this was going to be something more than any of us had imagined, that it was going to mean so much to people.
7: Fleur East says she had a collaborative creative partnership with Simon Cowell. The X Factor runner-up shared her experience with the record executive on an episode of Where Do We Go From Here. The Now radio presenter said she loved working with him.
12: He would sit me down and go, "What do you want to do for this? How do you see this working?" Because he was very aware of what I'd done before. He was like, "No, she knows this industry. She understands. She's also got a creative direction." So it was very much a partnership and I loved it. I loved working with him because obviously, I mean, he's Simon Cowell. So I was like, "I can learn from you, but also you're actually willing to hear me out." Yeah. This is amazing.
7: Gary Oldman claims the next James Bond actor has already been chosen. Speaking on the morning show in Canada, he said it's been rumoured that Jack Loudon is on the shortlist and he hopes it's him. The search for the next James Bond is on following Daniel Craig's departure after 2021's No Time to Die. Oldman suggested that he's already been chosen, adding we're going to find out pretty soon, aren't we, because they have picked him. Jack Loudon's wife and Irish actress Saoirse Ronan recently revealed she wants to play a Bond villain in the future. Tom Jones has been dropped as a full-time coach on The Voice UK, according to The Sun. The Welsh singer has appeared on the show since its launch in 2012, but a shake-up could see him move to a different role. The publication also reports that former X Factor judge Cheryl will replace the music legend. And becoming a parent and starting a new job are among the milestones people feel unprepared for. 6 in 10 say they're learning life as they go, while almost 3/4 say they've pretended to have everything figured out. 1/3 don't feel ready to become a parent, while 1 in 5 say they're not prepared to manage their finances, change careers, or move to a new location.
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7: Mostly dry with isolated showers and clear spells, cool with lowest temperatures of 7 to 11 degrees. For more, follow at This Is iRadio on socials.
0: This song was a huge high of the World Cup that happened this year. Shakira, Agus, Burna Boy, Lakeda. This is Die Die. I'm Shower, iRadio.

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1: 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And if you check him out on my social, he looks like he's having an absolute ball. A Dermot Kennedy, let's her in style. The way that you call-

0: Sam Pender agus Olivia Dean le chéile le réimi in air a radio. 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Come here to me. How well do you think you know your throwbacks? If you think you're on a wire fad, Biggie Lynn and give your best go. Yain the Eagle, Le Sharlinsky, Gahla, Luingina, Trisha Hain, Jacob Lug. This is our radio old school at 11. Hugging she at Ash Namhu for an hour of back to back throwback hits and moments. She'll be giving you clues here and there, not be Warha. But at the end of the hour, she'll have Keshtuan for you. What was the year? Give it your best go and let me know how you get on off more. Cara Iram Yalak Nish Tachyol New Agam Dish Own Miley. Teresa Duo from Tim Pala Agus Jenny Tashi Dig Tiach Shri Show. I
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Cahill Nua Agam Ditcher for you, and I was Skill Fiug to go along with this out on Nua. This calling when she was born, her name was a Destiny of Osiris, but then her clan decided to nickname her Smiley because she was just smiling and grinning so much, and her name eventually became Miley. And she's a Rash Risha Annam Shaw. She has now taken Cyrus off the end of her name to go by Miley, and this is her brand new Auron. It's going to be a stack to her upcoming album. It's called A Bass Persuades.

0: le great expectation ar a radio lam spiona ein seo a caratamain se lata gydgi y mian iha ar a mialach yn nish I'm going to stick you on an hour on from a bucol who I can't believe this he didn't realize he could sing until his junior year of high school that was a vlian gavi lisa ni a jeg ta se ar a mialach I gupa nomes after culture right now though I have a bit of a story for you on how you could win a load of money to Hina Shaw.
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0: I want you to... I was going to say close your eyes. I don't think that's a very good idea. If you are a driver, definitely do not close your eyes. Just imagine you get a phone call at the Hina Shaw. It's a Friday. And Barry Dunn is on the other line and he asks you for a number. This moment is going to change your life. And I want you to tell him 305,000 because you could be winning yourself that number. Dehina Shaw, this Friday. If you would like to be in the chance to win, enter now before it's too late at iradio.ie. That is where you enter Erlina or text the fuckle yes to Cúig Seacht. Cúig Seacht, that's yes in a text to 57557. I'm just letting you know it will cost €2.50 as well as your standard message rate to play. You do need to be over the age of 18 to enter Seacht. You're playing across the Go Loud network of stations, Gachrod. Everything you need to know is on iradio.ie. It is on Thavakthuk. Super important. You get that entry stacker. It's real close to Hina Shaw. That is when someone will be picked and Barry Dunn will be making a very important phone call. If he rings you, answer that phone of yours within five rings and tell him this number, 305,000. You do all those things, you'll win yourself €305,000 Rivan Tierra Shaw and a Shaw. Off more, a very best of luck.
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Things that was the Benson Boone. This is our Radio Nish Talk. You're like on dish from this Colleen's 8th studio album. She is on Gnoho. Her name is Ariana Grande. A Sha'e a special. Jennifer.

0: Justin Bieber, Daniel Kaiser, agus Gibbon Lekela. That was Peaches. This is a Radio Lumps Leona Einshot a Cara Thama Chrignaha Anush Iva George hanging out there. But that is all from me by Mira Ashta. Hi, Radio Night. A more iteration Niaflug, but don't be worried, Nambi Borta. You've loads of company before that. Ernan Cooper there, Einshot in the hot seat, Tracia Sheikhlug, Ern Madsen. I'm Mornings and Matthew Matthews is hanging out there before that. Slán agus Bigilin Akara.
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7: Hey, I'm Annalie. Here's what's happening. First, a drag king and a paediatric doctor are joining the tent for the new season of The Great British Bake Off. The show is due to return to screens later this month with a brand new cast of 12 amateur bakers. TV chef Nigella Lawson is also joining the Channel 4 show, replacing Prue Leith as a judge. Ariana Grande has surprised fans with the release of a live version of her album Petal. Petal, the complete live album, is only available on iTunes and includes all 12 tracks from the original version of the album. She announced the news with a clip from her track Like I Do.

0: It also includes a special live cut of her song Hate That I Made You Love Me from one of her Eternal Sunshine tour rehearsals. The co-director of a new Oasis documentary has described how they approached the filming of the band's first rehearsals for their 2025 reunion tour. Oasis Don't Look Back in Anger documents Liam and Noel Gallagher's return to the stage last year. Dylan Southern says they wanted to be hands-off.
1: We designed an approach that meant we weren't actually in the room, so we needed to be invisible. For the 6 weeks of rehearsals, they didn't see us, they didn't see any of our crew. We put the cameras into place, we rolled and we watched it from another room elsewhere on the site, and because we wanted it to feel unmediated.
0: In the US, the Menendez brothers have been granted an early parole hearing. Eric and Lyle Menendez are serving sentences for murdering their parents in 1989 in a case which has regained public interest following a Netflix drama about the killings. Their next parole hearing will take place next March. Tom Jones says ITV has made the decision to fire him from the Voice UK judging panel. The 86-year-old served as an on-off coach on the show since its 2012 debut. The singer says he was informed it was down to financial difficulty with insurance, but claims the broadcaster told the press they wanted to refresh the programme. ITV has been contacted for comment. Love Island's couple Jasmine Muller and Cavan Murphy are officially a couple. The pair finished second in this year's show, losing out to Lorenzo and Julia in the final. Jasmine shared the news on a TikTok unboxing video after fans were asking for updates on their relationship status.
2: We don't have to go away because he's already my boyfriend. We did it really subtle, we did it really cute,
3: really
2: it was very
3: wholesome.
2: Private. A lot of you have been asking, are you guys official yet? And we have actually been for a little while. It's just like, just haven't said it, but yeah. Should I open this one, boyfriend?
0: We've got a first look at the TV adaptation of Boys of Tommen. The series is based on Chloe Walsh's teen romance book series set in a school in Cork. Prime Video released pictures of Johnny Kavanagh, played by Connor Sanchez, and Nancy Surridge as Shannon Lynch. Season 1 will be based on the first two novels from the series. They also shared a video of the cast introducing themselves.
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0: Bridgerton actress Phoebe Dynevor has tied the knot with her long-term partner, Cameron Fuller. The couple got married in an 18th century farmhouse in France. Phoebe's mother and Coronation Street actress Sally Dynevor was among those in attendance. And more than a quarter of men admit to secretly watching so-called chick flicks with their partner. Research by Netflix found Pretty Woman was the most popular of the genre in its 30-film list. 9 in 10 couples told the streaming giant that watching romance movies brings them closer, though half of men say they don't tell their friends they enjoy them.
9: Weather. With Avon Moore, quality you know to make every day this good.
0: Mostly dry with isolated showers and clear spells, cool with lowest temperatures of 7 to 11 degrees. 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
2: Hey, I'm Annalie. Here's what's happening. First, a drag king and a paediatric doctor are joining the tent for the new season of The Great British Bake Off. The show is due to return to screens later this month with a brand new cast of 12 amateur bakers. TV chef Nigella Lawson is also joining the Channel 4 show, replacing Prue Leith as a judge. Ariana Grande has surprised fans with the release of a live version of her album Petal. Petal, the complete live album, is only available on iTunes and includes all 12 tracks from the original.